Good evening, good evening, good evening. Hey, people of God, good evening to you all. Enslaved. Welcome, welcome, Brother Ezekiel. The life from Grand Cayman. I want to give God glory for the blessing of us this evening. First thing, big up the CEO, Brother Gear, and this old soul. Good evening to you, sir. And the World Care Brother family team. Next, Mr. Wayne G. Yes, sir. 1996.3 FM. Yes, sir. Good evening to you, sir. Good evening to you. We are free to lift him up with no backlash. We're not care because from God is in the middle. At this time, somebody stand. We're good to go. Let's worship him. So to God be the glory. Great things he has done and still doing. Hey, gosh. Mercy, hey. We wrote our lives, so we're still here. Why? Mercy. Hey, God. Mercy, we wrote our lives, so we're here to lift him up and to worship him. He declare it. They that worship him must worship him in spirit and truth. I am free. My God.

Clarendon, Manchester, Portland, you get all over Jamaica, Central Radio. God Radio. Mad Radio. With Caribbean Radio. Bring Christ to the world. Through songs and preaching and music. We come to worship him. One more time, man. ZK, one more time. Yes, man.

We are free to worship him. Let's go and lift him up. Brother Ezekiel, live from Grand Cayman. I'm the Cabaret HD. On Central 96.3. My gosh. What a sweet life to live in, Jesus, eh?

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Hallelujah. 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Oh my God, I love you. Hey God.

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1: Since hey. I started
0: my God.
1: It
0: hey, Jesus.

What a good God is. One more time for Brother Ezekiel. I'm not sure not speak life in him. Not speak life. When you live in Christ, you see Christ. When you abide in him, when you abide in Christ.

0: continue to worship him. Let's worship the God. Let's worship the God of all grace and favor. That we declare, greater Jesus is in me, he that's in the world. So we have God bless and we're good. Let's worship him. Let's go.
1: My heart can sing.
0: My gosh.
1: When I pause to remember.
0: Greater is he.
1: A heart.
0: That's in us.
1: You.
0: That is that's in the world. So we have God and we're good. Hey, God.
1: Stone.
0: My God. Hey.
1: Alone.

0: until then. But until then. Oh, Jesus. My heart will go on singing. Prayer coming up, okay? Let's go pray. Let's go pray to the King. You ready, madam? I'll carry on. Put up a song in the car. We'll pray, people. We have to pray and set the atmosphere in charge for Zion. All right, let's go. Go ahead. Come here, all yours. All yours.
1: Oh, glory to God. We worship you, Jesus. We worship
0: you. Thank you, Jesus.
1: And adore your holy name. Good night, everyone. Good night.
0: Jesus.
1: Good night. Let us pray. Almighty God and our Heavenly Father.
0: Jesus, thank
1: another
0: you,
1: time, O God, we come before your presence.
0: My God.
1: O God, not of anything good that we have done, but it's all because of your mercy and your grace that kept us. Father, we thank you, O God, for this privilege one more time to be in this broadcasting space. We pray, mighty God, that you will set the atmosphere by deploying your blood everywhere. Hey, Lord, Jesus. We thank you for Uncle Wayne Dree, who just exited a few minutes ago. We pray, God, that you will restore him of whatever energy, God, that he already poured out to your people.
0: Yes,
1: I pray, God.
0: God,
1: that you'll restore him. I pray you'll protect and guide him and his family. Let there be no backlash.
0: Jesus.
1: Father, I present Brother Ezekiel at this time.
0: God.
1: I pray, God, that you will take full control, mighty God,
0: Jesus.
1: At the set at this time. Lord, we invite you, Lord Jesus, to saturate the airways right now. We pray, oh God, that you will continue to cover your people
0: Jesus.
1: Wherever they are listening. From. I pray, God, that they will get a song that will bring them, oh God Almighty, joy. Father, we present Brother Gary, Sister Sharon, and their families before you. I pray, God, that you continue to build walls of fire round and about them.
0: Jesus.
1: Build a fence round and about them, mighty God, with your blood. Father,
0: yes,
1: remember Saint Hope, who is already a manager too. I pray,
0: Lord,
1: God, for every broadcaster and their families, mighty
0: Jesus.
1: God, for every presenter, every DJs, oh God Almighty, for your people that listens constantly, for those that are listening for the first time, God, we pray that something almighty God will have
0: Jesus.
1: Them coming back time after time just to hear the good news about salvation. Father
0: Jesus.
1: God, we present to you everyone tonight, those, oh God Almighty, who are listening for a word, listening for a song, listening for a prayer. Father God, I ask that you'll visit your people, those in the hospitals, mighty God, those in the jail cells that have access to hearing this radio. I pray, God,
0: Jesus.
1: That you will do the unexpected. Do what nobody else can, mighty God, for your people tonight. For those, oh God, that are in financial need, we pray, God, that you will send assistance to them, God. You know them and where they are. And God, everything is in your hands. And so, mighty God, because you have the entire world in your hand, oh God, prayer is no distant away. And so, Lord, we give your people back to you as you send them, oh God Almighty, a word by song tonight. Remember, by his boss, as he come up after Brother Alan Lewis, whoever will continue the broadcast throughout the night, God. We pray, God Almighty, that you'll overshadow them with your anointing. Have your way, mighty God, as we look to you and we tell you thanks. In Jesus' name.
0: My God, thank you, Jesus. Let's go, let's go. Worship, thank you, my dear. Bless you, thank you very much. My gosh, let's go. My God, my, let's go worship God.
2: My heart can sing.
0: Oh, Jesus.
2: When I pause to remember.
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0: 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Central.
2: Along the path that's always winding upward.
0: Good evening, sir. To David, good evening to you, sir.
2: Trouble.
0: In-law, sister-in-law, bless you also.
2: It's not my final hope.
0: So let's sing to Christ, man. Wait, song said.
2: But until then,
0: oh, my God.
2: My heart will go on singing.
0: Good evening, Sanja. Good evening from New Jersey. Who's the MK?

0: Sister Louis, good evening to you. Sister Louis, good evening to you.
1: Until the day.
0: And the world church, we have a good evening to you. We listen to our listeners. Good evening to you also, people of God. God bless you all. Let's go worship the King.
1: Of earth.

0: Jesus.
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0: Ezekiel home. I want to be ready, God. Let's go. Let's go worship him. Next song. Oh, glory to your name, Lord. Let's go. Jesus. Let's go. Oh, glory. People of God, listen up. Hey!
1: My gosh.
0: Oh, I love you, Lord. I love you. I love you. I love you. Well, this song said.

My God, my God. Send healing, Jesus, tonight, all your people. And sorrows. That's me. I was, but not anymore. Hey, Jesus. So you should know. Ezekiel should know. Hey, God. Pull up, Sarah. Pull up, pull up, pull up. Pull up. Oh, my God. That's when I speak life and volume. My God. Pull up a GK to GK. Good evening to you, sir. Can't count too much time. I go to Christ in a turmoil and trouble. I water.

is Pull Up, Sister Sandra, Pull Up for you, right? That's it. This is your song, right? That speaks volume. DJ to GK. My God.

And Sundays, a live Sunday. Hey, come on, 46 o'clock on Sundays, DJ GK. My brother. My brother, man. Encourage me. 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How many? How many times? Rescue me, Ezekiel, from trouble. But you, God. Oh, Jesus.

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Me and Moses are the same thing. Now, me now go Jesus. I need you all the way, Daddy. So don't leave me at all. Me need you. Me can't mind shit unless you with me, my God. Jesus. Hey.

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For I can imagine and think that's the God we're serving. One more time for that tune. I speak tune. Speak tonight, song. Oh, my God. My God. 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Hey! I worship you, Jesus, for who you are. Oh, my God. My God. My God. You are worthy to receive glory.

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Boy, say, if you're not coming and not going, Jesus, I know the trouble. The people do all daytime and night time. But God is able to do exceedingly. And I'm born before I can imagine and think. He is able, people of God, trust in him. He never fail yet. Wow, him said. Yes, God.

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0: else will you see this morning? What is the food? My God, my God. When the bill is on you. My gosh. Rock your body in a pain. You send healing.
1: With a sharp we're a heal. Declare healing tonight.
0: Declare it and believe God. He spoke already. He said, with a sharp we're a heal. So call him and say, Daddy, you say it and I believe it and I receive it tonight in Jesus' name. Hey God. My God. Hey Jesus. Hey, hallelujah. Hallelujah. Hallelujah. Daddy, I love you for who you are. I love you for who you are. I love you. Yes, God, there is none like you. None before, none beneath, none beside, but above you. All who stand victorious, Jesus. Hallelujah. Hey, hey. Hallelujah. So I worship you. With all my heart, I worship you, Jesus. My God, I worship you for who you are. You alone are worthy, Lord. You alone are worthy, Lord. Hallelujah. Jesus. Jesus. Jesus. Jesus, Jesus, Jesus, hallelujah.

0: Let's go, next song, let's go. Next song, you know. Do Jesus Care. Let's go. Jesus.
1: Oh, thank you, Jesus.
0: My gosh.
1: Saints, it's so good to know someone cares.
0: Hey, he cares for us, look, we are here today. Let's go.

one more time for that song, Amano. Oh my God, Jesus. Hey man, put up again, man. He keeps. My God. God, that he care about Ezekiel and Chatham family. No, our central 96.3 family. He care for us. We're here to worship him. Let's go. Jesus. Yes, he does. My God. God, that he care about Ezekiel and Chatham family. No, our central 96.3 family. He care for us. We're here to worship him.

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Son, God, I read him. What's going on? Jesus.

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Then Brother Alan Lewis. Says, God be the glory, great things has done tonight for us. Yeah, get the singing. I'm gonna get the singing. Come on, go. Let's go. Let's go. Let's go. Let's go. Church still a going here. Remember that. Vibe, boss.

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1: Listen.
2: So many tests and trials,
1: they seem to get you down.
2: They seem to get you down.
1: And all your friends and loved ones.
2: And all your friends and loved ones.
1: They're nowhere to be found.
2: Are nowhere to
1: remember,
2: be
1: remember,
2: found.
1: Remember, there is a friend.
2: Remember, there's a friend in Jesus.
1: Oh, I love him, I love him.
2: Who will wipe your tears away?
1: I know he will. And if
2: your heart is broken,
1: this is all you have to do.
2: Just lift your hands.
1: Oh, come on and worship with me. Say it, come on.
2: Oh, I know that I can make
0: it. What a vibe, sir.
1: I know.
2: I know that I can make
0: it. It's every Wednesday's 9 to

0: sing with me. I know
1: that I can make it.
0: I know you can make it. I know you can. No matter what may come my way.
2: Let's go. Let's go, let's go, let's go.

0: What? Yo, and you see if not Jesus and enough. Hey guys, listeners, remember telling you this man, you know, safe in a Jesus and yeah. It's let me see. 9:10. 10 minutes on the downside of night. 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
0: Yeah. 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Right here. Wait, hey.
2: Baby Smurfs.
0: Yes. Hey, gotta say respect our manners to the man himself. Yo, Brother Zeeks, you know ramp, you know? Yeah, you know ramp, you don't ramp. And we love that because we are not old, we don't ramp, we don't play. We run down Satan and we give him some kick and some box and some thump. Yeah, man, when Brother Zeeks come on a Wednesday night, man, he come for worship, for run away devil, saying run away bad mind, run away envious, run away grudgeful. Anything that is not off the body of Christ, so look here now. It's as I said, it's 9 minutes. It's 11 minutes now on the downside of nine, and we are going at the thing here now. It's a Wednesday night, I say, and it's spiritual vibes. Where my motto is changing the way how we do things positively, right? Anthony Sams out of London, UK. Chawagwa, my brother. It's been a while, man. Lorraine Duggins, look here now. Guys over here, Nikki, great. Chow, go on, that's a long time. I want to come over. I invite them over to the chat room. It's CaribbeanRadioHD4.com. Sister Cutie, yeah, me ask some people here. I'm like that, but more I see you over in the chat room, just way over where we find Sister Arlene One. Sister Arlene One is over there. We should rise this enough. Yeah, Sister Arlene One is over there. Brother, Sister Marva is over there. The whole of Cayman over there. See? So, getting ourselves together, no man, and make this be a memorable Wednesday night, right? Yes, man. And remember now, listeners, we have some holy pa sitting at giveaway in our night, yeah? We have some holy pa things at giveaway in our night, yeah? Seeing we have tickets, we have Lexi, we have radar giveaway, seeing, and it's courtesy of Praise House, right? Praise House. And for you, get one of them giveaways there. All you have to do, simply have to do, is just go get an online ticket for September 4th, where we'll be kicking off Praise House. And from September 4th on down, all the way down for the rest of the year, each month we're going to be having Praise House, right? Yeah, man, you got a flash. Go, what that? I don't know what name saying now. I don't know if it's etiquette upon us up here. Sister Nikki. Sister Claude VT. Respect anywhere you are. See? So, Mr. Alan, set up yourself here. God, you're going to run quick and fast. See? So let's go. And as I say, our event is coming up September 4th. It's Touch of Yellow. Praise House. And we have some things I give a courtesy of Praise House. See, we have some tickets for another event. We have the Lexi. We have a Lexi here. Not a Lexi. We have a couple of Lexi in a jar there. Me have readers too, see? And me have cash too. So you need for us link up or call or text 305-605-6494. Purchase an online ticket and you can win something from me. See? Jeffrey Smith, respect and manners. Amanas. We're gonna just continue with this brother here, Kirk Franklin, and we'll just juggle down the line. It's 9:14. 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Central 96.3 in Jamaica. All over. Sentence. I don't have sentence there. Oh, Mr. Me have a sentence, granddaughter, I see people. Sister Carlin Brown, respect. Bro Kelly in the chat room, respect. Mr. My granddaughter, Christina, don't have sentence there. Listening right here now. Brenda, I say happy birthday, my granddaughter. Happy birthday from early out, you know. I'm going to play 2 songs for you, too. Sister Mavern, over in the chat room, good night. It's 9:15, and hey, we're gonna just all our little vibes here, right? All our little vibes. Where? We do?
2: Baby Smurfs!
0: We are all the vibes with?
2: Baby Smurfs!
0: Yes, CMSO.
3: For those of you that think that gospel music has gone too far, You think we've gotten too radical with our message? Well, I got news for you. You ain't heard nothing yet. And if you don't know, now you know. Glory, glory.
0: What the man said? What's Kirk Franklin? What Kirk Franklin said? Let's say now.
3: For those of you that think that gospel music has gone too far, you think we've gotten too radical with our message? Well, I got news for you. You ain't heard nothing yet. And if you don't know, now you know. Glory, glory.
0: Sir Palmer.
3: Them hands together.
0: September 4th. Get yourselves ready.
3: GP.
0: I see my dance. Yeah, I'm saying, from where they are sitting on something there, well, I mean, that's what you say, sit down. They don't go sit down when me you start with me a drive. See? So, we have to big up, Sister Bridget Blue China. Hey, December 4th, she's going to be here. Praise house. Yes, I am.
3: For those of you that think that gospel music has gone too far,

0: Put your hands together. Put your hands together. Put it. So, Clifton, good night.
1: I'm on the same women can be. I can't explain.
0: Hey, Mr. Danny.
1: Jesus, your love.
0: Sir Larry.
1: Hallelujah.

0: Watch me pit and then watch all my grand fitness. What do you say? Pray it again, pray it again, pray it again, pray it again, pray it again. Nikki to the great. Dar, good night. Please, please come over. 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Good night, good night. My Jersey family, good night. 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Oh.
1: For those of you that think that gospel music has gone too far,

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1: Lorraine, my sister, respect, welcome. Send catching all about. Like it, thing, eh? Like up the thing, now, man. Like up the thing. Like up the thing. Please there. Pamela, Maggie, oh, welcome again. Please like.
2: GP, are you with me?
1: Like, share, and follow, please. Sharika Wigan, good night. Welcome.

And I see the likes. I love the oh, I need the likes, people. Guys, I need the likes. Everybody say you with Caribbean Radio HD, you tell me.

0: Yes, Sister Pamela, respect. Okay. Respect. Bring it up.
1: My cousin,
0: bring it up. I bring it up.
1: My ain't say stop. My brother say
0: stop.
1: My sister say
0: stop.
1: Everybody say
0: stop. More on the stomp. More on the stomp up the thing here, man. Seeing? Yeah, man. Maria. Good night. Welcome. Please like, share, and follow. Please like, share, and follow. Yeah, man. We are going out today, man. And, you know, I want to notice that whatever you see we do here in Caribbean Radio HD is ordained. Yes, Tia Maria, respect. It is ordained by the Almighty himself, seeing an indirect way. We're not back down from that. Seeing no time at all. You see me? No time at all. This Saturday? Hold on, I just want to know about this Saturday. I'm going to run off them singer. That's this girl here. You know, I can't play one song with that girl there. Yeah, I'm play one song with this girl here. I sang them by this one. So listen now. It's 9:24 and it's only an hour. I'm going to be here up until 10 when my Sir Alan takes over. Okay. Reverend Sentop, your show bad today, sister. Your show bad today, no man. At the second time, no time, when we plan for the Jamaics do it, for sure, you see, musical meds run one certain way. See? Yeah, because Jamaica's calling me today. Who is again? Mampi, respect. Everyone, me can't say, yeah, Mampi, join. Come off to Caribbean Radio HD4, man. Please, on a journey over to Caribbean Radio HD4.com. And there's a big show there. Right? P, respect. See? Yeah, man, Jamaica's put me upon one spot where, like, Adesso, me and meds from morning. And see, Revelation. So, respect Jamaica's. Seeing respect, man. Seeing, yeah, man. When you think of how you talk, but how you live, how you walk, you know, as we say, you thought of the kingdom of God. Yo, the inner with the around with yo, it just me no remember how the road go, but it broad. Seeing from broad spectrum. Seeing, so that's how we're gonna. That's how we're gonna keep, just be righteous. Seeing, be honest. Seeing, brothers of God, manners and respect. I can't invite you upon the thing now because I'm live on the radio. After we done this, we can do the invite. Seeing, respect. Where the Africa? I don't know. Yeah, one juicy badness, respect and manners. Seeing, yeah, man. So we are dealing with the kingdom. We also dealing with the kingdom. Seeing, and we are represent we. Because yo, can't go in it again. Seeing, we're going to do it for 1 2-hour show. Seeing, we have some topics I have to do, you know. Yeah, man, Dutchie. Respect. Anyway, let's continue and just nice up in night. Sister Louise, Brother Palmer,

0: morning.
1: 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And she say, God am my boss. 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Everything we are doing, everything we govern the earth, God come first. Remember that.

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Candy Girl, good night. Respect, respect and manners. God, real boss. No doubt about it, people. See, no doubt about it. And if him are your boss, and him call you and say forward, roll. Don't itch. It's 9:29. We're moving up to 9:30. Right? We're going to 9:30 and I needed to all know that this Saturday, this weekend here, we're going to be at Bull Top Taste over there in 45th Street, Empire Lounge, yes. And then we'll move on to Civic Center, that's Royal Palm Cultural Center, right? So Saturday, we'll take a double, you know, outside broadcast and thing and thing. Come out, everyone. And I'm going to give you some info on the Royal Palm

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1: Don't try. Never, never, never try. Touch not. When I say touch not what God anoint, right? Gordon, Glendon Grant, Janet Nelson, welcome, welcome, welcome, welcome. Come on over. I invite you over to the chat room or chat room Caribbean Radio HD4.com. 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Respect, respect, respect, respect, man. Hey, hey, Jersey family. Well, go on there. Well, go along there. Hey, 45th Street. Who this? Wait. Me can't. Me see a picture, but me can't see you good. Yes. So, 92.5 from we say Palm Beach County, from Pompano all the way to Jupiter. Right now, we are testing that dial and yo, be a good reviews we are get from the people. Yeah, man. Be a good reviews. Right? Bolt up this, we are forward, you know, we are forward this Saturday, the 1st of August. They're going to be having their back to school treat. Let me tell you about it. Bolt up this, that's on 45th Street, the Empire Lounge. They're going to have them back to school treat. Free backpacks, school supplies, everything I give away, cotton candy, food, drinks, everything is going to be free. See? But forget something, you have to present it. See? Because I know some old people are going to school, right? Charge. Bedward. Good night, good night, good night. Gianna. Good night, good night. Beautiful me. Good night, good night. Good morning, up in the chat room. Let me say good night. Yeah, Mr. Our team up here, so feel that thing. Let me click on it till we get it. Alright, so we need you to roll out. Come out this Saturday at 2 events we have this. So on a foul out here. Yeah, man. When we leave Bull Top TS, we're going down to Culture Center. That's in Royal Palm Beach, Royal Palm Beach Cultural Center. Yeah, man, Brother Gary, I got drop some songs down there. And we have this pretty lady from out of CVM, Carolyn Brown. She'll be here. She's going to be here too, right? Yes, yes. But I could go and play some more song and take up a thing up, turn up a thing up, no man, up, no man, up, no man. Yes, man.

0: on, Christina. Happy birthday again. Happy birthday again now.
1: I won't let you go.

0: big buddy. I celebrated birthday this month. And look here, man, he'll be here come September 4th. And as me say, listeners, guys, me have some tickets to sell them are done. Marcia Davis, good night. Welcome, welcome, welcome, welcome, welcome. Ticket them a blowout, so get them. Get some online tickets. I may have some stuff a giveaway. When you purchase an online ticket, may have tickets for that event a giveaway. May have Alexa a giveaway. Wow, I shouldn't say that. If you say Lexi, I may have really a giveaway. Plus, may have money. See? Nicole, respects. And welcome. See? So, rock over to Caribbean Radio HD and just full joy at the moment. Kevin Downswell again now.
1: I won't let you go.
0: Sister Monica Perry, welcome.
1: I won't let you go.
0: As I said, I have 20 tickets left, you know. Can we take 10 more? Yeah. So, run in, get your tickets, yeah, man, for September 4th, right? Yes, sir.

No, let him go. No, let him go. No, let him go. It's 1 hour. It's 1 hour. It's 1 hour. It's 1 hour. It's 1 hour. Right? So remember now. Remember now. It's

0: September 4th, that artist is going to be in the building. He is going to be in the building. I mean, birthday. I'm celebrating birthday in the month of July, just like my granddaughter, Christina. Happy birthday, Christina. Happy birthday. Right? So, we could just go and shut down the man. This is one of your birthday song here. My granddaughter, this is one of your birthday song. You know, as we journey out this Saturday, Bull Top Taste. On 45th Street, that's the Empire Building. You know, we're going to be treating the kids. We're going to be treating the kids. Hey, my grandson, where are they?
1: Hello.
0: Grandson.
1: Hello.
0: Grandson, may I call you, where
1: are they? Hello. Hello. Dada. Dada.
0: Grandson.
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0: 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I want to give them the music in HD now. 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
1: Just as me said today, you know, when Jamaix showed me, you know, Jamaix, me can show it, and it me have, for me show, for do, you know, tonight, you know. And me say, yo, Jamaix, touch it, and me touch it already. So me give them, me just play some songs tonight. Yeah, me just play some songs and load that scene. Yeah, man. Even this morning, I listened to Godmother Smith. Delroy, respect. Welcome. Please head on over, man. Head on over to Caribbean Radio HD4. It's what? Hey, it's 9:49. Hey, you're listening to the champion radio station. The people's voice, what the vibes boss here, every Wednesdays, 9 to 10 p.m. It's spiritual, the Wednesday edition of the Spiritual Vibe Show. And look here, man. We just come with straight talking, straight experiences. See? And that's what we want, you know, put it on to people too. On the real life experiences. See? It was to them, listen, you know, Reverend Saint Hope, big up to you, man. Yeah, man. Father Winston, like how your Reverend Saint Hope deal with it today, you know? Mad. I found this one, I get one inspiration, you know. Earlier, me I listen to Brother G, but me say, me don't want to go after Brother G because people are going to say me I follow him. See? But me pick it right through. And me I say, today's show, today's radio, the radio today, it there one avenue. And me love that. See? Yes, man. Me love it, man. See? Brother Wayne G, Waller Central, 93.6. Big ups, man. Big ups. See? You start a thing. We do it and yeah, keep it up. Respect that. It was today, I said.

0: me hear this in a man. It's a situation where we all fall in a, and we have to take ourselves out of it. See? By changing our mindset. See? And you see, changing the mindset, it definitely will change your place and position in your life. May I tell you? Change spiritual vibes. Change the way how we do things. Positively. Change your mindset. See? Barbara Wayne. Respects. Manners. See? Welcome. See? Sister Marva, see you so. Change your mindset. See? So it's 9:50. And if you remember, play that one song for my daughter and then I go back in and something, you know. Because I have two more songs for drop. See? Yeah, man. So, this may a drop for my daughter. Christina, listen to this one here. She's not going to her bed, you know. Shelley, respects, in Bahamas, chilling out. No, you're working, right? You're working. All Caribbean Radio listeners, guys on TikTok, manners and respect.
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0: 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Get to it again.
1: Corner.
0: Come and quick get with it again.
2: And you see the whole world like a limb by limb on the leaf.

0: safety. When money become the master for slavery.
1: So me I say this, you know. People, getting yourself together. Getting yourself together. You know see where I go on? You know see where I go on? More time I don't want, me can't go a certain place. Because if I go there, it will cost whole heap of problem. So me just easy and just play. And that person, when I play, I'm just easy. See? Because this is, it's the radio is, it's our FCC. I said, I got Reverend Sento, Brother G, FCC, a legal radio station. So certain things that we cannot say here, enough to say here. See, but look here, man, getting yourself together. See, and start reading the Bible often. Start asking questions. Go out, meet people, greet people, and learn.

0: lady. Some of the man them a...
1: Me fi tell you no. Hey, September 4th, September 4th, September 4th.
2: Hey, Gallimore, no.
1: Talking about Gallimore.
2: And Jesus said unto him...
1: Talking about Kevin Downswell.
2: I am the way.
1: Get your tickets, As me say, me have some tickets here. 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And if you buy online, because you can't go to Eventbrite, you know, you just type in Vibes Boss in there. See? And then customer service, someone going to call me and say, hey, you owe them people or something, you know. And me have to give, you know. Yeah. Yeah, me have to go, you know. See? Bree. Respects, respects, respects, respects, respects.
2: Hey! Gallimore, you know.
1: Gallimore. Bill for that event, yeah. September 4th.
2: I am the truth. I am the way. And no man cometh unto the Father.
1: Mercy, mercy.
2: It got.
1: Good night, welcome, thanks.
2: Jesus walk, Jesus talk, died on heroes. Jesus live, me never did have to see.
1: Piece of yellow, touch of yellow.
2: Jesus is.
1: Yellow, yellow.
2: Jesus walk, Jesus talk, he died on heroes. Jesus live, me never did have to see a miracle. Fi know who Jesus is.
1: Up next will be Sir Alan.
2: Blood wash, blood bath, blood sanctified. Jesus Christ love well amplified. From the love of the Lord, tell me who can divide. Man I overcome from Christ upon my side. Me I look to Jesus like my life upon a trolley. Call upon him like me get stuck.
1: Catch me next Saturday. Kids, respect and welcome, welcome.
2: Of Trenchtown, Rima Tivoli, Altugin affiliate.
1: Look here, guys. Guys on TikTok, please, please. When I'm doing the show, please, may I beg on you. You hear me, I beg on you. Please, come over to CaribbeanRadioHD4.com. Go on the website, right? Go up on the website. Seeing Blacker, I say your name, Blacker D. Keep Blacker D. Respect, respect. Seeing Amaz. Why, yeah. See, I see you now, foul. I see you now, foul. Seeing Chua Isaacs, welcome, welcome, welcome. Sarah Shaw, welcome, welcome. Tisha, welcome, welcome. Pretty, welcome. You know, I say condolence to Tisha out of Maxfield, lost her mother a couple days ago. Myself too, lost my uncle, you know, yeah, you know. Andre, our realtor here, he lost his father-in-law. So, you know, prayers out for you, please, please, please, please, please, and thank you, and thank you. Remember now, you know, August 1st, we're going to be out of Bull Top Taste. From 1 to 3 p.m., we're going to do the outside broadcast. We're going to set up the radio station out there. And we're going to hear it live, right? So come out, bring out your kids, everyone. See? And we're going to leave from there and head down to Royal Palm Beach Cultural Center for the Jamaica Night Emancipation Experience. 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Right, Brother Gary is going to be there, and Curlin Brown is going to be there. If you need tickets for that event, just call 561-236-5131. So it's 561-236-5131. 561-236-5131. And it's going to be at the Royal Palm Cultural Center.
2: Grace and love of Jesus be emanate. But talk to me, man, move these mountains by faith. 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Jesus walk. 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Jesus live. 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

0: Hey there, my friend. Where are you heading to now?
1: Well, I'm heading to Church Without Walls. 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
0: Church Without Walls? 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
0: Well, I think I might take that opportunity and listen to Church Without Walls this Sunday. 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
5: 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Tell me how we really, really living. 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
2: Ladies and gentlemen, the captain has switched the fasten seatbelt sign off. 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Thank you.
3: Wengie, remember when the man at the gate called Beautiful did park? 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Boom!

right. Good afternoon. Good afternoon. Good afternoon to you. It is another awesome Wednesday. And as a friendly reminder, we are broadcasting live out of New York. First, it's partly sunny here, and it's 79 degrees. I would not say it is partly sunny. I would say it is sunny on the outside, I tell you. So let me say good evening to those of you locked in on Adoration Gospel FM. Good evening, New York City. All right, let me also say good afternoon, good evening to our radio family in Jamaica, the Caribbean, and the rest of the world. Locked in and the Big Central 96.3 FM. Jamaica, good evening. 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And of course, all the members of Church Without Walls Global, led by our servant leader, Reverend Melva Carty. Good evening to you, man. All right, my name is Uncle Wayne G. And I'm going to be taking you all the way up until 8 p.m. here in New York tonight. Please do the maths around the world. The evening news from Central comes up at 6 p.m. in Jamaica. Of course, 7 o'clock here in New York City. Coming up at the top of the hour, we go to Bible studies. And we are in the book of John. Into chapters 18 this evening. So get your Bibles ready. Doesn't matter which. If you have the good old King James, if you have any one of the Bible you have, it's the same Bible. They're only worded different. Yeah. With that said, you know, let me say good evening to the Essence. Early this morning, you were favored with Brother Gary. Wake you up in 5 o'clock, 6 o'clock this morning. And then Lexi, the Queen Bee, took it over and take it all the way up until 11 o'clock here in New York. And then the Essence took over and she take it all the way up until the top of the hour, moments ago. Awesome job. Sometimes I wonder if she's not boring. She's not boring. No, she's not boring, guys. The way how she behave, if she were boring, then she wouldn't spill out so much to you. I'm telling. Look, let me say this. You see, to be in a studio by yourself, you don't take any phone calls. You're not interacting for 4 solid hours. Look, man, maximum respect, the Essence. Maximum respect. Because that shows you how competent you are for radio. So, the Essence, pick up yourself, you know. Anyway, you lie down, sit down, or stand up, because you must be tired, you know.

0: Go and get something to drink. Get some get a smoothie. Get a strawberry, banana, pine. Pine is good for the body. Pine. I think they give you four flavors depending on the size of the cup. And some places you get five flavors. 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Anyway, great show, girl. Much for holding it. Yes, great show. Now you can say you have your one show. Because you hold it in up, brother. You hold it in up. Yeah, man. So after that said, let me say good evening. If you're just joining us, we say good evening to you. Good evening to you. I get to understand that Aki Bud's son celebrating. Hey, Aki Bud, good evening. He wanted to call into the essence, but I told him call us later because we have no line for you to call into the essence until she get back, all right? So I hope you all understand. For those of you trying to call, I see at one point, sister, who was calling in again? Somebody else was calling in. Who was calling in again? Sister Parchment? Yes, I think I saw a call from Sister Parchment. Anyway, good evening. Hey, Jamelia! Good evening to you. How are you? Good evening. Good evening to Brother Jarrett. Good evening, Brother Jarrett. Good evening. Rosedona Parks. Good evening to you. After what the Essence did today, I'm going to have to slow it down a little bit.
1: Time when the hearts of men are...
0: Let me kind of slow it down. It's a Wednesday, man. 20 minutes after the hour, 3 o'clock here in New York. Make it 20 minutes after 2 in Jamaica.
2: Alone with God.
0: Let's slow it down a bit just before we get up to Bible studies.
2: Heavy burden.
0: Good evening, family. Good evening.

0: Maxine Duncan. It's the 29th day.
1: Seems so hard to bear.
0: In, let's say, one of the best months of the year.
1: Jesus knows.
0: It's July, man. Don't worry. Soon give it over. We'll soon give it over. Don't worry.
1: Your circumstances.
0: We'll soon give over the month.
1: He'll fix it.
0: It's only going to take like 2 more days and we'll just let it go.

0: about this one, yeah.
1: I said her name is Maxine Duncan. Hail out of Linston in St. Catherine.
2: Thank you, Jesus.
1: I tell you, now living in the state of Texas.
2: Yeah.
1: Good evening, Maxine.
2: Early
1: this morning, I wake from my sleep.
2: I woke from my sleep.
1: Talk to us, girl.

there anyone, just about anyone, that you may have a problem with in the past? Maybe you haven't seen that person for a long, long time.

Stop, I'm telling you. Hallelujah. But let me just say this for a minute. I went to a funeral a few days ago. And there was a friend of mine that when I got saved, we become close friends. And to be honest,

0: But he did something that I wasn't comfortable with. I was really uncomfortable. He did something really bad.
1: And God's judgment by
0: so I took away myself from him for our friendship.
1: Not relax.
0: And I tell myself, I forgive him, but I don't want to have friendship with him anymore. And you know that been for a couple of years, maybe some 15, 20 years, if you don't mind.
1: For you have run.
0: And I kept myself out of every way that I know he would turn up. Any function or whatever. And I happened to go to a funeral a couple days ago while I was in Jamaica.
1: My Savior saved.
0: And I saw him, and while when I was heading into the church,
1: on earth is past.
0: He was standing at the entrance and he was signing the book.
1: Yes.
0: And I said to myself, wow, this got to be God. And I said I was going to step up to him and just shake his hand and say hello.
1: If I have wrong,
0: as I said before, I have nothing against him. Believe me, I've already passed that pass.
1: Yeah.
0: I forgive him and I move on. But when I saw him, I said, you know what? I am going to say hello. And it happened that he went into the church before I got up to the entrance.
1: And when I come to change my,
0: and I said, wow, it's okay.
1: And
0: when we got into the church, he went to a different direction. I went to a different direction.
1: Last.
0: We stayed at the funeral. After the funeral, though, when everything was over and people were going out, I stepped up to him. I put my hand out and I shook his hand.
1: Crossing.
0: And I said, oh, are you my brother?
1: Believe.
0: He said, I'm doing good.
1: Behind.
0: And I, you know, when a man embraces another man, and that's what I did.
1: Possession.
0: I happened to see him the next day.
1: Beside.
0: No, maybe 2 days later. Matter of fact, it is so deep that I am his daughter, godfather. That's how close we were. And I said, if I want to leave this world, I don't want to leave this world with an unfinished task. That to me was an unfinished task.
1: For you have run.
0: You have run this race. And I've kept the faith. Miss Crossley, good evening. How are you? I long to hear my Savior say. Sister Gloria, good evening.

here this evening, any unfinished task that you can think about? Is there anything, anything at all that you can think about that you need to make amends with? Any person that you need to, you don't, I tell you all the while, you know, I said this all the time. You don't have to arms and gloves an individual, but if you're meeting up, say hello and you go on your way. Say hello and you go on your way. And if you choose not to say hello, that's still fine. You don't have to be in another person's space every day. No, you don't have to. If you move on, you move on, and nothing can stop you. Go to heaven, I'm telling you. Nothing. One more time, LaToya HD. Yeah. 10 minutes. And we're into Bible studies. Bible study is going to be sweet this evening. You ever hear nobody say that yet? Bible studies is going to be sweet.

I said, call your friend, tell your family. Come on over, let's study the word together. Call your pastor. Call your evangelist. Call your prophet. Call your prophetess. As we go into the word this evening, it's a Bible study. I go, sweep. Sim, good evening to you and the children.

care of. And I said, Lord, how can I ride on my storm? But Jesus never fails.

0: Your morning is coming, I tell you. What a wonderful time we're having in the Lord. Good evening, good evening, good evening. Evangelist Scar, are you there?
1: Good evening, Bishop Dr. Wayne Graham. How are you doing, sir?
0: I am wonderfully blessed, you know, my sister. How are you doing? In the heat. 80 degrees,
1: oh, right? Well, you know, when you're inside, you're not so bad for you. I have things to cool you down.
0: So like you're throwing word at me, you know. Oh, you know, oh, if this student have AC? Oh, you know that?
1: Me no know, sir. Me say, when you're inside, you have things to cool you down. So without the AC, you're the fan. Anyone?
0: But I'm telling you that I am hot. I had that about something inside to cool me down.
1: I didn't know you say
0: you're
1: hot.
0: Oh, yeah. No, I'm saying the time is hot. It's 80 degrees.
1: The time is hot. Yes, really the time hot, is hot. Man. The time is hot.
0: Yeah, man, really hot, man. Hot, man.
1: And although the rain is falling because we're getting a lot of rain from the other day.
0: Yeah, that's what. But it rained earlier today.
1: Yes, it rained earlier. And I think it might rain this evening again.
0: Wow. Wow, anyway.
1: Bishop, let me tell you something, you know.
0: Yes.
1: We got some water come down from the heavens.
0: Yesterday or last night?
1: Night before last night and last night.
0: Wow.
1: Get some. Yeah, man.
0: Where was I? Maybe I was sleeping.
1: Maybe.
0: Maybe I was sleeping.
1: Maybe you were sleeping or where you was, it wasn't that heavy. But let me tell you, man.
0: I wasn't made aware of it at all.
1: Yeah.
0: Yes.
1: Yes, sir.
0: We have to just try our best. When the time is cool, sure. When the time cool, we have like three weathers here in the U.S.
1: Yes.
0: And it depends on where you live, which state you're living in.
1: We have spring, we have summer,
0: autumn.
1: We have autumn. We have four.
0: Four of them we have.
1: Four.
0: We have to go
1: four
0: through
1: of them.
0: Them
1: we have, yes.
0: Yes, and we have to four. Go through them strivingly. Oh, God. Anyway, thank God that we are here this evening again. We are back into Bible studies again, so we're in chapter what? 18, Evangelist Scar?
1: Yes, sir. We are in chapter 18.
0: Hold on a second. I am not sure. Should we push back chapter 18 to next week or? Because
1: you want to
0: I know we teach chapter 17. But
1: yes,
0: I also did teach two verses this week or? Because
1: you want to
0: I know we teach chapter 17. But
1: yes, we teach 17.
0: But I also did teach

0: 16. It was chapter 16, or?
1: Oh, man. Hey.
0: Hold on. So.
1: No, what happened?
0: Where are we today?
1: Eh?
0: Where are we today? We are in chapter what?
1: We are in chapter 18.
0: Today?
1: Yes. We finished chapter 17. We finished chapter 17. So we are in 18 now. This is the 10th of
0: we
1: November.
0: We are? We did chapter 7. Look, whatever you say, though, because I did some check last night, and I went through chapter 18, so that's what we're going to be doing. We're going to jump into that, and if we can figure that out during the week and see where we are, and then, so.
1: We are in chapter 8, and we are supposed to start chapter 18 today. That's
0: let me see if the radio, if the Bible family is following us. Anyone remember where we are? Give us a call. Listen, watch this now. If you were in the last study, what scripture, which chapter did we study the last time? Give me a call. If you know which chapter we studied the last time, give me a call on the 347 number. Let me see if the Bible family following us.
1: And know somebody following you. I know
0: you think so? You think so?
1: Yes, Bishop. Somebody must can call you and tell you.
0: Anybody maybe listening? Anybody listening in Jamaica? Are around the world and you following the Bible studies? Which script chapter that did we teach you last time? Give me a call. Let me wait a little bit and see if anyone gonna call and tell us. That means that nobody now follow the Bible studies. Nobody not following the Bible studies. Only me and you.
1: Supposed to call already.
0: Who?
1: Somebody's supposed to call you already.
0: Exactly.
1: Somebody's supposed to call you already.
0: This is ridiculous.
1: You can't believe nobody calling you yet.
0: Let me see if they're hearing me in Jamaica. Hold on
1: my
0: a second.
1: Gosh.
0: Let me check the radio.
1: Is anybody hearing you?
0: I gotta check, man. Something wrong. I can't believe this. Let me check. We're live in Jamaica, of course. So nobody in Jamaica don't know Sister Graham from Back Penance.
1: Nobody.
0: Sister Graham from Back Penance. Let me call out her name. Auntie Jan. Who else we can call out?
1: No, I'm telling you where you reach.
0: You serious?
1: Where we stopped. I can't believe this.
0: Sim Sima.
1: Come on, Bible family, man. Don't do that. Come on, Bible family, man. Oh, no, let me down this evening. Oh, my God. No,
0: I can't believe this. Let me hear what Sister Cynthia said.
1: God.
0: Good evening, Sister Cynthia.
1: Come on, Bible family, man.
0: Hold on. Sister Cynthia, good evening. Sister Cynthia? Sister Cynthia?
2: Yes, Uncle Winsley, good evening.
0: Good evening, ma'am. How are you?
2: I'm giving thanks for my eyes, my feet, and everybody's intact.
0: Right. You remember the last study we did, ma'am?
2: Yes.
0: What was it?
2: You were in St. John 17.
0: Okay.
2: 1 to 26.
0: Okay. She says St. John 17, 1 to 26, Evangelist Guy.
1: Yes, sir. She says, Cynthia, okay. You take so long to call.
0: All right. Thank you, ma'am. Thank you. God bless you. Sister Pauline.
1: Ma'am. That's what we did. Exactly.
0: Sister Pauline. Let me hear what Sister Pauline said.
1: Exactly.
0: Good afternoon, Sister Pauline. Sister Pauline, hang up, man.

0: Clean call back.
1: I didn't understand. Sister Pauline, good evening. How are you?
2: I'm okay, Bishop. Yes, I did. It was just... Yes, Bishop.
1: Yes, ma'am. You can tell us where we were.
2: It was it was St. John 17.
1: St. John 17.
2: St. John 17.
1: So we are so today we are at St. John's 18.
2: No, sir. Yes.
1: All right. Thank you so much. Thank you, ma'am. God bless.
0: Thank you, Sister Pauline. God all bless. Right.
1: Miss you now. Hello, good evening.
3: Yep.
1: Brother Bishop. Leonard. Yes.
3: Yeah, man. Correctly, St. John 17.
1: All right. Thank you, man. I feel much better now, man. Because I start to get nervous, you know. And I say, hold on, but the family not following the study. You know, me start get nervous, though. So me feel much better now, man.
0: Is that Bishop?
1: Is what?
0: Another.
1: Is what?
0: Thank God you come back for tea. Thank God you come back for start each again.
1: No, but I have to be careful. I want to make sure that we are on the same track.
0: They know where we are.
1: Yes. Okay, so
0: that is so true.
1: Everyone, thank you so much, Sister Cynthia, Sister Pauline, and Brother Leonard for reminding us, even though you were saying that all this time. Anyway, so let's play a song as we normally do, Vanilla Sky. And when we come back, we jump into Bible studies. Yes?
0: Yes, sir.
1: Let me ask you something first.
0: Yes, sir.
1: You ever go Bible study and the teacher laugh while they might teach?
0: Yes, sir. Yeah.
1: All right.
0: Yeah.
1: Let's come back and then we see where the Lord take us.
0: You is one of them.
1: All right, let's see where the Lord are for us when we come back.
0: Teacher. Yes, sir.
1: All right, good.
0: You is one of them.
4: Thank you, Jesus. Reach down your hands, Lord, so long.

0: tell you. Good afternoon, good afternoon, good afternoon. All right, welcome back, welcome back. Welcome to Bible Studies, and this is where we hang out in the scriptures on a Wednesday evening. Yes, this is where we hang out on a Wednesday evening in the scriptures. So if you're just joining us for the first time, we say thank you for joining us. Of course, it's great to have you joining us. We are studying in the book of John, and we are at chapter 18. So Evangelist Scar is going to be reading. You're going to read all the verses, Evangelist Scar. We come back and see how far the Lord take us. If we all listen carefully and listen fast, then we may go through the whole chapter. Over to you, ma'am.
1: Yes. John chapter 18, from verse 1 through 40. When Jesus had spoken these words, he went out with his disciples across the brook Kidron, where there was a garden, which he and the disciples entered. Now Judas, who betrayed him, also knew the place, for Jesus often met there with his disciples. So Judas, having procured a band of soldiers and some officers from the chief priests and the Pharisees, went there with lanterns and torches and weapons. Then Jesus, knowing all that would happen to him, came forward and said to them, "Whom do you seek?" They answered him, "Jesus of Nazareth." Jesus said to them, "I am he." Judas, who betrayed him, was standing with them. When Jesus said to them, "I am he," they drew back and fell to the ground. So he asked them again, "Whom do you seek?" And they said, "Jesus of Nazareth." Jesus answered, "I told you that I am he. So if you seek me, let these men go." This was to fulfill the word that he had spoken, "Of those whom you have gave me, I have lost not one." Then Simon Peter, having a sword, drew it and struck the high priest's servant and cut off his right ear. The servant's name was Malichus. So Jesus said to Peter, "Put your sword into its sheath, that I shall I not drink the cup that the Father has given me?" So the band of soldiers and their captain and the officers of the Jews arrested Jesus and bound him. First they led him to Annas, for he was the father-in-law of Caiaphas, who was high priest that year. It was Caiaphas who had advised the Jews that it would be expedient that one man should die for the people. Simon Peter followed Jesus, and so did another disciple. Since that disciple was known to the high priest, he entered with Jesus into the courtyard of the high priest. But Peter stood outside at the door. So the other disciple, who was known to the high priest, went out and spoke to the servant girl who kept watch at the door and brought in Peter. The servant girl at the door said to Peter, You also are not one of this man's disciples, are you?" He said, "I am not." Now the servant and officers had made a charcoal fire, which it was cold, and they found standing and they were standing and warming themselves. Peter also was with them, standing and warming himself. Verse 19, the high priest then questioned Jesus about his disciples and his teaching. Jesus answered him, I have spoken openly to the world. I have always taught in synagogues and in the temple, where all Jews come together. I have said nothing in secret. Why do you ask me? Ask those who have heard me what I said to them. They know what I said. When he had said these things, one of the officers standing by struck Jesus with his hand, saying, is that how you answer the high priest? Jesus answered him, if what I said is wrong, bear witness about the wrong. But if what I said is right, why do you struck me? Annas then sent him bound to Caiaphas, the high priest. Now Simon Peter was standing and warming himself. So they said to him, you also are not one of his disciples, are you? He denied it and said, I am not. One of the servants of the high priest, a relative of the man whose ears Peter had cut off, asked, did I not see you in the garden with him? Peter again denied it, and at once a rooster crowed. Then they led Jesus from the house of Caiaphas to the governor's headquarters. It was early morning. They themselves did not enter the governor's headquarters so that they would not be defiled, but could eat the Passover. So Pilate went outside to them and said, what accusation do you bring against this man? They answered him, if this man were not doing evil, we would not have delivered him over to you. Pilate said to them, take him yourselves and judge him by your own law. The Jews said to him, it is not lawful for us to put anyone to death. This was to fulfill the word that Jesus had spoken to show by what kind of death he was going to die. Verse 33, so Pilate entered his headquarters again and called Jesus and said to him, are you king of the Jews? Jesus answered, do you say this of your own accord, or do others say it to you about me? Pilate answered, am I a Jew? Your own nation and the chief priests have delivered you over to me. What have you done? Jesus answered, my kingdom is not of this world. If my kingdom were of this world, my servants would have been fighting that I might not be delivered over to the Jews. But my kingdom is not from the world. Then Pilate said to him, so you are a king? Jesus answered, you say that I am a king. For this purpose I was born, and for this purpose I have come into the world, to bear witness to the truth. Everyone who is of the truth listens to my voice. Pilate said to him, what truth? After he had said this, he went back outside to the Jews and told them, I find no fault in him. Verse 39, but you have a custom that I should release one man for you at the Passover. So do you want me to release to you the king of the Jews? Verse 40, they cried out again, not this man, but Barabbas. Now Barabbas was a robber. Amen. Hallelujah. Back over to you, Bishop.
0: Thank you, Evangelist Carr. Hallelujah. Let us pray. Jesus. Mighty God, our comforter, our redeemer, our friend. Oh God, we come this evening and we pass everything that we're doing. Oh God, to take a look into your word once again. Great God, we come this evening, and as we come this evening to settle our heart as to what your word says and what it means, we seek you this evening, dear Jesus. We ask that you will speak to us this evening with words of grace and words of insight. From these scriptures, mighty God, we look forward to you doing the mighty work. Mighty God, we pray this evening that as we look into your word this evening that is full of truth, God, we'll get
2: Hallelujah.
0: A different interpretation of our understanding. Mighty God, as we come this evening, help us to be humbled and dig into your word, mighty God, diligently. Great God, we pray, Lord, that you help us, that we will open our hearts to your word. Oh God, I pray that scripturally, mighty God, you will nourish us with your word. Oh God, we pray that you will encourage our hearts as Christians, mighty God, on this road that we're traveling. Mighty God, as we confess to you this evening, that without you ministering through the Holy Spirit to us, oh God, then we are lost. Oh God, we look forward to you this evening. We rely on you this evening to teach us, dear Lord. Instruct us and fill our hearts with grace this evening. We thank you, Lord. We pray, God, that you will bless every word, bless the time that we will spend with you this evening in this study. Oh, God, make it special this evening. In the name of Jesus Christ, we pray. Amen. Mm-hmm. Amen. Now, John chapter 18 begins by saying here in the first verse, that when Jesus has spoken these words, and of course that refers to what that we dealt with last time we were here in chapter 17. Yes, if you have one of those Bibles where the words of Jesus is written in red, practically the entire chapter is written in word in red, because it was the high priestly prayer of Jesus that we studied the last time we were here. Now, we're told that after that was concluded, he went out with his disciples across the brook Kidron, where there was a garden which he and his disciples entered. I don't know if you have a map that shows you this garden or this area that we will be talking about this evening. But let me just kind of give you a little insight and you try to figure it out thereafter. Now, the city of Jerusalem, the temple, was on the east side of that city. And then, here is that this little area that shows a road. It's a north road that takes you to Bethany. And just beside the city, it would cross the Kidron Brook, which flows through the Kidron Valley. And there you find the Garden of Gethsemane. Yes? So that's where Jesus and his disciples went. The Garden of Gethsemane is on the Mount of Olives. And the Mount of Olives figured very prominently in the Bible and also in biblical prophecy. Now, many things happen on the Mount of Olives. Yes, that is where Jesus was when he ascended to heaven. And that is where Jesus will return. When he sets foot back upon this earth, that's where Jesus will return. The Bible tells us that the Lord will descend to the Mount of Olives. So this area, just north of the city of Jerusalem, it is hugely important, believers. Now, it tells us here in the verse 2, look in your Bible. Now, Judas, who betrayed him, also knew the place. For Jesus often met there with his disciples. So Judas, having procured a band of soldiers and some officers from the chief priests and the Pharisees, he went there with lantern and torches and weapons. Now, what John omits in his narrative of writing is the fact that Judas conspired with the religious leaders for a sum of money. This is given to us, yes, in one of the other Gospels, that being Matthew. Let's look at it here. If you turn your Bibles to the book of Matthew chapter 26 from verse 14 to verse 16, and I'm reading from the ESV version. He said, then one of the 12, whose name was Judas Iscariot, went to the chief priests and said, what will you give me if I deliver him over to you? And they paid him 30 pieces of silver. And from that moment, he sought an opportunity to betray him. So we find out here from Matthew's account, yes, just exactly how that came to be. Look into verse 4 as you look in your Bible. Yes, then Jesus, knowing all that would happen, came forward and saying to them, whom do you seek? They answered him and said, Jesus of Nazareth. Yes, otherwise Jesus the Nazarene. Now Jesus said to them, I am he. Judas, who betrayed him, were standing with them when Jesus said to them, I am he. They drew back and fell to the ground. So he asked them again, whom do you seek? And they said, Jesus of Nazareth. Jesus answered and said, I told you that I am he. So if you seek me, let these men go. This word to fulfill the words that he has spoken of those who you've given me, I have lost none, which is part of the prayer, of course, believers, which we read the last time we were here. Now, this part of scripture is a very interesting passage or section of John's account. Remember, he is an eyewitness of these events. And he gives us this interesting note that only an eyewitness would have seen, and that is when Jesus said, "I am he." He said, the soldiers drew back and fell to the ground. The New American Standard Bible says they went backward and fell to the ground. In other words, they took a step back and then fell back way to the ground. So this presents this rather interesting picture. And to be honest, I am assuming that you would also want to know what happened or why they fell to the ground. And let me tell you, can I share this with you? I also want to know. Because I don't know. And I don't think anybody does. Because the Bible doesn't say. Matter of fact, I don't know if there was some big guys that were there, and as soon as he said it, some people just pushed them down on the ground. Yes? Get a shoved. Or if it's just the power that was resident. Yes? Mm-hmm. In what Jesus said. When he said, "I am he." Because essentially what he is saying, the Greek literally translate that, yes, into "I am." In the Greek, it's ego emi. The word ego is where we get our word ego. I am. Now, you will remember that was the divine name. That is the name by which God referred to him or himself when Moses talked to the Lord in the burning bush. And he said, "Who do I tell them sent me when I go to Egypt to set your people free?" The Lord said to him, "Tell them, I am sent you. I am that I am." Yes? So that's the eternity of God. So that is the divine name. It is the name by which he is referred. Jesus is literally using the divine name. When they say, he said, "Who are you seeking?" Jesus the Nazarene. He said, "I am." That's it. They fall backward. So maybe it's just the power in the word. I don't know. We will find out one day though. Amen. But I think I know what it means. Even if I don't know why it happened or what exactly happened, yes, the fact that the soldiers fell backward, that's the very simple declaration. I am, or I am he. I think it shows pretty conclusive that Jesus had the power and the authority
2: to end this whole fiasco if Jesus wanted to. He didn't have to go through all of this. Yes? That fact, oh believers, that he didn't shut it down is proof that this was something that Jesus was allowing to take place. Jesus allowed them. Good grief. You better call your pastor this evening. I'm begging you, call your pastor. Jesus allowed them to arrest him.
3: Hallelujah.
2: And what that means is everything that happens between now and the arrest, all the way to the crucifixion, happened because Jesus let it happen.
3: Hallelujah.
2: And he referred to this when we looked at the last time at that priestly prayer. Jesus started off by saying, "Father, the hour has come." We talked about what that meant the last time. The hour has come. Earlier in Jesus' ministry, whenever they tried to arrest him or tried to get hold of him, they weren't able to do it because Jesus' hour had not yet come. And now his hour had come. And so they are now able. He let it happen. Jesus allows all of this to happen to him. And that's exactly what Jesus said earlier, way back in the book of John chapter 10. Let's look at the book of John chapter 10 and verse 17 through to 18. Yes, in verse 17 it says, "For this reason," Jesus is talking here, "the Father loves me because I lay down my life that I may take it up again. No one take it from me," stick a pin. A time you will hear people just let their mouth talk for them without talking with their brain. And tell you them hang up Jesus on the cross and them kill Jesus. Them hang Jesus on the cross. Look how them do with Jesus. Nobody took his life from him. Jesus gave it up.
3: Mm-hmm.
2: Jesus said, "Nobody took it, but I laid down on my own accord. I have authority to lay it down, and I have authority to take it up again." Who took Jesus' life from him? No one. I hope this put some of those statements to rest that they take Jesus and hang him up on the cross. No one took Jesus' life from him. No one.
3: Amen.
2: He laid it down of his own accord. That's exactly what Jesus said. And this all goes to show, believers, that what takes place at this point in time is arrest, and everything that follows happen because Jesus let it happen. Hallelujah.
3: Glory to Jesus.
2: It was according to God's plan that Jesus would come and lay down his life. His life was not taken from him. He laid it down willingly, believers, for you and me. Willingly. Jesus knew what he was doing. Yes? And he wanted to do it from the standpoint, yes, of how it would save you and me from our sins. For the joy that is set before him. He endured the scorn and the humiliation. Yes? And the incredible pain that he had to bear. Yes? Verse 10, let's keep reading. Then Simon Peter, having a sword, drew it and struck the high priest's servant and cut off his right ear. Then John tells us the servant name was Malchus. Lot of interesting information here that we really don't need. I mean, it's interesting, isn't it? We didn't really need to know whether it's a right or the left here. We didn't even worry about the name of the guy. Yes? We didn't even need to know who he was from the standpoint of who is the servant of the high priest. All we know, though, is that Peter thought that now is the time for violence. Now is the time to protect my Lord. They're going to arrest him? Really? Or it look like they're going to arrest him. So, look, guys, what are we going to do? Outcome is sword. And Peter starts swinging that sword left, right, and center. But I don't think Peter really know how to swing a sword. Because, you know what? Peter has been a fisherman all this time. Who knows if Peter even ever held a sword before? But Peter just starts swinging. And all he managed to accomplish is to take off an ear of this guy. I am sure Peter wasn't aiming for a ear. I can't imagine Peter aiming for a ear when there's so much bigger part of the body. Unless he said to the guy, look, hold still. I want to take the ears off. But I am sure Peter wanted to kill that guy. Yes? Come on. Yes. In order to protect the Lord, I believe Peter wanted to kill that guy. But he gets an ear. In fact, it's Luke who goes on to tell us that Jesus, after saying, put your sword in his shield, which is verse 11, shall not drink the cup the Father has given me. Jesus then reached out and touched Marcus' ears, and the hair miraculously go back. I would love to be there to see when Jesus did that. Evangelista. Amazing stuff, I'm telling you. But remember now, this is Peter. We're going to hear more from Peter in this chapter. Yes? I can relate to Peter. Peter is one of the people who I really laugh at sometime when I read the Bible. Because guess what? He seems to always say the wrong thing or do the wrong thing at just the right time. And I can relate to that, because that sounds like my kind of Christian life to a really large degree. So we're going to see how the Lord cures Peter later on from being such a Peter that he is today. At this point. Verse 12, we goes on to, back to read here. It says, so the band of soldiers and who have held him captain and the officers of the Jews arrested Jesus and bound him. First, they led him to, no, they led him here to the high priest. Now, they didn't take Jesus immediately to the home of the high priest, the current high priest. They took him into the home of a man named Annas, who is the father-in-law of the high priest. Now, why would you take him there, though? Annas used to be the high priest. Now, remember something, your Bible family. At this time in Israel's history, the high priest would had gotten completely off from what God intended it to be, and how the high priesthood position was meant to be passed along. And now, it was a political position. High priests were a time appointed by the Romans. It was just a mess. You know? So it wasn't a good thing anymore. But Annas is the man they took Jesus to first. Because look, there were many who believe that Annas, who was really kind of the power guy at the time, behind the leadership, Israel, had that time. So he was taken there, and before we find out what happened in the home of Annas, John turns our attention back to Peter. And it says here in verse 15, if you look there with us, yes, Simon Peter followed Jesus. Now, hold on a little bit here. Lest you get the wrong idea and get this picture in your mind. Now, Peter walking around alongside Jesus, and the soldiers and the soldiers come along and so forth. I am coming with you, Jesus, because I don't know where they're taking you. But I am going to follow, and I'm going to be there. That's not what's happening. No. In fact, we have to look up the book of Luke and see what Luke's account of this passage in order to find out what really going on. Let's look in the book of Luke. In the book of Luke, chapter 22 and verse 54, it says, then they seized him and led him away, bringing him into the high priest's house. And Peter was following at a distance. Remember, guys, it's still dark at this point. This is before the first light of dawn. And so Peter and all the other apostles, when Jesus was arrested, they all scattered. They all scattered into the shadow. Jesus was alone, believers, when they bound him and begin to take him away. So look, but a couple of them kind of started following close, or at least at a distance, in the shadow, Peter is one of those disciples. In fact, we are told as we keep reading, verse 15 again says, Simon Peter followed him, and so did another disciple. Now, this other disciple, who goes unnamed, but many people believe that this is in fact John, the author of this account. And he goes on and said, since that disciple, I believe he's speaking of himself, was known to the high priest, he entered with Jesus into the courtyard of the high priest. But Peter stood outside at the door. So the other disciple, who was known to the high priest, went out and spoke to the servant girl who kept watch at the door and brought Peter in. Now, obviously, that would have caused the servant girl to take notice of Peter. Yes? Because she is the one who is keeping watch over the door. And it says here in verse 17, the servant girl from the door said to Peter, you also are one of his men, disciples, are you? Huh? And he said, I am not. Denial count number one. Yes? And you know why we are counting. Yes? Because Jesus had told Peter a few hours earlier what is recorded in John chapter 13. Look in John chapter 13, verse 37 and 38. Peter said to him, Lord, why can I follow you now? I will lay down my life for you. Jesus answered, will you lay down your life for me? Truly, truly, I say to you, the rooster will not crow. The rooster will not crow till you have denied me three times. This is why we are counting. Because Jesus said, you will deny me three times. Now, what did Peter say right before Jesus said this? He said, I am not going to leave you. I am not going to leave you an inch. I am not going to abandon you. I will stand with you. I will go to my death with you. And notice what Jesus said here. Will you, Peter, lay down your life for me? You serious? Will you do that, Peter? Because Peter knew better. And Jesus knew better. Peter, matter of fact, didn't even know better. Jesus knew better. Jesus will know better than Peter. But before this night is over, Peter will know better. Let's jump into verse 18. Now, the servants and officers had made a charcoal, a fire, because it was cold. And they were standing and warming themselves. Peter also was with them, standing and warming himself. Now we go into the home of Annas. And it says, the high priest then questioned Jesus and his teachers. Jesus answered him and said, I have spoken openly to the world. I have always taught in the synagogue and in the temple and wherever. When Jesus come together, I said nothing in secret. Why do you ask me? Ask those who have heard me what I said. They know what I said. Now look, Jesus isn't being a smart person here, like when he said these words. Because remember now, the former high priest, Annas, is questioning Jesus about Jesus' teaching. And Jesus is simply saying to him, I taught in public. I taught in the synagogue. I even taught in the temple courts. So there were a lot of people there who heard me, Jesus. If you're questioning as to what I taught, that perhaps I taught something that was unbiblical or wrong in that sense, then all you would have to do is bring in witnesses. That is why Jesus is suggesting that. Because that was the only judicial process for the Jews. Whenever they are questioning a witness about some potential wrongdoing that that person has committed, they would bring in witnesses. And that's the way God established the judicial system. For Israel, you can go back and read the Old Testament. It's in the book of Leviticus. They were to bring two or three witnesses to let every matter be established. So Jesus is simply challenging them, yes, to use the judicial process, yes, that had been given to them by God in such a situation. Yes? And we're going to find out as we continue to read, yes, that they are not interested in following the Jewish and judicial guidelines. Because as we keep reading here, it says here in verse 22, when he had said these things, one of the officers stood there with Jesus and said, now you answered the high priest. Notices Jesus' response here. Jesus answered him, if what I said is wrong, bear witness about the wrong. But if what I said is right, why do you strike me? Now Jesus, when he said, what if what I said is wrong, is not talking about what he just said to Ananias. Again, he's referring to his teachings that they're questioning him about. He said, if you think that I taught something incorrect, yes, then why won't you bear his teachings that they're questioning him about? He said, if you think that I taught something

why did you just strike me? Because all I did was just challenge you to do what God told you to do in his word. Well, they didn't care a hinch. And without any further conversation that we hear of, it says here in verse 24, Annas then sent him bound to Caiaphas, the high priest, and again his son-in-law, yes, is the current high priest. Look, so we look forward here. Meanwhile, we return to Peter. And it says here in verse 25, now Simon Peter, who was standing and warming himself, yes, so they said to him, you also are not one of his disciples, are you? He denied it and said, I am not. Denial number two. One of the servants of the high priest, a relative of a man who here Peter cut off, one of the relatives of the man who Peter cut off his ears, this, you know. Yes? Mm-hmm. The man said, oh, hold on, young man. Didn't I see you up there with Jesus? Huh? And he said here in verse 27, Peter again denied it. Denial number three. All at once. And then a rooster crowed. Matthew gives us some further interesting insight to this drama going on here. Check this out from Matthew chapter 26, verse 74 and 75. It says, yes, it says, then he, Peter, began invoke a curse on himself and to swear, I do not know the man. And immediately, Matthew says, the rooster crowed. And Peter remembered the saying of Jesus, before the rooster crowed, you will deny me three times. And he went out and wept bitterly. Have you ever wept bitterly, believers? Huh? Look. It's something that is hard on your body. It's a convulsive sort of a weeping. And it actually allows you to, you are harder to breathe. When you weep that kind of a way. Yes? But this was the most important weeping probably there is of Peter's life. Yes? Because you know, we have seen all through this gospel and other gospels account, Peter is the guy that is always ready to speak up, even if it's evil, inappropriate, or out wrong. Peter was that man. Yes? Peter is the man who was willing to pull Jesus aside and actually rebuke Jesus. Just because Jesus is talking about going to Jerusalem and dying there.

0: Peter pulled Jesus to the side. And he said, Peter said, Jesus, hey, listen to me. Enough of that. Stop this talking about you going to Jerusalem. And that's, I am not going to let that happen. I want you to knock that off and stop it. Stop talking about that. Stop talking about that. And I want you to stop it right now. Right now. That's what Peter talking to Jesus. Can you imagine? Who are we to talk to Jesus like that? Can you imagine speaking to Jesus that way, believers? Now, that earned Peter a rebuke of his own. That's when Jesus said to Peter, "Get behind me, Satan. You haven't thought in mind, huh? Not of God, but a thought of man." But Peter had the guts to speak up. And again, believers, we even read, yes, in the scripture, when Peter was the one who said, look, Peter said, these guys here, they might abandon you, but I won't abandon you. That's Peter. I am Peter. You forget? You remember I am Peter? You named me that. You named me that rock. I am steady as a rock. And I am not going anywhere. And I am ready to die with you tonight. And you remember what Jesus said? Are you ready? You sure? Are you ready to die with me? Now, what do we see here, believers, throughout the course of the Gospels? We see here that Peter had this inflated idea of who he was. Peter saw himself in a very favorable way, or a favorable light. He saw himself as the strong man. He saw himself as the rock. Kind of like he believed he is advertising himself. Yes? Peter is the first one to speak up and said, I am here. I will stand with you. No matter what, I am the strong man out of this bunch. And what Peter found out, really, is that Peter was the weakest of the bunch. And when he was made to see who he really was, he went out and he wept. Yes, he went out and wept. But as I said, believers, that was the most important weeping of Peter's life. But you know what? Once you realize who you really are, yes, you are then ready to become who God has created you to be. Because we do not serve God in our own strength. We serve God in our weakness.
1: Hallelujah.
0: As Paul learned, by having the thorn in the flesh given to him, even though he cried out to God, Lord, take this from me, the Lord said, no. No. That one is going to stay with you, Paul. And Paul came to understand, as he explained in the book of 2 Corinthians chapter 12, that it is really for my best that this thorn be allowed to be. Because when I am weak, then, hallelujah, oh glory to God, then I'm strong.
1: Yes.
0: And thus is the paradox of a Christian life, believers. You want to serve the Lord? Huh? You want to do some cool things for God? Die to self. Become and understand who you really are. And who you really are was spoken beautifully by the words of Jesus Christ when he said, apart from me, you can do. Oh, glory. You ready for this? Apart from me,
1: hallelujah,
0: you can do what? Nothing.
1: Glory to God.
0: Apart from Jesus, you can do nothing. And we have to come to terms, believers, with that. Each and every one of us as believers have to come to terms with that. Now look, Peter has heard Jesus say that. Apart from me, you can do nothing. But Peter didn't believe it. He just didn't believe it. He heard it, of course, but he just didn't believe it. You have heard it. Do you believe it? If you really want to be strong believers, understand that your absolute weakness is for the Lord. And then cry out to him for the strength that only he can give. That's the secret of a Christian life. In case, hallelujah, you were wondering what the secret of a Christian life. We must become weak so that we might be strong. And look, sometimes like Peter, God shows us just how weak we are in living, live, living color. And it is pretty disappointing, I would add. Pretty disappointing. As we come here now to verse 28, we're going to see where John, including nothing really, of what happened or what was said at the home of Caiaphas, because he says here in verse 28, then they led Jesus from the house of Caiaphas to the governor's headquarters. The governor that they're referring to here, that what was also called the procurators are Pontius Pilate. Yes, he was the governor, a Roman governor put there by Rome to keep Roman law. And John says here, early morning by this time, he said, they themselves, speaking of the religious leaders, did not enter the governor's headquarters so that they would not be defiled, that they could eat the Passover. Let me tell you what's going on here, right here on this minute. Remember, the Jews, it was Passover time, you know, it's high holy feast of the Jews. And they knew, or they believe, that if they entered the home of a Gentile, they would be made unclean and unable to participate in the Passover celebration. Therefore, they went to take Jesus to Pilate, but sent word into the house to Pilate that and said, he need to come out and talk to us out here. Yes? So what's going on here is that you got to be careful not to miss anything that is going on here. Now, the irony of this is that these religious leaders are trying to remain ceremonially acceptable. Yes? That's what they're doing. And they are delivering God, yes, to the Romans that he might be killed. That's the irony here. We want to be acceptable, yes? Yes? We want to be accepted. Who is he? He is the Son of God. That's irony. Yes, that's what it is. Verse 29, look with us. So Pilate went outside to them and said, what accusation you bring against this man? I want you to hear what their response is. They answered him saying, hey, listen, this man was not doing evil, but we brought him here. Deliver him over to you. Which is another way of saying he hasn't done anything to break Romans' law. Hallelujah! That's what Pilate was there to keep. But this was the religious matter. And that was something Pilate didn't care about keeping. In fact, the Romans allowed the Jews, yes, to take care of their own situation or their own laws as it relates to religion. And the Sanhedrin, yes, who is the body of Jews, yes, was kind of like the final court, if you may. And so Pilate, to go leave what he's doing, to go and deal with this something here, Pilate is saying, look, go deal with your own thing according to your law. I am here to keep Romans' law. And obviously this man isn't done anything against Romans' law. So this is not my issue. Yes? Look what it goes on to say here. It says, hear what Pilate says. Take him yourself and judge him by your own law. And then he said to them that it is not lawful to put anyone to death. Here's the deal now. Although the Jews allowed the Romans to keep their own justices as it relates to religious matters, there was one limitation that was placed on them. They could not execute someone. In other words, they took capture and they took capital punishment away from them. And they said, you can do anything you want except kill that individual. That's something we retain the right to do. So if someone, they feel, the Jews, is worthy of capital punishment, yes, they got to bring him to the Romans and convince the Romans that he has violated the Roman law. Right? But they're obviously playing their hands right this minute. And they are revealing why they brought Jesus to Pilate and have him dead. But this is what he said here in verse 32. Look, it said, this was to fulfill the word that Jesus has spoken to show by what kind of death he was going to die. And the reason we know that, believers, is because we know that if a Roman put a non-Roman to death, it would have been by crucifixion. But did you know, believers, that it was against the law, for a Roman citizen to be crucified? It was against the law because it was considered to be too cruel to do so to a Roman citizen. Because someone could hang on a cross for 3 or 4 days before finally dying. If you were a Roman citizen and you'd done something and you deserve death, they would do you a much more humane death. They would just cut off your head. And that was considered humane. Because it's just like, whoop, and you are over with. But crucifixion, they said, could last for days to come. And it was excruciating. Most victims of crucifixion go out of their mind. It was a terrible way to die. But Jesus talked about the fact, yes, that he would die by crucifixion. So let's continue here. In verse 33, it says, so Pilate entered the headquarters again and called Jesus and said to him, are you the king of the Jews? Jesus answered, do you say this of your own accord, or did others say this to you about me? Pilate answered, am I a Jew? Your own nation and the chief priests delivered you over to me. What have you done? So at this point now, assume that he's done something or some kind of a crime. Jesus answered, my kingdom is not of this world. If my kingdom were of this world, my servants would have fighting that I might have delivered over to the Jews. My kingdom is not from the world. Then Pilate said to him, so you are a king. Jesus answered, you said that I am a king. For this purpose I was born. And for this purpose I has come into the world to bear witness to the truth. Take note of that, believers. And then Jesus said, the one who is of the truth, And that means everyone who is willing to hear and embrace the truth. Listen to my voice. Pilate said to him, what is true? You know, look, we have spent time in the past talking about the whole idea by our Lord, this statement that Jesus came to bear witness to the truth. Yes? Jesus said, for this whole reason, I came into this world to bear witness to the truth. To bear witness, believers, mean to give testimony. Like you would in front of a jury. I have come to give testimony. Yes? To the truth. And whoever is willing to listen to the truth and to hear and embrace that truth, they will hear my voice. That's what Jesus is saying. And this is just a very natural thing for Jesus to say as it relates to the truth. Because he is, glory to God, the truth. He is the embodiment of truth. Remember, Jesus said this in the book of John chapter 14. Yes, look at it. John chapter 14 verse 6 said, Jesus said to him, I am the way and the truth and the life. And he said, no one come to the Father except through me. Now, Jesus saying something that you, hallelujah, what is this, Lord? Thank you for this revelation. Jesus is saying something here, believers, that you and I cannot say. You and I cannot say this. Oh, you and I cannot say, I am the truth. We can say, I can tell the truth. I know the truth. I have heard the truth. But I just cannot say, I am the truth. And neither can you, nor any one of us living in this world today. But Jesus did. Jesus said, I am the truth. You want to know the truth? Get to know me. Now, how blind can humans be about the truth? Pretty blind. Here is Pilate. He's looking at the truth. He has the truth right in front of his eyes. And he's asking the question, what is truth? Incredible, isn't it? But when you realize that the Bible tells us that the God of this age is blinded the eyes of those who are perishing so they cannot see the truth. They just cannot see the truth. And when you think about it, believers, in this world that we're living in today, you think to yourself, you know what? It's a battle for the truth. It's a battle. I mean, the world wants to believe a lie, but they love coming up with lies and deceptions. And they want to embrace them. And we're living in that sort of a world today that is literally perpetuated by Satan, how do we know that? Let me show you something else that Jesus said in John chapter 8, verse 32. Yes? No, John chapter 8, verse 44. Jesus said, speaking of the devil here, he said, there is no truth in him. When he lies, he speaks out of his own character, for he is a liar and the father of lies. I've said many times to you believers, and listen to it this evening, when the Bible calls someone the father of something, it means that they are the originator of that thing. Jesus called Satan the originator of lies. They start with him. Yes? Yes? Now look, we also know from the Bible that the whole world is under the influence of the evil ones. So what should we expect to see in the world? Lies. And the farther a culture gets away from God in his word, of course, the more we reject God, the more we reject his word, what do you expect that culture is going to embrace? Lies. Atop of lies. To the point where today, in this world that you are living in, myself, you can get in trouble if you actually say things like, a man cannot, watch this, menstruate. Or, a man cannot bear a baby. A man cannot become pregnant. You will get in trouble, for God's sake, for saying that. You will get canceled by the culture. If you say what is true, why? Because it flies in the face of what they want to believe. Which is what? A lie. Yes. That's what's going on in the world today. It's not rocket science to understand it. This is just the lies of the devil. And it becomes more pervasive the more we reject God. And the rest of us who open our hearts to the Lord, we are sitting around going like, what in the world is going on? What do you mean, what in the world is going on? What's happening in the world? The world has gone crazy. They're literally gone insane. Believe in things that are ridiculous. It is just the most amazing thing to look at. But what keeps us from going after our believers? When we look at this world, is remembering how blind we were before we came to know Jesus Christ. Hallelujah. And like the blind man saying, the one that Jesus healed, I was blind, but now I see. He opened my eyes. And that's what gives us any amount of grace and understanding in the world in which we live. And we know that we need to pray for people who, that their eyes might be open to see the truth and to embrace the truth. Because look, the truth, believers, has a wonderful effect. And Jesus told us about it. He said, hallelujah, you will know the truth. And the truth will do what? Set you free. Set you free. So I suppose the converse is also true. Lies and deceptions will bind you, believers. And the world that we are living in today is bound up and imprisoned by lies. Yes. And that's why we pray. That's why we pray for people, that they might be set free. So that is the battle of our culture. We're in the middle of verse 38, in case you're just joining us. Chapter 18. He said, after he had said this, he goes back outside to the Jews and told them, I found no guilt in him, which is a way of saying he hasn't done anything against Romans law. Yes? But we also know that Pilate kind of wanted to throw a bone to the Jews. And so it says here in verse 39, but you have a custom that we should release one man for you at the Passover. So do you want me to release to you the king of the Jews? And they cried out again, not this man, but Barabbas. And of course, we haven't even heard about Barabbas up to this point. But we are told now that Barabbas was a robber. Your Bible might say he's a thief or even an insurrectionist. You have heard that word in recent year. Because he had taken part in some sort of a rebellion, apparently against Rome, which is not an uncommon sort of a thing. Yes. But when we get to chapter 19, yes, next time around, we will see how this scene intensified to the point where Pilate, who understands that Jesus has not done anything contrary to Roman law, still he has to do something about him. Yes? And he will eventually turn him over to be crucified. Yes? Even though Jesus has not broken any laws. And we will get into that next week, Wednesday, if you don't mind. So the drama continues. Hallelujah. Glory to God. Glory to his mighty name this evening. Glory to his mighty name. Hallelujah. Thank you, Jesus. Thank you, Jesus. Oh, God, we thank you. Thank you for your love, Jesus. Thank you, Lord. Thank you, Jesus. Let us pray. Heavenly Father, we come to you and just thank you, Lord, for the reminders that we receive this evening. In the word, Lord, that the truth has been laid out. And the reality of that truth. The implication of that truth, Lord. That continually set us free. God, we see, Lord Jesus, that we're living today in a world that is bound by lies and deceptions. Lord, you have opened us, Christians' eyes to the truth. the truth that, Lord, we have seen through you. The truth that we need a Savior. The truth that Jesus is that Savior of this world. And I pray this afternoon, Father God, for anyone here in the study, Lord, who just come into term with the truth, Lord, allow their hearts and their desires to be open. Help them to open their hearts to you this evening, and as they figure out the truth. Hallelujah. Unto the truth, Lord, that Jesus is the sacrifice, a perfect sacrifice for our sins. We pray, Lord Jesus, that this afternoon, tonight, as we're closing here in prayer, Lord, that everyone that listening to us have heard your word and they would just open their hearts and say, Lord, I believe. I believe that you are my Savior, and I confess my sin, and I trust you, Lord, to forgive me for my sins, to cleanse me, Lord, to walk with you, and to change my life. Open my eyes, Lord Jesus, that I might see. Allow them to see that through you, Lord. Change that life that there might be a different person after today. Oh God, that person this evening might be renewed, Lord, and be the person that they are supposed to be. That person that they were created to be. Lord, deliver every one of us from the lies that perplex this world, Lord. Bring that individual into the truth today that only you can declare. We thank you, Lord, for your word this evening. Thank you for your love. Thank you for the Holy Spirit guiding us through this evening. Thank you for the sacrifice that you have made on our behalf, Lord. We praise you, Jesus, that you are the God who sees. Pray, Lord, and we thank you, Lord. In Jesus' name we pray. As we seal this teaching and we seal this prayer in the name of Jesus. Amen. Evangelist Carr.
1: Amen, amen, and amen. Hallelujah. Bible family, good evening. We give God thanks and praise again. Son, Bishop Dr. Wayne Graham. Again, the Holy Spirit is with him, and the Holy Spirit led him. Hallelujah, the way hope taught us this evening. And we have continued to pray his strength, praise God, that he will continue to do the will of God. Bible family, I have some scriptures for you. This evening, we studied from John chapter 18, 1 through 40. John chapter 18, 1 through 40. Our scriptures are Matthew 26, 14 to 16. John chapter 10, 17 and 18. Luke chapter 22, verse 54. John chapter 30, verse 36-38. Matthew chapter 26, verse 74 and 75. Second Corinthians 12 and verse 9. John chapter 14 and verse 6, and John chapter 8, verse 44. Let us go back over them again. that you can have them correctly. We studied from John chapter 18, 1:40. Our scriptures are Matthew 26, verse 14 to 6. John chapter 10, verse 17 and 18. Luke chapter 22, verse 54. John chapter 13, verse 36 to 38. Matthew chapter 26, verse 74 and 75. 2 Corinthians 12 and verse 9. John 14, verse 6. And John 8, verse 44. And again, we give God thanks for the study for this evening. May God continue to bless each and every one of us as we join the study during the week. God bless you all, Bible family, and we will do it all over again. Sweet God's beautiful life. God bless you, Bishop.
0: God bless you, ma'am.
1: And thanks again, sir.
0: Thank you so much. Be safe. All the best.
1: Yes, and God bless you.
0: Good, good. All right, there you have it. Thank you so much for joining us in Bible studies. Yes. I had another wonderful time. I have a mango here, you know. I have a big mango. Somebody tell me that I shouldn't be eating mangoes. Why? When it's mango time, you enjoy mango, you know. Thank God, they say it before Evangelist Gar, after Evangelist Gar get off the radio. They don't want you to ask me about it. Anyway, let me say good evening to you. Let's drop some more songs here.
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0: I'm gonna take it all the way from the top, I tell you. What a Wednesday. Good evening, everybody.

0: 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Let's reset it. 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
1: We'll find our grace, new artists arising. It's their time to shine. 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
2: I tell you, good evening, good evening, good evening. Thank you for joining us. Good evening to everybody. Thank you for joining us. Let me say good evening to Caribbean Radio HD4. Good evening to everybody over there. We say good evening to the chat room family. Of course, good evening, Brother Gary. Good evening to you, sir. Good evening to Sister Sharon. Good evening, and thank you so much for joining us as we continue here. I promised that I would drop back this song, you know. Let's get back to it.

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1: There's a you people have greeters and you have ushers. That's amazing. That's amazing. So, do you know that in Abba it's not like that? In Abba, the ushers are the greeters. And they don't stand at the door, they stand at the altar. Yeah, on our ushers, they smile, they welcome you with a warm face. In Abba, they are not even happy that you gave your life to Christ. They will just stand, bone face. As you enter church, usher go look you with eye. You go say, me. You go say, waiting. Usher will tell you. If you refuse, the usher will not talk to you. He will just walk down to pastor, say, Daddy, Ehona John. Ask him, John, Noreba, John, Asimamba. Sir, I joined. So, sir, do you know that when I came, I was asked something. There's a, you people have greeters and you have ushers. That's amazing. That's amazing. Sir, do you know that in Abba, it's not like that? In Abba, the ushers are the greeters. And they don't stand at the door, they stand at the altar. Yeah, on ushers, they smile, they welcome you with a warm face. In Abba, they are not even happy that you gave your life to Christ. They will just stand, bone face. As you enter church, usher will look you with eye.

This is a story of long ago, of a man who owns a little store, and I was mighty proud to have my name above the door. This was about some 2,000 years ago, I can recall, located in Jerusalem across the street from Pilate's Hall. I had everything I thought I'd ever need, and folks would come from miles around regardless of their creed. The only thing I had I thought I couldn't sell was in a corner on a shelf, three old rusty spike nails. Then one day a big Roman soldier came through the door, and as he walked up he seemed to shook the floor. "Can I help you?" I said in a voice very soft and frail. He said, "Do you sell big nails?" "Three old rusty spike is all I had, sir." He said, "For the job I had to do, three's enough, and how much do I owe you?" He placed the money in my hand and I was glad to make a sale. Then I wondered and I asked, I said, "Sir, what can you do with just three nails?" He said, "Have you ever heard of a man called Jesus the Nazarene?" I said, "Yes, you mean the man that going about doing good?" He said, "Yes, that's the man. Well, today I intend to show the world that I am boss. For with these three nails, I'm gonna nail Jesus to the cross." I stood there almost numb, you never know how I felt. I said, "Sir, don't do that. I was down on my near neck." He looked at me and grinned and walked away, and I get up and followed him. I said, "Sir, don't do that, I'll buy them back." Then across the distance, I could see the hall in mob through the tears that filled my eyes. I could hear their angry cries. And above the groans and pains and agony, I could hear the sound of the hammer as that big Roman soldier nailed my Jesus to the tree.

This is a story of long ago, of a man who owns a little store, and I was mighty proud to have my name above the door. This was about some 2,000 years ago, I can recall, located in Jerusalem across the street from Pilate's Hall. I had everything I thought I'd ever need, and folks would come from miles around regardless of their creed. The only thing I had I thought I couldn't sell was in a corner on a shelf, three old rusty spike nails. Then one day a big Roman soldier came through the door, and as he walked up he seemed to shook the floor. "Can I help you?" I said in a voice very soft and frail. He said, "Do you sell big nails?" "Three old rusty spikes is all I had, sir." He said, "For the job I had to do, three's enough, and how much do I owe you?" He placed the money in my hand and I was glad to make a sale. Then I wondered and I asked, I said, "Sir, what can you do with just three nails?" He said, "Have you ever heard of a man called Jesus the Nazarene?" I said, "Yes, you mean the man that's going about doing good?" He said, "Yes, that's the man. Well, today I intend to show the world that I am boss. For with these three nails, I'm gonna nail Jesus to the cross." I stood there almost numb, you never know how I felt. I said, "Sir, don't do that. As down on my knee and neck." He looked at me and grinned and walked away, and I get up and followed him. I said, "Sir, don't do that. I'll buy them back." Then across the distance, I could see the howling mob through the tears that filled my eyes. I could hear their angry cries, and above the groans and pains and agony, I could hear the sound of the hammer as that big Roman soldier nailed my Jesus to the tree.

I tell you, let it be, dear Lord, let it be. Good evening again. Thank you so much for joining us. It's another day. The Lord has kept me. And of course, I am so glad. Good evening to you. If you're just joining us, we say good evening and welcome to another Religious Wednesday. We're going to be taking you all the way up until 8 p.m. this evening. It's great to be here with you as we sit back, relax. Matter of fact, the news comes up at the top of the hour.

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1: Come on, give God some glory.
0: Hallelujah.
1: We worship your Lord.
2: And the mix.
1: Come on, worship the Lord.
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1: Have you ever been at the place where you've been saved for a long time, but there are those days when you feel so far from God? You feel like you don't even have a relationship. You pray and the words just falls back down on your head. The tears want to come, but your eyes are dry. You want to pray, but sometimes you just fall asleep. Many of you are here tonight. This is the time where I want you to reflect. This is deliverance night. It's healing night. Don't look at what you see in the natural, but put on your spiritual glasses. Put on your spiritual earphones and get in tune with God. Because there's some of you been praying for some time and said, Lord, I need a word. Have you ever been there?

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Ah, thank you, Jesus.

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0: 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I am Alexia King-White, and today is Wednesday, July 29. 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In local news, police seize assault rifle after Portmore toll road confrontation. Man arrested after damaging vehicles in halfway tree. JDF advises public of ceremonial gunfire during state visit. Clarendon police issue warning over larceny by trick in Maypen. In international, three charged with murder after deadly MV Barima sinking. U.S. teen sentenced to life for deadly school shooting. In sports, Pepsi invests $400,000 in made-for-goal player development program. Windies claim memorable test win over Pakistan. In weather, 80 skies and gusty winds expected across the island. 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
0: Do stay with us for the news in details.

Welcome back. And now the news in detail. We begin with the local news. Two suspects, including a woman, are in police custody following a confrontation on the Portmore Toll Road Tuesday night that led to the seizure of an AK-47 assault rifle. Police say they acted on intelligence that occupants of a Nissan minibus were transporting illegal weapons. Investigators say the driver allegedly tried to run over officers after colliding with a police service vehicle, prompting the police to open fire. The minibus was stopped, and officers recovered an AK-47 rifle with a magazine containing 5 rounds of ammunition. The female suspect was admitted to hospital while the male suspect was treated and released into police custody. No police officers were injured in the incident. A man believed to be of unsound mind was arrested Wednesday morning after allegedly vandalizing several vehicles in Halfway Tree St. Andrew. The incident occurred near the Halfway Tree Transport Center, where the man was reportedly seen walking into traffic carrying what appeared to be a stick. Videos circulating on social media show him damaging the side mirror of one vehicle before smashing the windscreen shield of a passing minibus. Police quickly apprehended the man at the scene. He is currently receiving medical treatment while under police guard. More in local news. The Jamaica Defense Force is advising the public not to be alarmed by ceremonial gunfire during Guard of Honor rehearsals and the official parade for the visiting President of Ghana, John Dramani Mahama. The ceremonial gunfire will take place between today and Monday, August 3, mainly in the vicinity of King's House and surrounding communities in the corporate area. The JDF says the firing of the ceremonial guns is a long-standing military tradition observed during state visits by heads of state and poses no threat to public safety. President Mahama's visit forms part of Jamaica's 64th independence and emancipation celebrations. And finally, in local news, the Clarendon police are urging residents to be extra vigilant following several reported and suspected cases of larceny by trick and robbery in the parish. Police say the main area of concern is Mapentown celebrations. And finally, in local news, the Clarendon police are urging residents to be extra vigilant following several reported and suspected cases

0: Officer for the Clarendon Division, and Don Cardoza is urging members of the public to remain alert.
1: We just want to put the citizens of Clarendon on heightened state of alert because of incidents of larceny by trick and robbery that have been occurring within the Clarendon Division, more so around the Maypen Town Center, food establishments. However, we have also received reports of at least one incident in the tollgate area, close to a food establishment as well. So the modus operandi of these criminals is that they approach unsuspecting persons and they tell them a story that they are involved in criminal activities and they demand their cell phones to search it. These unsuspecting citizens who are naive to some extent will hand over their phone just to prove their innocence, and the criminals then make good their escape with their cell phones. So we have been having several reports. Some of the reports are official, some are go unreported, but we do have intelligence that they are occurring. So we just want to advise the citizens just to be on the alert, be very careful, do not hand your cell phones or other valuables to strangers, and be very cautious of anyone making accusations or demands to access your personal belongings, and just to remain aware of your surroundings, especially in the busy commercial areas and at food establishment. And of course, if approach under suspicious circumstances, move to a safe location very quickly and notify the police.
0: Anyone with information or who has been a victim of a similar incident is being asked to contact the Maypen Police at 876-402-7265, Police Emergency at 119, or the nearest police station. That is it for local news. It is now time for the international news.

In international news, the captain of the sunken MV Barima and two other men have been charged with 72 counts of murder following the July 18 maritime disaster in Guyana. Captain Kevin Price, Chief Mate Rundell Roberts, and Loading Superintendent Delon Granderson appeared in court on Tuesday and were remanded until August 3. The vessel sank with hundreds aboard, leaving at least 73 people dead and more than 30 others still missing. In court, Price broke down in tears, insisting the 87-year-old vessel had long-standing mechanical problems, including no radar or search and rescue transponder, and said he did not deserve the charges. Defense attorney Dexter Todd also questioned the prosecution's claim that the vessel was overloaded, noting that government officials had previously stated otherwise. And finally, in international news, a 16-year-old boy has been sentenced to life in prison without parole for a deadly school shooting in the U.S. state of Georgia. Colt Gray, who was 14 at the time of the September 2024 attack at the Al Pachi High School, pleaded guilty to killing two students and two teachers while injuring nine others. He was sentenced as an adult. The judge said Gray had been failed by his family, but was responsible for his actions. Gray's father was convicted earlier this year after buying him the AR-15 style rifle used in the attack. Despite previous warnings about his school's behavior,

Yeah, the case has been intensified a debate in the United States over gun violence and paternal and parental rather responsibility in school shootings. That was the international news. Coming up is a sports report brought to you by JC Grant Logistics and Travel.

0: In this evening's sports report, the Made for Gold Championship has received a $400,000 investment from Pepsi Jamaica to support the development of young footballers beyond the field of play. The investment includes $200,000 for Cavalier FC to strengthen its nutrition and training program after Christopher Ainsworth was named the competition star player. The remaining $200,000 will fund a leadership and a media training program for 10 standout players focusing on public speaking, media engagement, and personal branding. Ainsworth also received a $50,000 personal development grant to support his academic and personal growth. Organizers say the initiative aims to better prepare Jamaica's emerging footballers for opportunities at the international level. And finally, in sports, the West Indies defeated Pakistan by 90 runs in the opening test at the Brian Lara Cricket Academy in Trinidad. Fast bowler Jaden Seals led the way with 5 wickets for 20 runs as Pakistan were dismissed for 120 while chasing a target of 211. The victory ended Pakistan's run of 8 consecutive away test defeats and gave the West Indies a 1-0 lead in the series. Earlier, the Caribbean side were bowled out for 181 in their second innings, with Pakistan's Muhammad Abbas taking 5 wickets. However, Seals' outstanding spell ensured the home side secure a memorable victory. The sports report has been brought to you by JC Grants Logistics and Travel.
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0: It is now time for the weather reports.

low-level jets and trough remain dominant weather features affecting Jamaica, with windy and hazy conditions expected to continue across most parishes. The Meteorological Service says a tropical wave will move across the island on Thursday, after which the trough is expected to redevelop. Winds are forecast to ease slightly on Saturday before strengthening again on Sunday. Forecast for tonight, mainly fair skies with windy conditions along southern coastal areas. Tomorrow morning, partly cloudy across eastern parishes and mostly sunny elsewhere, with hazy and windy conditions across much of the island. Tomorrow afternoon, isolated showers are expected across western parishes, while the rest of the island remains partly cloudy and windy. Over the next 3 days, Friday through Sunday, expect hazy and windy conditions across most areas, with isolated afternoon showers and thunderstorms mainly affecting western parishes and extended into central sections on Saturday and Sunday. Overnight temperatures are expected to fall to 27 degrees Celsius in both Kingston and Montego Bay. That concludes the weather report. Now a recap of the headlines. In local news, police seize assault rifle after Portmore Toll Road confrontation. Man arrested after damaging vehicles in Halfway Tree. JDF advised the public of ceremonial gunfire during state visit. Clarendon police issue warning over large nearby trick in Mipen. In international, three charged with murder after deadly MV Barima sinking. U.S. teen sentenced to life for deadly school shooting. In sports, Pepsi invests $400,000 in made-for-goal player development program. Windies claim memorable test win over Pakistan. In weather, hazy skies and gusty winds expected across the island. And that is it for the Central Evening News. I am Alexia King-White. 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
1: All right, that was the news. Mrs. White?
2: Yes, sir.
1: How are you?
2: I am doing great. Thank you for asking. And how are you?
1: I am doing wonderful. Thank you so much for asking. I mean,
2: you're most welcome.
1: Did I hear you read in the news that the West Indies is on top?
2: Yes, sir. You're excited, right?
1: Oh, God. Of course. 90 by 90 runs?
2: Yes.
1: Holding off Pakistan like that?
2: Yes. And that is great news. Of course. I tell you. Love it.
1: That is great news. The other thing I want to throw at you, by the way, I you said, well, the police are saying that there are persons that are asking for others' cell phone.
2: Yes, sir. It is now a scam. They are tricking people to get a hold of their cell phone and then they'll just take off with it. So the police are asking persons to be vigilant of their environment and not to give anyone their cell phone.
1: Wow. So people have to be very careful. We have to be very careful out there.
2: Yes.
1: Lastly, before you go, I think I see on social media where, did you see where an evangelist baptized her cat?
2: Sir, I hear everyone talking about it, and I did not get to see what happened. Sir, tell me about it.
1: It is in the Star. You're talking about it's in the Star.
2: I am going to take it over to right the Star. After I mean, come up here. Oh,
1: but the question is, why would somebody baptize a cat, though?
2: Because they're so holy, super holy, that their cat has to be a Christian as well.
1: Allegedly. It's a legend. Yeah. Anyway, thank you so much. Thank you so much. Have a wonderful
2: You're
1: evening.
2: You're most welcome.
1: All right, bye bye.
2: To you and your listeners.
1: Thank you so much. Good. Yeah. So, the evangelist baptized our cat. Come on now. Let's get real. Like, seriously? I don't know what these people are doing. I think it is for clout, though. I seriously think it is for clout. You know what is clout? People try to do a lot of things to get attention, you know. Yes. People do a lot of things to get attention. And I think that's basically what it is. I don't believe it is anything to do with the cat, really. You know, I mean, a cat have no soul. Come on now. They say you have 9 lives, but that's not even true. So, anyway. Let me say welcome back. Good evening to you. 20 minutes after 7 o'clock here in New York. 20 minutes after 6 over in Jamaica. Good evening to every single person listening to us on Central 96.3 FM, Jamaica, Adoration Gospel FM in New York City. Of course, good evening to you if you're listening to us on Caribbean Radio HD4. Good evening to you. Good evening to the chat room family. Good evening to you all. Good evening to Brother Gary. Good evening, Sister Sharon. And, of course, another wonderful show this morning again, Sister Sharon. Awesome, Brother Gary. Great, great program. Great going, I tell you. I listen to this lady, and there's so much information that she shared with our communities. So much information, and I tell you, it's wonderful to have persons like these that will share this information freely. Yes, freely. And I really, really encourage her to continue to do what she's doing. And Brother Gary, great going, sir. Bless up yourself. Let me say to the chat room family, good evening to you all. It's great to have you joining us again. Mama Yvette, oh, good evening to you, my sister. Brother Clifton, what does Brother Clifton mean? What did he say there? I don't understand what he's saying. Anyway, good evening, Brother Clifton. Good evening, sir. Good evening to you and the family. Good evening, Sister Norma from West... Good evening to Sister Norma from West Palm Beach. Good evening to you. Good evening to every other person. Sister Carol Stewart. Yes, Sister Velma Gale. Good evening to you. Good evening. Good evening, Brother Palmer. Good evening to you. I'm going up the line. Beautifully me. Good evening to you. Good evening. Hey, good evening to Sister Annette. Good evening, good evening, good evening. Sister Carlene Brown, good evening. Good evening to everyone this evening. Good evening. It's great to be here again. I don't know, but my mind is on my big mango. So, there's a brother by the name of Ryan Bennett. I haven't heard anything from him in recent time. As a matter of fact, I remember the days when he used to be in this group out of St. Mary, and he's a really great singer. I haven't heard anything from him for a long time. Yeah, here he goes. Here he goes. A wonderful singer, Ryan Bennett, yes. I think at one point he was living in Florida, was he?

0: really. Good evening to you, Vibe Boss. Really? That's your ears? Somebody need to find him, man. Good evening to the chat room family. Vibe Boss is in there, of course. Brother Ezekiel. Good morning, Brother Ezekiel. What time is it in the Cayman Island?
1: Night. Yeah.
0: Cayman Brock, like a Cayman.
1: I want you to know.
0: Remember, I used to live out at East.

0: Hold on, Ryan. Hello, good evening.
1: Good evening, Bishop. How are you doing?
0: I am doing great, ma'am. Thank you. How are you?
1: I am blessed and giving God thanks.
0: Okay.
1: You come back from Jamaica, if you can't get trouble.
0: What happened? What did I say wrong? What do you know? What did I
1: you
0: do?
1: Come back, we're going to get trouble. Only the woman and our cat. The woman baptized and put our cat.
0: I'm sorry, me. The star. And the star loved them something, you see. And the star loved them something.
1: Oh, my goodness.
0: No, but seriously.
1: My goodness.
0: Seriously, why did the evangelist baptize a cat? For what? What? Are you hearing me?
1: No, I'm not hearing you properly at all.
0: I don't know. Put the phone on the other side. You have an earpiece?
1: Yeah, me having my earpiece.
0: Earpiece one charge, man.
1: Yes, sir.
0: You can hear me better now? Can you hear
1: me? A little better. Yes. Go ahead. Yes, me hear you better.
0: I am hearing you loud and clear. But
1: you're hearing me, all right.
0: Yes, ma'am. No, I'm saying that why would an evangelist baptize a cat? I think maybe she bathed in the cat and somebody just say she baptized the cat. Because you know people are very sensitive when it comes down to their animals, and I would agree with them. You know, so you bathe the dog, you bathe the cat. You know, you'll be a rat. Well, I don't think people really have rats as animals, anyway, as pets.
1: But, me work with some people and then incriminate them that they have the ashes in my house.

0: Jesus and people say, see Lily as is here. In the Jesus Christ.
1: So hold on. What do you do when you rest? It's a money you see, man. You know what people are glad for that some of that money there, man? Eh?
0: That?
1: You know what people are glad for the help with some of that money there, man?
0: I mean, I tell you something, say, you know? It's so hard for them to raise your pay.
1: It's true. Come on, now.
0: Yeah, very hard for them to raise your pay.
1: So, hold on. They cremate the cat and have the ashes the inside the house? The dog. And have the ashes?
0: Yes. Yeah, a little dog there, and she died.
1: Mm-hmm.
0: Matter of fact, they had to put her to sleep and then cremate her. And they call all the look here. Let me tell you something.
1: Eh?
0: They must go. They look like they call the priest.
1: Hold on. So it's a funeral they had.
0: Look like they're kind of rabbi.
1: To conduct the funeral. Wow. I would have loved, no, but seriously, I would have loved to attend an animal funeral. I wouldn't mind it.
0: When they did that, they did it on a day when they knew I was not going to be coming.
1: So they did it at the home?
0: Yes. They did it at the home, but they didn't cremate her at the home. They put her to sleep right there.
1: Oh, she was
0: and
1: sick.
0: All of them
1: family, oh, she was sick.
0: All of the family members was present.
1: Hold on. Take your time. She was sick.
0: Hold on for me.
1: I want to hear everything what you're saying, man.
0: Let me take the fish meat.
1: You're not hearing me?
0: No, hold a minute for me. It's phone, yeah.
1: People them come for.
0: Yes, Bishop. Uh-huh.
1: You hearing me clearly?
0: Yes, me hearing you clearly.
1: You sure?
0: Yes, sir, I'm hearing you clearly.
1: Okay, so I am asking you, what happened? The dog was sick?
0: Yes, she got sick.
1: Oh.
0: She got sick because she was about 12 years old. But she was very small.
1: Okay.
0: But she was about 12 years old, so she took sick and they have her there. And I thought that the people, them mother, long time said the mother put her to sleep, long time, you know, and get her out of them, have her there. Oh my God. So, sometimes I said to myself, them must suffer.
1: She was feeling a lot of pain.
0: Say that again, please.
1: She was feeling a lot of pain, you know.
0: Yes, she was in pain.
1: Oh.
0: So I thought they would do that long time ago. But they were so attached to her, so they didn't want.
1: But wouldn't
0: they're trying everything to see she, you know.
1: But wouldn't that be considered a crime?
0: Sorry?
1: Wouldn't that consider a crime?
0: If she was what time?
1: A crime.
0: Sometimes she would cry.
1: No, man. Mm-hmm. Look here. I ask if you hear me clearly now. Because me know say you not hear me clearly. Hold on a second. Answer the next call. Answer the phone call. Nothing say you hear me. Nothing say you hear me clearly. Cut off that. Push that button. Are you there, man? Hello? Hello, you hearing me? Hello? Why she don't answer the phone? Jesus. I want to hear.
2: Hello, Bishop.
1: You hearing me, ma'am?
2: Yes, ma'am, I'm hearing you now.
1: All right, so let me ask you this. Wouldn't that be considered a crime?
2: If what? If they put her to sleep?
1: Yes.
2: I don't know, you know. I don't know because
1: I think that's a crime. What do you mean? You put her to sleep, meaning that unalive her, right?
2: Yes, unalive. Yeah, they unalive her.
1: I don't like that part there, brother. I don't like that part there. I don't like it. That's a pet, you know. I don't like it. I'm a lover of animals. I mean, I don't know. Maybe that's the reason why I look at it like that. But I don't think they should unalive her. Yeah, I mean, I think it's best to take her to the home.
2: Take her to the home. Her to the home and make they, you know.
1: Let them take care.
2: They do it right there. All of the family members was present.
1: When they unalive her?
2: Yeah. All of them was there.
1: Jesus. Oh, God.
2: And she sleep away.
1: And hold on. So hold on. Tell me something. What took away the body? You have a earth come for the body?
2: Somebody from the vet? Yes, somebody from the vet, about two of them from the vet was there. And they are the ones who did it. And then they took it away. They took her body away.
1: My heart just feel away. Yeah?
2: And then, yes, and they cremate her and bring back the ashes.
1: To them?
2: Yes.
1: Oh. Jesus.
2: So when I went in there and they said to me, say, this is Lily. Where it is?
1: It's a small little buckle. Like a little buckle.
2: Yeah. But my dear sir, my God, I don't know. Something like a dog.
1: But since the evangelist are baptized the cat.
2: Well, I wonder what she said over him when she baptized him.
1: After me, no know.
2: I wonder what she said over him when she baptized him.
1: Sorry about David. An animal, sir. But, you know, we are also respecter of animals, so that's why. I'm really. Well, I don't know.
2: You know something. I was so glad they did it when I was not there.
1: Yes.
2: You understand?
1: Yes.
2: Yeah, I was glad they didn't do it when I was not. They did it when I wasn't there. And I tell you something. So they really, really cry. Them crying, you know?
1: Of course. I could never stand in that area when they were doing that. I could never do it.
2: Glad Nick wasn't there.
1: Yeah, man, I couldn't do it. I don't know. Couldn't
2: manage. I'm glad that wasn't there.
1: As much as an animal, I really couldn't do it. I can't deal with that.
2: You wouldn't analyze a fowl?
1: No, there's a difference between a fowl.
2: An eating
1: bird, that, you know, that's a bird where you eat.
2: Yes.
1: But like the cat, no, and the dog and so forth.
2: Yes.
1: No, I couldn't do that. I never have a fowl as a pet. I never have a fowl as a pet before, you know. You understand?
2: I used to have a fowl as a pet. A fowl as a pet when I was younger, like growing up with my grandfather and grandmother. We have like a black fowl, and she used to lay only for head and hatch.
1: And is your pet? So the fowl was your pet?
2: Yes, she was my pet.
1: And what you do with it afterward? That fowl never dead?
2: So one day then I said, boy, they have to go kill me. I have to go kill that black fowl for she getting old.
1: You never eat any. You never eat any.
2: And I said, what?
1: You eat any?
2: No, sir. Tell them something.
1: You know, as you said that, let me tell you something about one of my daughter. One of my daughter, you know. I when I was living back home in Jamaica, I'm a person who I love animals. So I would, in my deep freeze, I would buy like a 2 dozen chicken. And I have a coop at the back of the yard. And I would put it, so I make the coop like top and bottom. So I put the younger bird, them, you know, when them grow, me put, so I always have chicken. So you know what I'm saying? Yeah. My daughter now, she follow me in the morning, go outside. She said, nah, we can't feed the bird, them, the fowl, them, unless she did, you know. The chicken, them, you know.
2: Okay, all right.
1: I don't know, so when time for the chicken, kill the chicken, them, no. We kill the chicken, them, and she come in one evening from school. And she said, what did the chicken, them, daddy? So me say, I'm kind of stuck. Me say, we kill them. I said, what do you mean? So me say, okay. I never want to do that when, you know, when children are around, you're going to be very careful.
2: Yes, children around, yes.
1: Yeah, mm-hmm. So me carry her in the house though and show her the chicken them in the deep freeze. You know, say that pig never sleep for about 2-3 days.
2: My God.
1: Me have to have her up at night time, you know, up. And then, you know, say she know a chicken from that. Here, me have to know. For her to,
2: wow.
1: Listen, me have to carry her to the supermarket, you know, and tell her, say, all right, I buy. I mean, I have to buy the chicken and bring it home. And she have to sister that the chicken. No, she make sure keep her eyes on that the chicken have to cook fish. She alone. She don't want
2: she alone.
1: I know, say, from that, she don't really eat chicken. She don't worry about chicken again.
2: Chicken.
1: I feel so bad. You know, and come to think of it, from that time, I don't really raise no more chicken in the coop, you know?
2: Raise any more chicken.
1: No.
2: Yeah.
1: And I felt so bad about it.
2: So bad about it, yes.
1: Jesus. No, sir.
2: Yes. So.
1: But
2: yes, sir.
1: I don't have a problem with how people live their life, but I think that it is really chilling to really take the life of and everybody standing around. That part of it there.
2: Sir.
1: I think they should have done it a different way.
2: Everybody stand around, all of them, they gather around. The big daughter would go, she was working at the time, and they call her to come when they were going to do it today, because they said to me that when you get back, you won't see me. So they said, what do you mean? So they said what do they call it? I don't remember what they call it.
1: The vet.
2: It's coming tomorrow to
1: the vet.
2: The vet? Okay. Yes, the vet. Yeah. Was coming to put her to sleep. We say sleep. But from you understand what they're saying.
1: Yes, of course. You would understand. Sorry, but what a sad way to lose the
2: But she went. Yeah, man, and then put her ashes. Baba. And the thing where them really do when me not like is bring back the ashes.
1: The part there. So you look at the ashes when you go there to work every time?
2: Me, sir.
1: So you
2: don't
1: cover
2: it.
1: You tell them to cover it up.
2: Then they don't cover it up. Probably to no one to draw them about there. Me, sir.
1: All right. Thank you for calling. Why you?
2: So the lady, anyway.
1: Baptize the cat. Jesus. For what reason? I don't
2: know. Baptize the cat. So.
1: Anyway, thank you for calling.
2: Yes, sir.
1: What were you saying about my mango?
2: Oh, but yeah. You carry the mango from Jamaica?
1: No, man.
2: No. Okay.
1: They have some good mango up here, you know.
2: Yes, they have some good mango.
1: Yeah, I have
2: mango.
1: Some Jamaican mango. They sell them in the Bronx. Sometimes you the date, if you follow the page, you know, when them coming in the Bronx or in Brooklyn and them say, Queens too. You know.
2: But you know where them do? Them sell them by the pound, you know.
1: I never go buy it. Them sell them by the box.
2: Oh, some of them they sell by the box, but those that are very, very sweet and so them sell them by the pound, with you.
1: $8.99
2: a pound.
1: What? A pound?
2: Yes, sir. $8.99 a pound.
1: That's a lot of money.
2: For the mango.
1: If you want it, you have to just buy it.
2: Yes, sir. Believe you me, you know when I get your seat. So if you want it, you go see the nice one.
1: Of course.
2: You just buy it.
1: Me have a FT1, yeah, man. As soon as I get off the radio, when listening to Brother Ezekiel, me a T deal with my mango.
2: You're going to turn it over.
1: Yes, ma'am. Thank you. Take care.
2: Yes, sir. All right. Have a blessed evening. Yes, be ma'am. Safe.
1: Yes, ma'am. Thanks. I tell you, I'm getting ready to head on out of here. It's about, 11 minutes or so before we get up to the hour. As I said, Brother Ezekiel come up at the top of the hour. Then we take you up until 9 o'clock. 9 o'clock, then Vibe Bass. All right, so keep it locked right here. 96.3 FM Jamaica Adoration Gospel FM and Caribbean Radio HD4. 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

0: Let's go to the line. Hello, good evening.
1: Uncle Wendy.
0: Who this?
1: Good evening.
0: Good evening. Who is this again?
1: Hello.
0: Hello.
1: you mean you said that. Who are this again? That's Evangelist Morgan, man.
0: You're not sure me where, man. Now if you ask, man.
1: No? Me? How could I throw away an individual that is edifying us in such a manner?
0: You don't call me again, man.
1: What do I mean? Most things, you know, most time, the thing that the people, what they are saying.
0: Yes.
1: I don't really put my mind right there. But I want to say greetings to every essential family.
0: Yes.
1: Each and every one. Yes. And thank you for your awesome job that you are doing.
0: Yes.
1: Big up servant leader, Evangelist Carr, Mr. Maxwell, Brother Edward, and Sir Edwards, and every essential listener and Caribbean radio, you know, Dennis Trin, and each and everyone, sir.
0: Yes, sir.
1: I'm listening to Brother Geary and listen to everything. Remember, it's essential on my radio, you know.
0: I know.
1: I listen. And if you notice the other day when you come up, I was calling down because I thought you were down there.
0: Oh, where, so, down at Central?
1: Down at Central.
0: Oh, okay.
1: You know me already because I come in from cemetery.
0: Yeah.
1: And then I said, let me call Uncle Wayne G.
0: Yeah.
1: Boom, I realized that you, because people look at it, I don't look at it because I know you are doing an awesome job. And there is more people. There is more dog, more than bone.
0: Yeah, I heard that.
1: You heard that?
0: Yeah, man, I heard that before.
1: Okay, good. Yeah. You mean that there is people in this world that in more needs than wants more than some person.
0: Yes.
1: So we have to understand.
0: Hold on it. Can you keep asking me? Vibe boss.
1: Yes.
0: Brother Evangelist Morgan keep calling me and ask me. Won't we forget the number for Vibe Boss, when you come on later, mention the number, sir. God, brother Evangelist Morgan, don't stop bother me. Oh, we can't get a number for call Vibe Boss. No, you hear me give the man the message, sir. You hear me give the message?
1: Yes, sir.
0: All right, sir.
1: Thank you very much, Uncle Wendy.
0: All right, sir.
1: Vibe Boss. Big up yourself, Vibe Boss. I will make it my pint of duty to come and see you. In this I know you're coming to Jamaica. Cause don't think that you're not coming down here in December, you know. You have to come see Uncle Reggie perform. Cause don't care what's happening, you know. The family is behind Uncle Reggie. While some is near. As I was listening to Mama Esket,
0: yes,
1: what she said.
0: Yeah.
1: She said, don't mess with Brother Gary. I laugh when I say, oh my God. Mama Esket said, don't mess with Brother Gary. Brother Gary.
0: Yes,
1: so
0: Mama.
1: When Uncle Wendy do bad or good, we stand up saying that Uncle Wendy. What a happy family.
0: That's true, man. Yeah, man.
1: Oh, Jesus. What a happy family.
0: But if you call me when me have time, no, man, because me not have to leave you, no. Me
1: yes,
0: have to run, no, man.
1: I time, man. Big up the chat room. Big up the chat room. Caribbean Radio.
0: Yeah,
1: Uncle
0: man.
1: Uncle Wendy, you see difference with the radio since this change.
0: Yes.
1: There's a big change in the radio from Brother Geary to your plan, Brother Geary plan, you know.
0: Yes, yes.
1: And each and every one, and you see all the radio spin around.
0: Yes.
1: Right now, there's a whole heap of different, this radio announcer want to tie up with Caribbean radio, you know. And I said, when I listen, I said, whoa. What a mighty God. God.
0: All right, we are going to run. Friday, we talk more. Right, call me Friday. Bless you, sir.
1: All right,
0: thank you, sir. Right. All right, good. You know, say, imagine this Morgan says something there, you know. Sister Lana.
2: Yes, sir.
0: 1 minute. Oh, it's Karnas Ridge.
2: Karnas Ridge is doing fine.
0: You're calling me when my time up. Why you take so long for call me, man?
2: Wendy.
0: Eh?
2: Oh, yes. Oh, you come at Jamaica, you know, make me know. Oh my God, when me hear, me say me couldn't get through to you, you know, because every minute the internet up it down.
0: Hey.
2: And when me hear you say you come at Jamaica, you hear me, mighty God.
0: Jesus. And me supposed to get me bird them.
2: Yes, man, you should have made me know, man, if I if he text me.
0: Yes.
2: And me can't get the bird them to you.
0: No worry yourself, man. Next time, man. Next time around.
2: Me not worry, but
0: me
2: want
0: to
2: fish you.
0: That's true, man. Next time, me I come up a Karnas Ridge. Me I come a Karnas Ridge the next trip.
2: Yes.
0: All
2: yes,
0: right.
2: Sir. Want you to come.
0: Yes, man.
2: Yes.
0: So I'll text you.
2: So
0: thank you.
2: Take care.
0: All right,
2: yes,
0: bless you. Big up Ozzy for me. All big right. up Ozzy for me, you know.
2: Yes.
0: Big up Ozzy.
2: Yes, I will.
0: All right,
2: I
0: bless
2: will.
0: You. Bless you. All right, tell you what, my time is up, family. Great being with you all. All right, I have to take my leave and get out of here. And don't forget to keep it locked right where you are. Central 96.3 FM, Jamaica. 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And Caribbean Radio HD4. It's always good to be safe than sorry. So if you are driving, please take care of the other person coming in the opposite direction. If we care for each other, we're going to be good. And the last thing I'll say is to remind a reminder for Clarendon people. The police in Clarendon is asking persons, don't give nobody your cell phone. Them dep on the street. The unfair people them on the street. Don't lend nobody your cell phone if you make no call if you don't know the person. All right? Make sure you know the person that you're lending your cell phone to make calls and so forth. Anyway, thank you all for joining us. Good afternoon again to everybody. Big up on yourself. Bless up the chat room family. Sister Sharon, Brother Gary, and the rest of DJs and radio personnel. Good afternoon. Take care of your all good self. If you can't be good, be careful. Whatever you do, though, take care of the elders, the call for the children. Don't forget they are the future of this wonderful and this awesome world. Good morning, good evening, good afternoon, good night, bye-bye. Brother Ezekiel comes up next, and then the Vibe Boss himself.

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I wondered what was on her mind. So I asked her a simple question.

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0: from the Cayman Islands. Scarrett Boy from Antigua. And Broke Gary.
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2: They wear won't last forever. And when they fall, it's not the end. It's a new beginning. Today, we're going to uncover how to recognize fake people, how to handle their betrayal, and how to use those experiences to grow into the best version of yourself. Let's start by understanding who fake people are and why they act the way they do. Fake people aren't always easy to spot at first. They might seem kind, supportive, or even loyal, but over time, you start noticing inconsistencies. Their actions don't match their words. They only show up when it benefits them. And when you're not around, they're quick to gossip about you. Why do fake people act this way? The answer lies in their insecurities. Fake people project their fears and jealousy onto others. They crave validation, but they don't know how to earn it authentically. So they manipulate and pretend. It's important to remember this. Their behavior is not a reflection of your worth. It's a reflection of their struggles. So how do you spot fake people early? Pay attention to these three signs. One, their loyalty is conditional fake. People are like seasonal friends. They're there for you when it's convenient for them. But as soon as the road gets tough, or they don't benefit from the relationship, they vanish. True loyalty is unconditional. It doesn't depend on what someone can gain from you. Fake people, however, only stick around as long as they're receiving something, whether it's your attention, resources, or status. The moment the relationship stops serving their interests, they'll distance themselves or even turn against you. What this looks like in real life? They're always eager to take, but hesitant to give. They offer support when it's easy, but are nowhere to be found when you're struggling. They change their behavior based on what they can gain, how to handle it. They offer support. Observe patterns in their behavior. Do they only show up when they need something? Set clear boundaries. Don't allow them to exploit your kindness or generosity. Invest your energy in relationships where loyalty is mutual and unconditional. Two, they talk about others behind their backs. This is one of the clearest signs of a fake person. If they're quick to gossip about someone else when that person isn't around, it's almost guaranteed they'll do the same to you. Gossiping isn't just a red flag, it's a reflection of their character. Why do fake people gossip? It often comes from a place of insecurity. They feel better about themselves by putting others down. But the truth is, someone who thrives on gossip is likely to spread negativity wherever they go. What this looks like in real life? They bring you stories about other people's failures, mistakes, or personal struggles. They mask their gossip as concern, but take pleasure in discussing others' flaws. They seem incapable of keeping secrets, even when they promise to do so. How to handle it? Don't engage in their gossip. Change the subject or redirect the conversation. Be cautious about what you share with them. Assume anything you say could be repeated. Surround yourself with people who lift others up rather than tear them down. Three, they don't celebrate your wins. When you achieve something great, true friends will be the first to cheer you on. Fake people, however, won't share your joy. Instead of celebrating your success, they'll downplay it, criticize it, or try to shift the spotlight back to themselves. Why does this happen? Fake people often feel threatened by other people's success because it highlights their own insecurities. Rather than being inspired, they feel envious, and that envy can turn into passive-aggressive comments or outright hostility. The sooner you spot these behaviors, the sooner you can protect your energy and peace of mind. Fake people drain your emotional reserves, distract you from your goals, and can even make you doubt yourself. By identifying their patterns early, you can set boundaries and focus on building relationships with people who truly care about you. Fake people may come and go, but your ability to recognize their signs and protect your peace is what will truly empower you. Fake people will eventually reveal themselves. Life has a way of exposing their true colors. Your success is a test. When you start to rise, not everyone will clap for you. Some will secretly hope for your failure. Others will try to bring you down to their level. But success isn't the only test. Hard times are another test. When life gets tough, watch who sticks around. Fake people will vanish when you're no longer useful to them. Real ones will stay. Fake people will try to dim your light, but don't let them. Your authenticity is your power. When you're true to yourself, you'll naturally attract people who appreciate you for who you are. Remember, it's better to have a few genuine people in your corner than a crowd of fakes. Success is the best revenge. Don't waste time trying to prove fake people wrong with words. Prove them wrong with action. Keep growing, keep winning, and let your results speak for themselves. As we wrap up, I want to leave you with a roadmap for moving forward. Turn your pain into power. Use the hurt caused by fake people as motivation to become stronger. Channel that energy into your personal growth. 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Life is too short to waste on people who don't value you. 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And most importantly, don't let fake people change who you are. Stay kind, stay genuine, and stay focused on your journey. Their betrayal is temporary, but your growth is permanent. Remember, fake people will always show their true colors, but you get to decide how you respond. Let their actions teach you, not break you. Let their betrayal push you closer to your goals. And most importantly, let their negativity fuel your positivity. Because at the end of the day, the best revenge is success. So keep your head high, your circle small, and your heart strong. You are destined for greatness, and no fake person can take that away from you. Thank you.
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0: Good morning, Brother. 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
1: Good morning, good morning, good morning. Good morning to East, West, North, and South. Can I say good morning to everybody all about? I don't know where you're going if I don't know where you're coming from. I don't know if you're just ready to get your laugh on, your praise on, your shout on.

God, I don't love this song. Auntie Julian Simit, good morning to you, sister Juliet Simit. Thank you for the follow, girl. Good morning, good morning, good morning, good morning. Not my will. I think I'm going to take you all down the road this morning, man. I want to say good morning to my YouTube TV family. Good morning, good morning, good morning to everybody over on this side of the world. Good morning. Onodo. Original to the share. Good morning, Sister Dorothy, Sister Sharon Williams. Good morning, Sister Beverly Williams. Related to Sharon Williams. Tanisha Praise. Good morning. Sweet Delight. Good morning.

Daddy and TikTok. Remember, ladies and gentlemen, all we ask for is like, share, and follow. Like, share, and follow. Please, tap the screen with your giant. Remember, just listen to our sister Jackie Porter. She is our TikTok moderator over here on Caribbean, over Brother Gary Radio. Nikki Lynn is the moderator over yourself on Caribbean Radio HD. I feel like I'm going to have a sing along this morning. Let me see if you remember them singing. Sing along praise this morning. All the way. All the way. So good morning to my friends in Jamaica. Listen to Central 96.3. Good morning. I think we're going to go over the yard this morning. I think we're going to love them shacha this morning. Vice Boss, Mama Lola, good morning to you. Good morning. Hey, Debbie Debs, good morning, fam. Auntie Melrose, let me see if I see you. Look over here. Makes me older. Guide my step. Hold my hand. Hold me, and Jesus, please, I'm begging you, Lord.

Good morning, good morning, good morning. I'm gonna make the music hit you this morning. Lady D, good morning to your family. I like it.

Angry this morning? Why you love Jesus? Pull it up again. Pull it up again. I want to say good morning to Sister Nicole from Trinidad. Good morning to my Guyanese, my Trini, my Vinci, my Grenadians. Good morning to you, my Costa Ricans, my Panamanian. Sister Marty Charlie, good morning, baby.

Paige and Debbie, good morning, family. 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Look the man. Oh. 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How do I love Jesus?

0: Brother Gary, make me my friend, they are cry out for your song, them Brother Gary, big tune, them man, morning bro, G. Wonderful, you carry back under the old days, man, you carry back from way, way back. Thank you for this music, thank you for this song, Brother Gary, God bless your heart. Brother Gary, my friend, want the link, she wants to go in the chat room, just send me the link, and again, I'm going to try going in the chat room this morning, please. Ivel,
1: she named Ivel. Sister Ivel, good morning to your family. Welcome to the family. Good morning. My girl, me lose her for you now. You don't have the app. So if you have the app, let me stop it. Auntie Ava, if you have the app, go on the app, right? For those who have the app, and you want to give somebody the link, let me teach you now if you go on the app. A sister Ava cast this. Because she's there long enough, and she's supposed to know where I go on. Sister Ava, go on the app. You have the app? And the whole people, Lord Jesus, have mercy. God help me. Thank you for them, Jesus. But them whole. Anybody see Miss Mushroom? Let me see if Miss Mushroom come here yet. Anybody see Miss Mushroom for morning? Anybody see Miss Mushroom, please? Miss Mushroom? Let me see if I see Miss Mushroom anyway. Good morning. Anybody see Miss Mushroom, please? Miss Mushroom, let me see if I see her. Good morning. Good morning, good morning. This is what Auntie Ava is saying.
0: Brother Gary, I know by this phone Saturday.
1: Okay. So let me send the app go give her for the app link. I'm going to teach you now. When you want to share the page with somebody, listen when you do. Download the app, Auntie Ava. And when you download the app, press my N1 and they read them in the something. Please. See it here? Look, when you look on the app, you see two something. When you press on it, it's going to look like this. You see that tall arrow there? The phone, when you press on the phone one, you dial the radio right away. When you look, when you look one instead of so, you press on that, and it will bring you, see it here? See the arrow there? You press on that, and then when you press on the arrow, it will bring you to, look, it's going to bring it to all the social media them. You can email it. You can go WhatsApp. You can go regular text. You can go Facebook. See them here? So me now, more than so good, Auntie Ava, me just press pan. I'm just press pan WhatsApp. I'm going to press pan WhatsApp. Look for your name. See your name there. Bam! The link just gone. This thing is so easy if you guys try this stuff. The app is the main direction. When you go on the app, you can dial the number, the radio station from, you don't even know the number. Just press panic something, panic something. Them start give you trouble. No, I'm an old friend them. When I'm my time, I come and say, God, help me to just guide over them. I want to say good morning to you. I have a meeting till at 11 o'clock. I'm going to ask God, ask him for help me prayer. God, a meeting here is very important.

Auntie Christine, good morning, family. Auntie Wilma Bay, good morning. These are all my aunties, rich aunties. Good morning to all of my rich auntie them, especially you, my girl. Good morning. Auntie Patricia, good morning. It's like our Uncle Wayne Jr., Uncle Wayne Jr., me, I only name Auntie.

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I feel like God is just saying to me, Brother Gary, humble. The humblest calf drinking most milk. And if you're not drinking a suck out a straw, the humblest calf suck the most milk. I want to dedicate this song to everybody who feel like, just when you hear that song, I must humble you. Because sometimes, you know, because we don't have what you have, your hype up on we now, we show off on we now. And because we don't look like you, we pick no look like you, you know. You go out with yourself, and because you drive a nicer car than we know. And because you're not, yeah, you have some people make the car and the looks make them hype. But you see the next song, yeah? Me I dedicate it to some people who know God and know, say. Good morning.

0: Gilbert, my general. Good morning, sir. Hello, good morning. Hello, good morning. Oh. Hello, good morning.
1: Good morning, Brother Gary. Good morning, Jesus. Caribbean Nation. May the blood of Jesus cover your bum bum right, no. Left, and center. Make sure no argument there in it. And your meeting go very well for you, Brother Gary.
0: In Jesus' name. Thank you for the prayer, baby. Thank you. You know. Hey, Mr. Gilbert, you get the machine, them? Let me know if you get the machine charging.
2: Times forget.
0: Why if you come back yet?
2: It has taken us far. And as a result, we fail to give him the glory. But I would like to draw your attention to the fact.
0: Ladies and gentlemen, the time check is brought to you by our good friends. 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
2: And nothing.
0: If you meet an accident anywhere in Florida.
2: Sometimes.
0: You need to have this number in your phone, please. 772-343-8511.
2: We should be reminded by the scripture.
0: 772-343-8511. Good morning, good morning, good morning, good morning, good morning, good morning, my charge. Sometimes I plug in the phone, sitting around with my phone. When I plug in at the bottom, it chip out. Charlie! What's going on, my Jenna? Good morning. Mr.
3: Good
0: Sweetness.
3: Good morning,
0: morning, Mr. Sweetness. What's going on, my charge?
3: I'm here, my brother, giving thanks to life.
0: Good morning, yes. Sir.
3: Yes, ma. Do you see this song here?
0: Yes, sir.
3: That's my song. I ask God, I pray that prayer when I was down in Jamaica, and God remove everything that I was celebrating in my life.
0: My God.
3: And take everything from me, man.
0: My God.
3: I put me right down.
0: See that?
3: Right now, that's where I am. I when I hear it every time, I have to cry, man.
0: Well, may I pull it up back for you,
3: up,
0: brother?
3: Just, no, pull
0: Jai,
3: it up for me again.
0: Jai. Good yes. Morning to you, my charge.
3: Yes,
0: one more time for
3: time.
0: You again. See ya.
3: Give thanks, my brother.
0: Pick up all the people. Let me talk to the people where I come from, nothing. We got to a whole heap of things for you to hear there today. Reverend said to big up yourself, Pandasaga. I see the number. Thank you very much. Good morning. Good morning. You have to laugh, you know. Good morning. You got some good friends, dog. You got some great friends, dog. Good morning. But, yeah, Brother Rye, good morning. Yeah, man. Sometimes we go through and we don't realize what this, that song of this morning take me and make me humble. I say, sit here down and humble yourself and look upon God use you. You see, there I was talking to a friend of mine and the man said, my youth, you know, say you are the biggest thing in the world. You're bigger than a whole heap of the artists, them. He said, we don't have no artists when we've been doing like you. The man said, look at me there now. The man said, me there at St. Thomas, in the islands. And the man said, me come to a restaurant, and them are not Jamaican, but them are play you in the restaurant. And he said, yo, you just sit down there. And in the talk, because I want to know if I really play the people who play Brother Gary over St. Thomas. The man said, brother, I asked the lady if he know 3 artists. She said, no, I ain't know them artists. I know Brother Gary, though. I listen to him every morning. That's my boy. And I ask God to humble me every day. I ask God to humble me every day. If he select me, I get hype, just humble me. Good morning. Just humble me, Jesus. Cause humblest calf drinking most milk. You know me a milker. Me love milk. That's why I teach them so white and pretty. My mama used to kill me with milk. Listen, my father used to sell milk one time. Sister Jolene, ask my father if he remember when he used to sell milk. I know my father. And my granny, my father, mother, used to sell milk. And me used to over there clean the cow doodle every day. Me go over to go clean the cow doodo, don't ask signam and get milk from them. Me clean the whole cow doodo and then give me milk. And me cure, give me mother, and my mother give me some more to eat. Pure milk. I said, me teach them so pretty. Thank you, mommy.
2: You know,

0: All of us, I mean all of us, are nothing without God.
1: What about the other advertiser? What about, why you not put other, why you have to put Squeeze?
0: So proud.
1: Good morning, Brother Gary and Sister Sharon and Squeeze. Move Squeeze and put on the broadcaster.
0: Minded by the scripture.
1: Squeeze is just an advertiser. I'm not part of Caribbean Radio.
0: Three.
1: Where are you? Group meaning when you put me in a group, you know that means you're not cussing, not cuss everybody. You know, no, put me in a group. Whosoever this is, no, put me in a group. Brother Gary and Sister Sharon, when you accept, yeah, no, put that group, no, put me in a group.
0: This way.
1: Brother Gary and Sister Sharon, you can't have three. So who that person is? No, do that. No, do that. I'm not the people that are cussing, not cuss Brother Gary in a group. You know, no, take me to that group. Take out me and my wife out of that group. Squeeze on the Buy Alive team, not Brother Gary. Good morning.

0: talking, go to the bathroom or heat up your coffee or do something. Morning, Broji. Can you just please make a play and stop talking? Please go to the bathroom or heat up your coffee or do something. Hi. Fiddle around the studio, do something, and stop talking and play that song. Please. Good morning.
1: I love you. I love my ladies, Deb. That is the intelligent way of telling a drunk or tappy chatting, no? If I didn't want...
2: Boss me that line!
1: If I didn't want Angie Angel, those are the proper Jamaicans. If I didn't want Angie as a drunk or tappy talking, no, please. Sure. Auntie Velma!
3: You know...
1: Good morning.
3: Many of us as Christians sometimes forget where the Lord has taken us from.
1: Hold on. Okay, my bad. Let me tap it talking.
3: And as a result, we fail to give him the glory. But I would like to draw your attention to the fact that all of us, all of us, are nothing
1: without God.
3: Without God.
1: No, no, we. Really.

0: come Miss Ivel to the chat room. 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And when she go down, she have a chat room. Auntie Ivel, welcome in a girl. Please welcome Sister Ivel. Please, me a beg on her. Welcome the lady, no man.
1: Bring me down.
0: Bring me down at your foot, Jesus.

0: him the glory.
1: Mr. President, good morning to you. Good morning to
0: for your attention.
1: AD, good morning. If it's your first time listening to the Brother Gay Morning Show, I'm on every morning from 6 until 10 right here.
0: And nothing.
1: And we are on YouTube. Bro Gary Radio.
0: Times we get

0: big dirty BS too. Good morning.
1: Good morning, Brother Gary. Brother Gary, can you just give me a pull up on that one, please?
0: Anything for you, my girl?
1: I this morning, Lord. Just bring me down.
0: Calm me down, Jesus.

0: Why if you have something she quotes me and it a bother me and it and me I use it and I think it a it a get na me in a me in a me decision making. She said you can't do the same thing and expect different results, Tricia.
1: I mean, all of us are nothing without God. Sometimes we get so proud, so high-minded. But we should be reminded by the scripture in St. Matthew chapter 23, verse 12. Whosoever shall exalt himself shall be abased, and he that humble himself shall be exalted. So this is why I would like to share this song with you.
0: I'm waiting on Pastor Maxwell, ladies and gentlemen, as he come. May I wait upon him?
1: Lord,
0: Sister Velma, good morning.
1: Bring me down.
0: Pastor Maxwell, good morning, sir. How are you?
2: Good morning, Brother Kerry. Morning, morning.
0: Go ahead, sir.
2: Good morning. Amen. Hallelujah. Praise God. Morning, Caribbean Radio, Radio Line. Morning, everyone that's listening this morning. Just say thank you, Jesus. God is good all the time. I come to tell you this morning that the glory is coming back. Bring back the glory. The word of God declared that God said, Moses, I am anointing you to go down to Egypt to set my people free. The people in Egypt was oppressed, was suffering, was under their taskmaster. But God said, Moses, my God, in Exodus, God said, Moses, go down there, face your Pharaoh. I'm giving you a rod in your hand. Do you have your rod this morning? Are you at the Red Sea? Somebody, get your rod. Stretch it on the enemy in the name of Jesus. When Moses got right down there, the snake was here. The scorpion was here. Every kind of insect was here. But Moses' snake was able to catch a Pharaoh snake. There is power this morning in the blood, in the name of Jesus. I speak the authority of this radio station that the people of God will bless. I speak right now that the backslider come on. This is the year of the white horse, the year of famine, the year of death, the year of destruction, and he that sat upon him is dead. But I hear God said to tell somebody that the just shall live by faith. My God, if you believe, you shall live by faith. Touch your radio right now. If you believe your God is bigger than every situation, say hallelujah. I come to tell you this morning that God do everything. Nothing is impossible. Stretch the rod. Are you at the Red Sea? Where are you standing? God said to tell somebody, you're going to cross over on dry land. All you got to say, Lord, have mercy upon me. Lord, I need help. As David cried for help, David said, Lord, my help cometh from you. Somebody this morning received Psalms 121. I will lift up mine eyes to the hill. Whence cometh my help? Are you in prison? Are you sad? Are you broke? Are you down? Do you need comfort? Where are you? At the Red Sea? Stretch your rod, for the angel of the Lord is about to deliver somebody that are in a mess this morning. Somebody right now that cannot travel. I speak to immigration situation this morning. Every immigration situation, lay your hands on the radio. Everyone right now, my God, that is sick, backslider, lay hands on radio. People that want to, amen, give your heart to God, lay hands. It's a loosing morning. Now, before I depart, call the prophet right now. at 929-406-4332. 929-406-4332. Prayer change things. Prayer, my God, dismiss Pharaoh. Because God said he's going to send plague. 929-406-4332. Call right now.
1: You know,

him the glory. But I would like to draw your attention to the fact that all of us, I mean all of us, are nothing without God. Sometimes we get so proud

As we take a little break and come right back and talk to my sponsor. Then right after we go live to Jamaica for the news. And don't forget, again, as I say, good morning, good morning, good morning to every single soul. We're going to drop this one for you and come right back. Trust me. And I don't know why your next song will come after this. Brother Rudolph, good morning. Everybody on the TikTok, remember the show over YouTube, Bro Gary Radio. Bro Gary Radio. Gina, thank you for the follow. As I wait on my sponsor to come. And yeah. And I don't know why your next song will come after this. Brother Rudolph, good morning. Everybody on the TikTok, remember the show over YouTube, Bro Gary Radio. Bro Gary.

0: flight back after this. Fly to the next event after it again in Florida. Fort Pierce, send me a text. Hey, have a radio come at Fort Pierce now. Where in Fort Pierce are you? Write down my number right now. Somebody give me number, that person me number. We have a radio in a Fort Pierce now. We have radio at View Beach now. We have radio at Fort Pierce. Somebody give me number. Send me, let me give you the dial at Fort Pierce and let me hook you up with that radio right now where you can listen to your house. Tell everybody at Fort Pierce. And we are there at Fort Pierce August 14th. Bravo. Send me a text right now. Nikra, I can't pronounce your name. We'll be right back after this.
1: I was having problem with my kidneys, my diabetes. I'm on the kidney support. I'm on the diabetes maintenance. I'm on the Burberry. And I tell you, it's been doing great, great things for me. I am so excited. Just being on the kidney support number one and the diabetes maintenance, they're all doing great things for me. I tell you, I can recommend this product to anyone. Everyone to tell about this product because it's very good. And I also thank Squeeze because he is a person that gives you good about what to do and things like that. And I am so happy that I know about BioLife. BioLife is a number one product.
0: It's hello, good morning.
2: Beautiful morning, beautiful morning, brother.
0: Beautiful morning, my charge. You ready, sir?
2: I am mean.
0: All right, a few time here, sir. Go ahead.
2: All right, so with that being said, and this in mind, ladies and gentlemen, as you just heard from one of the unsolicited testimonies, the clientele, she recommend BioLife to anybody. You know, why people speak confidently like this is based on the results that they receive after they even do their blood work. And this is something that we highly recommend. When you take the product, take it for at least 3 months. Go back to your doctor. Check your blood work. Because people are in a numbers can't tell a lie. So when you check your blood work and compare it when you weren't taking the products to when you start taking them, you check your two blood, compare the two numbers, then you will see what's going on and why we're so repetitive with the testimonies, why people talk about the product. And ladies and gentlemen, let me just make this very clear to each and everyone that's tuning in, all right? I want it to be very, very clear to each and everyone, all right? The whole point of both the products, they're natural, they're organic, and we always recommend that if you want to speak with a nutritionist because of the fact that you have a medical issue, don't just jump and take them. Speak with the nutritionist first. They will point you in the right direction. If you want to even do your research, then go ahead. Well, this morning, we're going to stock up. We're going to stock up message, all right? Yeah, man. And this morning, I wanted each and everyone to get any three BioLife products, meaning I want you to pick, choose, or refuse, all right? You will basically arrange three products of your choice, whether it's the BioLife Plus Supreme, the BioCleanse, the Berberine, the Eye Formula, the Nerve Health Formula, you name it, all right? You will be able to get three BioLife products, only $1.99 this morning. What's the catch? You just have to give me the answer to this very simple and easy trivia, all right? Now, we know that Jamaica is celebrating 64 years of independence this year, all right? Now, which day do we celebrate independence? All right, that's all I'm asking you this morning. If you can tell me which day we celebrate Independence Day in Jamaica this year, I will, and every year we celebrate it that year, then that day, then. So, all right, which day do we celebrate Independence Day? 64 years coming this year, and if you can tell me which day we celebrate Independence Day, you will basically get three products, only $1.99. So call me now with the correct answer. The number to call, 866-628-5433. That is 866-628-5433. That is 866-628-5433. Pick up the phone, ladies and gentlemen. Call the number and call it. No, I remember. Tell me, which day do we celebrate Independence Day in Jamaica? If you have the answer, yes, may I give you any three. A one, two, three, I'm saying. All right? I don't know, think it's like buckle either, the big buckle then, yes, Sister Nisa, the big buckle, all right, I'll see you text me already. So call me now, ladies and gentlemen, 866-628-5433, that is 866-628-5433. You will receive three products of your choice for only $1.99 this morning, only if you can.

0: tell me which day we celebrate Independence Day in Jamaica, all right? So early birds get their best special. So that me like saying, Brother G, what you think? The early listeners get the best deal. So pick up the phone, ladies and gentlemen, and call us now. Remember, all you need to do is tell us, which day do we celebrate Independence Day in Jamaica? The number again is 866-628-5433. That is 866-628-5433. With the correct answer, do remember, any three products of your choice, and speak with a nutritionist as well. And if you don't suffer, if you're not suffering from a medical issue, then what have you seen a need for calling us? Because you can still get three products to help postpone illness indefinitely, boost your immune system, your energy levels. You know what I mean? So call us now, 866-628-5433. That is 866-628-5433. Brother Jay? Brother, you got me tea. All right, so you want to go on, people. Matter of fact, you know what I'm going to do? I do want to blitz sooner. If you don't call before the top of the hour, so, the first 10 people, we give them one product, for $79. That's only 10 people, though. All right? Remember, this is just a blitz. Not just because I hear nobody, so I beat as a cut-off special. So people, call me now, 866-628-5433. That is 866-628-5433. That is 866-628-5433. Call me now and take advantage of that phenomenal package. Brother Jay?
1: Good morning, good morning.
0: All right.
2: Thank you.
1: You're welcome. Good morning, ladies and gentlemen. And good morning. What is our name? Your Y-O. We just tell one of our friend. Hey, Mr. That TikTok's up here. I work for good if you believe in it, you know. You work for good for those who believe and love Jesus. What is your Y-O-U-R-Y-O-O? Big up Sister Nicole. So you have a Fort Pierce connection now, in a girl. Big up, I want more Nicole there to back foot. And the Nicole, them are good people now. But yeah, big up Sister Nicole. Fort, F-O-R-T-P-R-A-C-E. Fort Pierce. Big up Sister Nicole up at Fort Pierce. Welcome to the family. She depend on Alexi and you can't tell her nothing. And when she go in her car, she go see if she can find 103.1 HD3. And let me send the app go gear right now too. And welcome her to the family. Let's go for the news, ladies and gentlemen. Download the app here, my friend. Because when you go in her car, if you find the dial, you just juke it on the app. And your boss, welcome to the family. And later on, Tenardi. Yeah, big up your family. Good morning. Good morning. Good morning. Again, if you're there, Palm Bay, we have a bus to leave Palm Bay for the big Labor Day weekend. The first time in my life, me I do a Labor Day weekend show, and the place is on fire. The place is on fire. Yeah, big up the whole of Palm Bay. And yesterday, me I talked to one company, come here, try, say, me can't find. Yeah, man, big up Fort Pierce. Anybody have anybody who come from the island? Live at Fort Pierce or Vero Beach. Tell them, say, we have
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10: It's for Jamaicans, and there's no way we as Jamaicans have to sob and bend and creep on our knee to get somewhere to live.
11: The residents blocked the demolition, forcing the team to leave. However, they fear the operation could resume. They say a few weeks ago they complied with stop orders issued by the municipal corporation before meeting with an SCJ representative to request ownership of the land through lease or sale. Following that meeting, they submitted a letter as was instructed, but say they have yet to receive a response. Frustrated by the lack of communication, Mr. Walters questioned why demolition was being pursued instead of dialogue.
10: No, why is it the first thing if you come to these people might be saying bulldoze that come to bulldoze the people in house? The same like all them are come saying it come to push it down. When they push it, the house are come back the same way, you know. So why you can't come to it and make a sit around the table and work it out how we go forward?
11: Stokes Hall resident Nelson Walters. Jamaica has officially entered the regulated casino gaming industry with the issuance of the country's first casino gaming operator's license. The Casino Gaming Commission, CGC, has granted the license to Adamus Grand Casino, which will operate a casino at the Princess Grand Jamaica Resort in Green Island, Hanover. The casino will be managed under an agreement with Spanish gaming and hospitality company Grupo Orenes, which operates casinos in Spain, Mexico, and Andorra. The commission says the license was issued only after an extensive due diligence process that assessed the company's ownership, financial standing, integrity, and business capability in accordance with the Casino Gaming Act. Before opening its doors, the operator must meet a number of regulatory conditions, including the implementation of anti-money laundering controls, responsible gaming measures, surveillance systems, and technical integration with the Commission's monitoring systems. CEO of the Commission, Cleveland Allen, says the development marks a major milestone in Jamaica's tourism and investment landscape.
12: What it means is that Jamaica is now going to be having its first regulated casino open in the island, which is something that the country has been working towards for some time now. It's an opportunity to diversify Jamaica's tourism product, to bring in additional revenue, create jobs, and also to just heighten Jamaica's presence generally in a space that the country has been interested in getting into for some time. Why should Jamaicans care? Greater opportunities in terms of community integration with the hotel and the resort and the casino, new job opportunities.
11: CEO of the Casino Gaming Commission, Cleveland Allen. The project represents an investment of approximately $800 million and is expected to create hundreds of temporary and permanent jobs, stimulate local businesses, and expand Jamaica's tourism offerings. The casino forms part of Jamaica's integrated resort development model, which requires casino gaming to operate alongside major tourism investments. The commission says it will continue to closely supervise the project before operations begin and throughout the life of the license. Transport Minister Darrell Vaz says a full investigation is being undertaken to determine the cause of yesterday's fire involving a school bus in Manchester. It's reported that approximately 1:20 p.m., the bus, which had completed its scheduled student transportation route in Crosskeys, Manchester, was returning to its base in Plowden when the driver observed that the engine had caught fire. The bus company says the operator immediately stopped the vehicle and attempted to extinguish the fire using the Orchard fire extinguisher. When those efforts proved unsuccessful, the Jamaica Fire Brigade was called. Minister Vaz says no one was injured in the incident.
2: I'm happy to report that there were no students on board at the time and that no injuries. The matter is being investigated, and of course we will keep the public advised. This is not the first incident of a fire. We've had it uneven, some of the new buses, so we'll allow for the investigation to take place before we make any judgment.
11: Transport Minister Darrell Vaz. Two inmates at the Tower Street Adult Correctional Center in Kingston have been charged with murder over the death of a fellow inmate during an altercation. Charged are 22-year-old Carlton Thompson and 46-year-old Paul Williams. The deceased has been identified as 60-year-old David Johnson. The police report that about 9 p.m. on Thursday, June 18, Thompson and Williams became involved in an altercation with Johnson. During the dispute, Johnson was allegedly attacked and assaulted by the two men. On Friday, June 19, Johnson, who had sustained multiple injuries, was taken to hospital where he died while undergoing treatment. The police say a post-mortem later revealed that he died from multiple instances of blunt force trauma. Following investigations into the incident, Thompson and Williams were charged with murder. The Caribbean Court of Justice has dismissed an appeal brought by Mr. Azruddin Mohammed, leader of the opposition in Guyana, and his father, challenging their extradition to the United States. The pair was seeking to determine the validity of an authority to proceed issued under the Guyana's Fugitive Offenders Act. The extradition request was received by Guyana in October 2025, after which the Minister of Home Affairs issued an ATP, which initiated the extradition process before the courts. In delivering the court's judgment, Justice Dennis Barrow said, "A minister's decision to grant an ATP can be reviewed if there is evidence of bias." However, he ruled that political bias on its own is not sufficient to overturn the decision.
13: Having regard to the opinions expressed, this court decides, one, the application for special leave to appeal from the decision of the Court of Appeal is granted. Two, the substantive appeal is dismissed. Three, the interim stay of the extradition proceedings imposed by this court on 25th March 2026 is hereby lifted. Four, there shall be no order as to costs before this court. Thank you, President.
11: Justice Dennis Barrow of the CCJ. And now to end this newscast, the main points. St. Thomas residents mount demonstration over planned demolition of homes by the Sugar Company of Jamaica. Transport Minister Darrell Vaz says a full investigation is being undertaken to determine the cause of yesterday's fire involving a school bus. Two inmates at the Tower Street Adult Correctional Center in Kingston have been charged with murder over the death of a fellow inmate. Caribbean Court of Justice dismisses appeal brought by Guyana opposition leader. That's the 6 o'clock news. News next on this station at 7. It's now 10 minutes after 6.
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1: Good morning, good morning, good morning, good morning. Remember, ladies and gentlemen, if you're there at Jamaica, if you're there anywhere in the world, send me a text. Today Wednesday? Today Thursday? Don't love me. I look for Brother Clifton. Plug in on the phone and there, I look for Brother Clifton. I'm morning this morning. Good morning.
15: Blessed morning to you, Brother Gary.
1: Mabum, today Thursday already?
15: Yeah.
1: Bimbo, my back foot.
15: Mm-hmm.
1: So you say we done?
15: Amen.
1: Go ahead.
15: Bless the Lord, bless the Lord, bless the Lord. Heavenly Father, this morning as I come to you this morning, Lord God, from the corner of my head to the sole of my feet, Lord God, I'm asking to cover me with your mighty and your precious blood. Father God, as I put your son into your hand, Father God, this morning talk about a meeting for 11 o'clock. Father God, I'm asking to assign your angel around the chair and the table. Father God, I'm asking the Lord God to cover, oh God, who's the head of the meeting in the name of Jesus. Bind them with your love and with your unity. Make them one as you and your Father is one. Oh God, give him the victory this morning. In the name of Jesus, as you minister, Lord God, in his own way. Father God, thank you for ever listening ears. Thank you for the internet, the Alexa, everything that is connected to this service. In the name of Jesus and the Caribbean Radio family. In the name of Jesus. Remember Sister Sharon this man and her family. In the mighty name of Jesus. Remember every sickness afflicted in the mighty name of Jesus. In my family, Lord God Almighty, remember Dada Boom, Lord God, as he go on his journey. Oh God, be the driver in that car in the name of Jesus. Remember every prayer warrior, oh God, near and far in the mighty name of Jesus. Father God, I'm just asking you to give you thanks and I give you praise in no other name but in the mighty name of Jesus. Take charge. In Jesus' name, bye-bye.

know, say, me will give you some money for that something, yeah. Me will give you some money starting August. August is my birthday month. It's a whole heap of money me I give back that year, yeah. A year spent up a year, me I go do one praise house. Me I go do a whole heap of thing for my birthday, and me not keep no concert this year. Me just a relax, focus upon what me I do, and get all the station them up and ready, because we are getting ready for God for us elevate. Me tell you this, me have, after starting August, me have 1 year to start tone countdown, my bye-bye, retirement. Me have 4 years to go. Good morning. Start here.

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1: Good morning, ladies and gentlemen, good morning. I just want to know, we have a happy broadcaster, we have a happy thing going on. I love what I go on, and I love what God is doing in my life, and we just really focus on positiveness. Let me tell you how life funny. Last night, day after 10, one hotel called me and said, excuse me. And through me know me a ghetto man now when I'm afraid to make the call. One hotel called me and said, sir, one of your friends leave their phone on their bag right here in the hotel, and your name was this, the next name when we look in the phone, we saw your name, and one of our person in the back said, I know Brother Gary, he's from the radio. And I said, for real? She said, yeah, me, I go through the phone and we say Brother Gary, and the friend say, I know Brother Gary, he's from the radio, let's call him. And you know my dirty haggish in me, right? When she called, she said, hey, sir, my friend told me you will cuss me, so please don't cuss. Because after 9, you know me, me locked down my head, my eye, my mouth, everything locked down band for 9 o'clock. Yeah. And I love your good morning, Brother Gary. I love your broadcast. Good morning. Where are you listening from, Monique? Monique, where are you listening? Yo, let me tell you the truth. I'm an engineer talk yesterday, and the man said, my youth, do me a beggy, whatever you do. Not a new last runner. Keep on doing it, because the man said, my youth, the people, they might download the app in a brother. He said, never see it. He said, whole heap of people out there have app. And he said, next 4 months when the app update, kite update every 4 months. He said, yo, people either go ball. I mean, just want to tell you to pray for us. We are a good radio station. We have some great broadcaster. And we are bringing on two new person next month. Mark Franklin, Brother Gary, good morning, Brother Gary, and everyone. Some of us want to tell everybody we mean good. We different. We are not this regular. I was talking to somebody yesterday and they called me and said they want to advertise on the radio. And I said to the person, say, what is your budget? Them say $500. I say, let me give you a number to call. This is not for you. Brooklyn. Come to the YouTube. Go up on the YouTube and me get you Alexi. Miss Franklin. I won't hear Miss Franklin. Why do I have that name there? Thank you for the follow-up. Just press the follow button for me. And Mr. Sir, the man I say, yo, me advertise Panda Radio. Me advertise Panda Radio. Me advertise. I mean, I pay nobody over $500. I pay them $300. I say, brother, can I call you back? He said, Brother G, don't hang up on me, you know, because I know that I go do, you know. Come listen to you before me call you, you know. I know you're disrespectful, you know. I said, I don't think I'm disrespect. Me just blunt. And the problem with people, if you talk to people soft, I might then tell you crap where anyone here. It's, you know, disrespect, you know. I'm going to tell this every day. Ladies and gentlemen, let me talk to the new people who there for the first time, including Lady D. I am the easiest broadcaster for love. As a woman, them see me because I look good, I'm hot, I'm pretty, I look good. The dunciest broadcaster, but the prettiest one. Me look good. As a woman, them see me because I'm attractive to woman, you know. Woman love me, you know. Straight out. Yeah, the woman, them, as they see me again, they say, oh my God. It looks so good, come and look good. The worst if they see me full, like my bow leg, I will look good, I will talk. And listen, me never have, my wife, every day she tell me, say, Jesus have mercy, are your mouth, you use and get me. Come and never have dry, you know me, I'm a mouth, me use and get my wife. Me make she laugh every time I talk to her. She say, where you from, where you say, for fool? I saw me get another money. Cause when me meet my wife, she said, for care, I knew you actually. She said, my girl, may I bring her for lunch, you know? And me said, choose a spot. And she said, Manhattan. Me said, where? Manhattan. Me said, my girl, I said, I'm parking down there, so I fought to the law me have. She said, but hold on, yeah, bring a man for lunch. Oh, me said, I fought to the law me have. Me forget Manhattan money. Me said, me not know money for going on Manhattan. And she said, sir, me never asked you for lunch. Turn down your argument, me never asked you for lunch. And you say you want to come for lunch. Me say, yeah, but me say, my girl, you live way down over Mount Vernon. When me forget money, forget Manhattan. Manhattan is same to that for parking. And she said, where you want to go? And me say, flavors. Out of my friend, flavor. Then time the man in the tight. We have issue now, sir. Because I don't know, sir, me and people don't get along. I don't even know, ladies and gentlemen, this is boy has your queen and them Bex. Everybody with the room right now. Everybody. The only person I know Bex with yet is Mr. Blair. And yeah. But for once, me and your Bex in a minute. Because one, me cut you off in a minute. But me not violate, me just cut you off. So everybody be Bex with. That's just me. And hey, I love you from, just love me from four. Love me. Cannot listen, love me. Nobody come near, come here, one big black bitch. So just stand for. So, me carry I got a flavor and in cook one fish. I saw the fish hang over in the plate. Ladies and gentlemen, the fish hang over like them big tigal. The fish hang over. You ever see them big girl and them big jeans and the jeans tight? And me come so radam. And me carry and flavor cook one steam fish with crackers. You know, say next day, the wretch come back next day. You want to go for lunch again, I'll pay. The same restaurant car. And the real food she get, you know. And the wretch come back, I miss call, flew up and say, yo, that one ya get old. That one ya dead. And we come, so boom, I'm going to go back out to the flavor again. And we cook our next team fish this time with crackers. And I kind of sitting. And we sit down in our car on our side at the shop. Me no go to a restaurant. Me never go to a restaurant money. When me have, and she say, I'll pay this time. And she give flavor her bills. And me call free, and me say, yo, give me back my money to the money there. The man say, my youth, I want to you. Oh, you love us, so. So me say, dog, they say, me not give you $40. The man say, my youth, the man tip me, man. Love me thing, man. Brother Gary, I love your honesty. You are such a humble man. No, me not grow in the corner. Me never have it. Then tell me the big and fat and black and liar. Big and fat. Me wear 42 years. Then turn them big, fat and black. Nothing wrong with black in business, because you know. Because when they lie are wicked, they're ugly, you know. Then time me they're ugly, you know. And boom. We start to talk to her on the phone. And we have reason. I just put me in there again. I'm going to play back the song. Because nobody don't want to hear that. But this is how I could know. And be straight up. So for those who listen to the radio, let me tell you the truth. My best friend and in radio... Yeah, Flavor Food OLR. Flavor Food OLR. And then she have one police friend now. And she bring a police friend, and the police friend start to go out there every day. One girl. And I say, Chargie, me must say, we know what good enough, son. But I look at police friend now, because You know, they will lock you up, you know, when I walk straight in a car, we said, we lean. My youth, one, hey, ladies, hey, one day, you know, me come say, now, me car, free, I'm say, flavor. I wonder if the girl are feds. Because how me get them a hot girl here? He said, my youth, no, you ask every day, so you want a hot girl for settle down with, and you know, for better cheat again for your life. Me say, me no trust a girl here, dog. And then me go in a flavor yard one day. Me go in the woman yard the fourth time, ladies, and other part of sweet. I'm going to the yard one day and I look and see pure kangle. I'm going to the toilet and call Flavor and say, yo, that woman is pure over your shower, dog. He must say, what you mean? How you know that? I say, brother, pure different color kangle in here. I'm going to go back around there. Around 2 weeks when she called me, so you are not black at this moment. What did your color change to? No, man, I'm not black like then time. Yeah, me tell, me say, brother, pure over that woman at work. Can you know if we from anybody, any Jamaican there, we just come America and I know about certain things and I live in a certain life and we don't know about certain things. Anyhow, we go to nobody yard and see Kangle. Allow me to tell Charlie, if we go nowhere and see no Kangle, we are cut. Can we say, Obia them, because Kangle in our community are Obia. Allow me to tell, let me ask, let me see who me can ask. Let me go over chat to go tell you who me can ask. Where's Zella there? Zella, come here. Michibu, don't anywhere go and see Kangle. I want to put up a picture. One of my friends said, my youth, you don't have a picture of your wife. Let me see what your wife look like. Are you a boy ever have a girl, you know? He said, the only one I see did have one black one. One time, I said, my friend find this a girl. I said, no green card situation. He said, my youth, a baby mother. Everyone I see it at girl. So I said, I'm putting a picture now. And the man texts me and say, yo, Chargy, it thing gone up. Because your boy never go low. From the bar, I never date an ugly girl yet. Because I know I'm ugly. I'm not doing it. I'm not dating. I swear to God, I see Bobo Omaya. Me not dating an ugly girl. Me not a girl in a corner. Me is come know me have what it takes. The mouth, cause, yo, you have to know yourself. And me come so boom. And me say, yo, hear me now. I mean I say again. Cause me see Bobo Omaya come for me and say, and if me I tell no lie, cause that boy will check me now. And say, love child. Auntie Jean, good morning. So I just want to let people know. So as I was saying, let me tell you the truth now about me. Woman love, fall in love with me quick. The man them not to get along with me. Any man that get along with me, a good heart they have. Bad-minded man don't get along with me. Take out flavor out of it. Everybody where don't get along with me, I just bad mind. And yeah, one Simone something, top of the morning. So, Minister, explain to no ladies and gentlemen. Please, me, I beg you, no. If you don't love me, stay far. Yeah. Somebody text me and said, Brother G, yes, it's Yankee Campbell, Kangle, and they are expensive. So, I don't know what you're talking about. No. Any Jamaican right there, let me call Mr. Blair and ask him. Anybody from the ghetto, we come from Jamaica, and you're going on nobody yard and see Kangle. Don't finish talk about the hotel. Which hotel again? Yeah, I mean, you know, I get a man business. I don't know if the man wife knows the man in their hotel. I catch myself. When I eat that, text me the new app. Sister Alexa cutting. I hear one. Plug it out and plug it back. Alexa cutting in and out. I am okay. Like there is a radio station. No, man, no one go like say, no, don't need to the radio, forget radio station everywhere. No, try to love me, no. I nobody put me on a debt, no, can't put me on a debt already, I'm not going to more debt. No, try to love me. Allow me to tell Fabulous, call me. Give me a call, Fabulous. Let me ask, can you plug out your internet and plug it in back for me, yeah? Hello? Sister Barbara? Hello? Plug out your internet. Let me tell any real Jamaican who come from the ghetto, go on a woman and a man and see Kangle. We is cutting. And we are go back there and put on one red brief. Because some farmer obi are going over here, so. Let me tell, talk the truth, ladies and gentlemen. Anywhere we go and see any farm of something, Brother Gay, that is a nice photo. So my brethren just call me, look while and say, yo, me never see a wife yet, know what she look like. Somebody put up a picture and say, this is the last view. it was chipping out also on my phone. Oh, let me go check something. Cause the engineer take off something come last night. Let me go check something. It was chipping out on your phone. I think I went me stop talk. Yeah. So as I was saying to Uno that, yeah, we got a woman. We got anybody yard. I like me tell Mr. Fabulous. See Mr. Fabulous here. We are boy. We got anybody yard. I see Kangle. We not coming back. I'm going to tile it. I whisper me and say, yo. I'm turn on the tile. One funny night tight, I'm turn the fan. I'm do everything for tell Fleur. I say, yo, Jenna, come pick me up, car. Can I drop at the yard, you know? I say, yo, Kangle in a woman house, charge. I pay a Kangle, me book up in here. I say, I'll not tell it in here, have Kangle, brother. Hello, good morning. Yeah. See there? So Mr. Fabulous are saying, grandmother, we have telling me the same thing. Jella, let me tell. Good morning. We as Jamaican people, when you come here yard and see Kangle, we is cutting. Hello, good morning.
2: Good morning, brother Gary.
1: Good morning.
2: Long time. I've been texting you. I've been telling you good morning. I don't remember your friend Genevieve from Georgia.
1: Me can't live for Georgia. If you text me.
2: Text us good morning.
1: Which part?
2: Genevieve. I've been calling you.
1: Which part you text me?
2: In the text there, right? And live.
1: No, I'm going to see your text me now, baby.
2: Yes, sir.
1: Let me look
2: so
1: at
2: how
1: me
2: you
1: see.
2: Doing?
1: I am the good now. Which part you did there?
2: In Georgia.
1: So you don't listen for what here? I don't see you for what here?
2: No, because I have to work, so I couldn't come to no concert, and you know.
1: Yeah, I miss you, girl. That's true, you talk.
2: Yes.
1: Everything well, I'm going. And you download the new app yet?
2: Yes.
1: How it look?
2: Good.
1: Thank you, my baby. Thank you. I'm glad you come back.
2: I want to mess up all you guys and all the listeners and live.
1: Long
2: and
1: time. Don't back in the days, if you got no Jamaica and you see Kangle, don't you get afraid?
2: Yes, especially the black one there.
1: Yes! I'm going to have you every time you tell me see Kangle, I say, no, sir. I pay a mobilization and go on here, sir.
2: Yes.
1: Now we get...
2: Yeah, I want you to big up my Auntie Dolly and Gracie in a Fort Lauderdale day. You remember them?
1: See? Of course. Hey, Genevieve, in last concert to come in and see you back. What am I going with?
2: I'm all right, man. Them good.
1: Welcome back, girl. I'm glad to hear you back. I know so you're all right. Because why they say me not here, you know? Good morning. So, I'm going to tell you when I come back. I'm going to tell you why people don't get along with Brother Gary. And I'm going to come back. I never forgot that story. I'm going to talk to my life and come right back. And welcome back, Auntie Genevieve and our auntie. I'm soon come. Let me do this and come. I'm going to tell you now why people does not. Yeah, we're going to take a little break and come back. Yeah, you want to say something to me?
2: Oh, I thought accidental.
1: No, go on the YouTube. Go on the YouTube. I'm going to send a link to you. Go on the YouTube.
2: All
1: right, baby. That's one of my new listener. Good morning. See ya.
3: Yeah, my name is Kathleen Gordon. I listen to the Brother Gary show in the morning from 6 to 10. And I'm calling to give a testimony about the BioLife product, the kidney support, because I have went to the doctor and the doctor told me that my kidney was failing. And I had called and I started taking the kidney support. I'm on it for right now over 3 months. And when I went back to the doctor the other day, I asked her about my kidney, and she said, my kidney is doing very well. And I tell you, I was having terrible pain in my back and heat, and I it was so terrible. But I tell you, since I start taking the kidney support, I tell you, I feel so good. The pain is gone completely. I don't have that heat in my back like I was suffering at night. I don't have it anymore. And I have to lift my hand to the BioLife product, the kidney support. It's very wonderful product. I would tell everybody to take the kidney support if you're having a problem.
1: Good morning. Hello, good morning.
4: Good morning again, Brother J.
1: Kidney support. Go ahead, yes, sir.
4: Yeah, man. If you tell them what a kidney support, you know, and it's one thing we always recommend people. If you are suffering from any form of kidney problems, ask about the kidney support, all right? If you have liver issues, you want a liver detox as well, ask about the liver and bladder formula and the liver detox that we carry. We have an array of products, ladies and gentlemen, and that are not only made from the finest ingredients that Mother Nature has to offer, but they're 100% raw, natural, and organic. Matter of fact, this morning, I'm going to do something crazy for everybody, all right? Because I love how she talked about the products a while ago. I'm going to stock on up this morning, meaning we want to have enough products to last, you know. We are not going to go back to the doctor, check your blood work, and you will see how phenomenal the product has is actually working for you. So if you have diabetes, hypertension, cholesterol, fibroid, prostate, lupus, cancer, any form of medical issues whatsoever, I'm going to extend a package where you will receive any six, not one, not two, not three, not four, but any six BioLife products for only $2.99 this morning. But here we go, God. Come in, someone that say, hey, I don't want to spend $2.99 this morning. 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That is 866-628-5433. That is 866-628-5433. Mr. I follow you all the time. I copy your every move. But you can't touch me, or you can't catch me, people. What am I? Me say, with the answer, and no, I'm not your ex-girl, and I'm not the wind, people. Somebody tell me, Duffy again, and ghost. What's the difference between the two? Me don't know, but don't call me and tell me that this morning, all right? Tell me what really follow you all the time. It copy your every move. You can't touch it, and you can't catch it, no matter how hard you try. 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That is 866-628-5433. That is 866-628-LIFE. 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You can get six for $2.99 or two for $99. Brother Jay, you know, we have to look out for them, you know. Double Dutchie, we said this morning, you know, Brother Jay.
1: Yes, sir.
4: Double Dutchie.
1: Double Dutchie, pandem. Thank you, my general. Thank you, sir. Good morning. Good morning to everybody. As I said, let me see if Lady D. Lady D, come back, you get in a chat too. Hold on there. Ladies, no, I don't see that. But Lady D, let me see if she get in our chat room. I miss one lady writing something look wise. Somebody writing, many of a lady, I'm mostly lady. Man, writing nothing. How are they? Let me see if Lady D get in our chat room. She didn't lie. That is the truth. Good morning. No. So as I was saying to big up my brother up on YouTube this morning. And ladies and gentlemen, me get the car at Jamaica from custom. I am doing it, but saying she don't know. Listen, what you gonna say? You're gonna call her name and say, and come by my cell phone. You say you call her name like she named Bev. Me can't call her name because everybody want to hang up. You say Bev and Able Skill Caribbean Radio HD. Try it now. 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Good morning.
5: Good morning.
1: Good morning. Me and Sister Sharon is all right. She get up this morning and I get ready for our event. How you do, baby?
5: I'm good. So I'm sitting right here with Alexa. You say what?
1: All right. Say, call her by her name and say, call her like she named Bev. We can't say name. Say, Bev, N-E-N, Enable Skill, Caribbean Radio, HD. Try that. Good morning. Good morning. Try it now. Yeah. Good morning, good morning, good morning to everybody wherever you are. Good morning to the world. Good morning. I'm going to drop my tune and come right back. That she get her. No, no, man, no, man. Yeah, I said it wrong. So, hold on.
6: You know,

him the glory. But I would like to draw your attention to the fact that all of us, I mean all of us,

0: This is your boss now, my girl. You see it?
1: Good morning, Brother Gary.
0: Good morning, Auntie Zella. How are you this morning?
1: I'm doing fine, thank you. How is enjoying my breakfast.
0: How is the family? The family is doing great. Everybody enjoying their trip?
1: Doing great. Oh, yes. Then I want to come off my ship.
0: Oh, you mean? No, pick the love shipping at us. We all people don't like it. Pick the love it.
1: Tell me what it.
0: I was showing my wife a picture yesterday, and she said, "Nah, she look good. She look good." And me saying, "No, say I'm hypocrite."
1: So what is your problem? Leave her alone. Even if she hypocrite.
0: Me say, "Oh, hypocrite."
1: Are you? Me want to say something and make me done you.
0: All right. So more, ladies, I take a look up on YouTube for me. I'm gonna show you Zella. I'm not Zella. I'm gonna put up a picture right now. Me gonna see it. So somebody writing on TikTok, on the brother Gary. Bro Gary.com. Puerto one. Pluto. A Pluto that? Pluto. Don't fool yourself, sir. Good looking is not you. All the good looks rub off of Sister Sharon and you. And you still have some ghetto ways in you. And a little bit.
2: This way.
0: Good morning.
2: To share.
0: So, as I was saying earlier on, hello, good morning.
3: Brother Gary.
0: Morning.
3: Good morning. You know how I get you in the morning? I said, Alexa and
0: A. You know, you may just tell lady, say you cannot say it on the radio. Lady. Me just say you cannot say it on the radio.
3: Sorry. I said, can you play Caribbean Radio HD4, home of the Brother Gary radio show? That if I don't say that, I don't get you.
0: And it does continue playing, don't?
3: Yes, but you have to say, Caribbean Radio HD4, not 3.
0: Jesus. All right, baby, congratulations. You are smarter than everybody else.
3: All right, thank you.
2: But I would like to draw your attention to the fact that all of us
0: money for Miss Mushroom. Miss Mushroom, good morning. Miss Mushroom.
4: Good morning.
0: Miss Mushroom, I look for you from mine. I chat to my widow, see you. Are you there?
4: I came on, and I said good morning. Because I came up as Jella this morning, I was not recognized.
0: No, we are looking for Miss Mushroom. Listen, right now, let me tell the fan now. Yesterday, I get more call about you than anybody else. They say, Brother Gary, she going to be one of your besties.
4: Superstar.
0: Yeah, they say,
4: superstar.
0: They say, Brother Gary, she going to be one Angie Angel in your life. That woman is going to love you like, wow. And I say, so this morning, I'm going to get up, somebody writing, where Miss Mushroom? I'm Miss Mushroom, then call you. Mushroom, they call you. Good morning, girl.
4: Good morning. I get clocked in. I get called that name all the time.
0: Someone next lady text me and say, where's Miss Fertility? Me say, why don't you give you one name? Say, you have a whole heap of names. So they hear the right thing. It's you. Tell your friend them about the radio. So, all right, I'm going to laugh at something yesterday already.
4: Okay, thank you.
0: All right,
4: you
0: baby,
4: very
0: welcome.
4: Much.
0: Good morning. That is Miss Mushroom, Miss Washroom. Good morning, ladies and gentlemen. So, as I was saying to everybody about Brother Gary, let me take the wife picture. Come my Bridging come and say, my yo, that girl is hotter, Miss Jamaica. He said, I wouldn't two girls. He said, which one of them are for you? I said, the one of the black frock. He said, the other one of my friend wife, Pastor Darian Gale. Big up yourself, and I'm going to charge it. What do you mean? Can't tell with nothing. You know, say, Brother Gary, look good look as a door. Like me, have all muscle. Mitchibu, come here. Don't look at me, a muscle. Look at me, Anya, so. You know, see the muscle. Anybody see the muscle? You know, go over YouTube. I don't see the picture up. All over there on TikTok, you know, go over YouTube. Now, I leave it every 5 more minutes. You know, go over YouTube and we see a picture up with me and my wife and my brethren and his wife. And we went to church on Sunday and we just took a picture here. And hey, me just tell him, me say they come give me, and me say they go put it up, and yeah, and me and the whole gang, and yeah, good morning to everybody. Mitchibo, talk it to, don't me have muscle, look for me, hand. Why look at me have titty, yeah, so? Anybody look at me if I don't titty that me, I see. Anybody I see titty? Hold on. Come at me, I have breasts. Oh, go on, yeah. You know, say, when I'm looking so at me, say, but be careful of the water, because the water make it turn woman. I'm going to take me soon to drink the water every two. Because look at me, I have breasts. Look at the shot. When I look at the sit, no, me hand big. That me know I'm muscle. Because I start lift little weights now and then. But me I look at the part of the shirt there. Anybody see any breast looking thing? That me know you look different. I have to zoom in to look. What you mean? I'm mean not asking any man any question here. Man, me not asking no. I mean, any woman I have a conversation this morning. So what I was saying about Brother Gary, let me tell you what I mean I say now. So, if you don't love me, just love me from far. And if me I keep anything, you can donate. And no care nobody business can tell me. Me not answer this morning, Zella, man. Sure. God, then can't mess up the internet on the boat. Lord, I'm begging on Jesus to mess up the internet on the boat, Jesus. That make me sorry for 1 week now, Jesus. Lord, as I sit in this chair, do Lord, make me sorry for 1 week now. Jesus, man. You know, some people just in here. God. Tamika, go look at the picture up on YouTube and tell me how your boy look. I'll be honest. Don't me look good? Yeah. When you see, when anybody see the bow leg? Look at the knee. You look wrong. I look at the knee. Jesus. So, as I was saying to Uno, me as a youth, let me put the music in the background car. Me get mad and turn off it sitting here sitting. I don't want it on the radio. So what happened is, you know, yeah, sister sit next to me, I get like a chest. What chest mean? Sometimes forget where the Lord has taken us. You know, me cost a lady right now. Watch what me cost somebody. Me cost Sister Grant. Sister Grant, if you say anything bad about me this morning.
5: I'm a breast, I'm a kitty.
2: But I would like.
0: You know, see it? You see her sister Grant?
5: I'm a breast, I'm a kitty.
0: Ladies and gentlemen.
5: I'm a breast, I'm a kitty.
0: You see me never trouble this lady? You see me never trouble that woman?
5: I'm a breast, I'm a kitty.
0: No, look on it. Look on the picture. It just look like... Good morning, Brother Gary, looking good. Your wife is beautiful. You know, say someone a hypocrite. So me not beautiful. Me not see no muscle. Me only see little number two. Hello, good morning.
6: Good morning.
0: Good morning.
6: Yes, they're showing a little bit. But you have to check them too.
0: Eh?
6: You have to get them checked too.
0: Why that?
6: A friend of mine tell me same friend have breast cancer. So you better, you need, not you better, but it's good for men to get them checked too.
0: Say, so man can have the breast check too?
6: Yeah, man. Say one man have breast cancer.
0: So if me I got the breast cancer, me have to make a woman fill me up at the blood of Jesus. No man doctor me now go. No man now fill up my breast. The blood of Jesus against no man. Right now me have struggles to make a man put in finger and fill me up, much less gift suspended and live visible restricted. Gift are suspended and live restricted for 10 minutes. What me do now? What me do on TikTok now? That's TikTok I tell me, say me so sitting. No, that him asks you lady. Good morning, Sister Sharon Rodney. Good morning. No, me look good. You think me can go lie down and say, come doctor, come fill up my breast? You mad? Not doing that back foot. Not under my dead body. Not going to no man doctor for fill me up. The blood of Jesus against the man. Me a go
7: me not see no muscles. Me only see like number two train can pass through your foot.
0: The bow leg. So let me tell you now. Come on to know if you know Brother Gary and get to know me. So let me tell you the truth. I am a youth where me different. Me look a bit different. The blood of Jesus against the man. Me a go
7: me woman. Not see no muscles. Me only see like number two train can pass through your foot.
0: The bow leg. So let me tell you now. Come on to know if

0: house. My wife annoying. My wife terrorize the man them, and she don't take responsibility when she wrong. So we try our best to avoid her. Tell me, say me I go change your schedule about the radio, cause sometimes we get a little vibes. That 7:50, I go cut it. I go move it up. Good morning. Yeah, me I go move it up. What time this? 7. Yeah, me I go move that 7:50. Cause it'll kill me.
1: The thing is for me is that I wasn't keeping track of my credit score.
2: And the good thing is that for my credit, you know, and people them like them use it as a weapon against me over the years, you know.
3: Everywhere I go, try to get credit or try to do anything, nobody, they always turn me down.
2: Set me back a lot, I couldn't get to do certain things, you know. Some of them want to do.
1: You're having a business and stuff, you need credit to be like up there, you know.
2: USA credit work punish me and have a better score.
3: I hear it on the radio. I hear guys every day, and then I said, give it a try. I was wondering if it was good, going into something that I really didn't know about. I'm going to give them a chance.
1: My friend recommended them to me, and I'm very pleased at what they do, because my credit score is like a 5, and now it's a 7.
0: Hello, good morning.
4: Good morning, bro, Jay.
0: Good morning, sir. How are
4: it's
0: you?
4: It's only squeeze, man.
0: Good morning.
4: Your
0: go ahead, sir.
4: For the planet. It's only squeeze. Anyway, ladies and gentlemen, it's David Attiki right here. Hopefully you're all having a blessed day. Hopefully everything is good in health, and hopefully everything is good in wealth. And if it's not, just remember to push. Pray until something happens. All right? We're all God's children, and we just have to pray until something happens. Develop from the negatives. Focus on the positives. Now, speaking about positives and negatives, that has to do with credit. And genuinely, I am here to help those people who would like to better their credit score. Seriously speaking, very, very, very seriously. I've been doing this for 30 years when it comes to credit. And some people understand that in this country, you cannot survive without good credit. 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

go see the barber this weekend. And Friday, I'm going to start Friday. Friday, we are the road. Saturday, we are the road. Sunday, we are the road. My God, what a weekend it's going to be.

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1: Set you free. I laugh like a... Sure, I joke. Laugh, yeah, baby. No, I'm much thing for you. And me, I give my wife one good night kiss. And she said, oh my God, your mouth is stink. No, it's not gingivitis. Nope, it's not gingivitis. Gingivitis is the one next one. And she came and got the dentist. It's not gingivitis. No, it's not gingivitis. It's not gingivitis. If you see name, if you know, let me say, wife here, listen, because I know she have an appointment this morning. If you know writing the name, I'm see it, I will know. Hello, tortoise. How are that? Merlin Burger. Good morning. Hal H. A. Latosi. What that man? No, man. Tamika, you know, see, sometimes you act like you're slow. What is cavities? Cavities, when you have got bad teeth and bad breath. What is cavities? Sure.

0: good morning, good morning, good morning, good morning. It's called Tonsilly Stone. No. Hello? Hold on there. No, man, it's not. It's called Testes. Testes, none of that. Ton. Let me swear, sister Debbie said.
1: Tyria.
0: Yeah, I think that's it. No, test, not that. Hello, good morning. Hello? Hello, good morning.
2: Good morning, Brother Gary. You can't see our sister share and dress your picture, you know. You're well neat and look nice.
0: It's your time. It's no, well, we can't let you. It's not she dress me. When sister share and dress me, you put her suit. Like you had them big old man, like our father. Hello? And you know, I'm glad I never put on a suit that day because I got church, it was a dress down there. Reverend sent up a van suit, vice boss a van suit, me a van suit, and my wife a van suit. And me are the only one never comfortable going to. No, as a matter of fact, they have one suit. Hold on, I'm looking at a picture. I think they have one suit, you know. Bro, I think it's Priory, this up name I didn't have my mouth, and my wife helped me figure it out, and she said me got one dentist. I think I fear a friend, because every day I said to her, I said, my girl, you know, so I feel so the money I give her money out of my money when I give her. Every day I said, my girl, $70,000 the man charged me. He never charged me one time in a little. My wife put it upon her, I love you and your blessed, yeah. And, you know, I see Munchy D this morning. Munchy D, I see you somewhere this morning, are you? And that thing get upon her nerves. It's Priory it called. Priory it called. And, yeah, I'm here telling you the truth. I see somebody like Munchy D this morning. From my girl, they gone to Jamaica, I see her, she going like, say, other girl in the yard, she live and she lock it door with the internet and she can't go on the internet. I said, Munchy D, go on like. I mean, I tell you the truth. It, a she can't make her the man and the man say, well, I'm going to teach them. The front one there, first thing is, I can take out all of the front one them and put in them back first because them are the beauty. And look here, you see, and I tell you, it whole around us, me have 7 left. And the man said, I owe him $22,000. And I said, if I have $22,000, I'm not going to take it by radio equipment. Because I don't look wife now, you know, I'm done. I'm not figure around nobody. Gap. Tamika, take a break. Hey, can you black listeners, I'm going to take a break because I don't know where you're writing. My girl, I don't know where you say. Prior to this something, where gap after the gap when you take out your teeth them and put in to make you have gap space in your mouth. That is gap. Jesus. I pay wrong sitting here put in for a morning, my girl. Me don't know where you're there. Good morning. Lord, me I beg you make me one. My 11 o'clock interview go good this morning. So when we come back from the gap in your mouth corner. Oh, yeah. No, what am I mouth? Yeah, one time I did warm and light in a flash, ask my wife, me no go to do. Because well, in my mouth, I've been a heap of metal, screws. A whole heap. I know when I feel, say, man, yo, 70,000. So me, in my mouth, I've been pure metal. So what I do, when lightning a flash, I no go out the door. I still at the house because if lightning flash in your mouth open, dog, nyam your supper. A pure fire gash in there. Can you know lightning attract by metal? Good morning. So, hey, Mitsibu, tell your husband me we have breakfast next week, Saturday, down at Farm Vibes, please. Because why in this get up and gamp on road like, you know, and, like then, I know you look good now. Tell Brother Shah, say, we are going to Farm Vibes next week from, we are going to do from 9 until 1 p.m. Farm Vibes. Next week, Saturday, live broadcast. Come have breakfast with Brother Gary next week, Saturday, at Farm Vibes. This Saturday, where they have bull tap tears, they might have back to school giveaways over there at 45th Street. immigration, she's here. Because everybody worry about immigration. And if you have TIP, you're in a trouble. If you have TIP, anybody, let me go to my immigration attorney. Because everybody wants to hear from her today. Good morning, ma'am. How are you?
3: Good morning, Brother Gary. I'm good.
0: How you sound so like somebody get by your nerves? How get by your nerves early? How get by your nerves early?
3: No, man. Nobody get from my nerves.
0: You sound like you always pay the court.
3: No. I'm home.
0: Oh. Come on, tie next to me. My husband asleep.
3: No. Yes. I'm in the living room.
0: Okay. Good morning. I'm just why you know.
3: Let me talk up.
0: No, I'm just why you know me. I watch you. And me this I can know you. I'm a friend. Me this I can know from once you say that word, you know, come back on video. Me this I can know publicly. Remember that word where you say?
3: Mm-mm.
0: The word where you go in front of the pastor and the judge and you say, I.
3: Oh, okay.
0: For your sister, you know, go back. But ladies and gentlemen, this is our immigration attorney. And let me say this to you. Anything she say, don't. She ain't done to nobody else's law. She is 110% great and everything. So listen to me. Anywhere in the world you are, write this number down. She depend on WhatsApp. She depend on everything. You can call her. No, everybody. She not have no connection. She just know her stuff. 347-451-4282. 347-451-4282. Let me ask you a question with God love. Come here, put it on the spot. Don't enough people want your company really? Talk the truth.
3: Yeah,
0: I know.
3: That's true.
0: I know.
3: That's
0: true. A sudden time. And then left for them on call for company radio. And for a sudden time, I know them. And I struggle them here I go through right now. But anyway, let's start business. And listen, let me be honest with you.
3: Mm-hmm.
0: Nothing wrong if you go. Because I know you're your loyalty. Then can't let's say, no go back to Brother Gary.
3: Exactly.
0: I know. Because I know. Me know them appreciate for company and radio, but mommy, I go say, make sure Brother Gary know you know. You know, Brother Gary, for you just come out of college and him take you up and recommend you to everybody.
3: True.
0: Yes, talk the truth.
3: Indeed.
0: And she left college. Now, our next friend, when me I go to my divorce, me I call her and put her up on the radio because enough people when I want divorce. And me they put her, me did. One time me I go to one divorce and me call her and me say, I'm going to a divorce now. She said, no, I'm not a divorce and your wife. No, I'm not doing it. She said, come off my phone. I love that girl too much. Mr. Junker, you know, easy. I'm just hung up. But anyway, ladies and gentlemen, everybody write this number down. 347-451-4282. 347-451-4282. Anywhere in the world today, you can call that number. That's our immigration attorney. It's all yours, ma'am. Anything new in immigration?
3: Oh, of course.
0: Go ahead.
3: Right. So let me just make my disclaimer. I'm Attorney Caroline Stevenson, and the information in this morning's program is intended for educational purposes only, and it doesn't establish an attorney-client relationship. Of course, 347-451-4282. 347-451-4282. That's the number. Right, so this morning I want to address specifically everybody that has an asylum application pending before the court. Right, one of the stipulations in the, or the, let me use a different word, one of the requirements under the Big Beautiful Bill is that anyone with a pending asylum application need to pay their annual asylum fee, application fee of $100. Each year, $103 if you're in the court every year. If you fail to pay the $103, the court can actually terminate a case or an order you remove. They can end your case and order you remove. So it's definitely important that you ensure that you pay that $100 in a timely manner, because you don't want to be deported on a technicality that you didn't pay your asylum fee that you were required to pay. So please bear that in mind.
0: I like that. Okay. And break it down a little bit more to us, please.
3: Okay. All right. So prior to 2025, right? Asylum applicants would just file their application with the courts. They wouldn't have to pay any fee whatsoever. But one of the requirements that was introduced under the One Big Beautiful Bill, right, is that asylum applicants, they now have to pay a fee for their asylum application, and every year that their case is pending, they have to pay $100, right? So now the immigration court is saying that where people fail to pay, even if you forget to pay, to make the payment, they can end your case and order you deported. Right,
0: so,
3: because you
0: so
3: failed to
0: we,
3: pay your asylum application.
0: So can people pay like 5-6 months up front?
3: Yeah, they can pay as long as it's within the 1 year window. You know, you can pay, right? But you don't want to be paying too frequently, right? You need to be paying every year. So you don't want to be making two payments in 1 year. The system probably won't even allow you to do two payments in 1 year, right?
0: God.
3: So you want to mark your calendar as to when that 1 year period comes ready for you and you make the payment at that time.
0: Okay. Anybody have any question for the attorney, you can call in right now, 305-654-7944. 305-654-7944. Four. Anybody have any question for the attorney, you can call in right now and ask her any question. You can also send her a text on WhatsApp. 305-305. 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You can call in right now. 305-305-6494. Or you can call the radio station number at 305-654-7944. 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Hello, good morning, Miss Good morning.
4: Good morning.
0: 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Hello, good morning. You're live with the attorney.
4: Good morning, Brother Gary. Good morning, Stevenson. I want to ask a question.
3: Good morning.
4: Is there an age bracket that when you're filing for kids?
3: What do you mean?
4: Because to the adult, is it?
3: Oh.
4: I think one of them is supposed to over 30 and thing. And
3: oh, no, there's no age. There's no age limit. If you are 100 years old and you have an 80-year-old that you're filing for, there's no requirement that the child needs to be of a particular age. As long as that person is your son or daughter and you can prove it in terms of documentation, you are able to file for that person.
4: And that will take a long time, right, Ms. Stevenson?
3: It will take generally once you're filing for a son or daughter over 21. And if you are a U.S. citizen, it will probably take about 7 years. If you're a permanent resident filing for a son or daughter over 21, it takes a little bit shorter, generally, about 6 to 7 years.
4: Citizen.
3: Yes, it will take about 7 years, the entire process.
4: Okay. All right. Thank you, Ms. Stevenson.
0: All right. If you want to speak to the attorney, you can call in at 305-654-7944. Anywhere in the world, immigration law is one law in America. It doesn't matter where you are. Good morning, Carl. You're live with the attorney. Good morning.
5: Good morning.
0: Yes, go ahead.
5: Hello?
0: You're live with the attorney. Go ahead, ma'am.
5: Oh, okay. Hi, my question is, I applied for my condition for removal for 3 years now, and I am still waiting. What can I do? Do I just wait or...
3: Right. So the question that she's asking is for persons with a 2-year green card, right? deadline. Mm-hmm. And at the end of that 2-year period, you're within 90 days before the card expires, you're required to file for your 10-year green card. Now, mm-hmm. the average processing time is 48 months, which is 4 years from the time that you file. And that is why U.S. Immigration will give you an extension letter for 48 months for you to use while your case is pending. So if your case is within the 48 month period, within that 4-year window, right, you cannot call immigration and say that your case is being neglected because it is within the normal processing time range.
5: Okay.
3: Right? So you're okay. 3 years into a 4-year mm-hmm. process.
5: Okay. I have another question because some people are saying that you could go ahead and do your naturalization. Is there any truth to that, or you just have to wait for the 48 months?
3: Yes. You can, in fact, go ahead and file your naturalization application, provided mm-hmm. that you have the green card for more mm-hmm. than 3 years. So you count the 2 years that you had the 2 years for, plus the additional mm-hmm. 1 year during the time that the 10-year card is pending. So you would be a person that can file for your naturalization. And filing for the naturalization will force U.S. Immigration to decide both applications at once. They would have to decide, no, your 10-year green card application and your citizenship application, usually at the same interview.
5: Okay. Well, thank you.
3: You're welcome.
0: And again, you want to speak to the attorney right now, you can do 3 things. Write in your question on any social media. You can call in live 305-654-7944. Call your live with the attorney. Good morning.
6: Hi, good morning. I have a question. I have a I-130 in for a minor child that is currently in Jamaica. My husband's 2 years, everything is completed. That's his child. But have not had any movement on the I-130 in Jamaica. Are they still on hold with that process in Jamaica?
3: Okay. All right. So the I-130, for those persons who don't know, it's called an alien relative petition. And that is what the application that you typically do when you're filing for a family member who is abroad. Right? That I-130 is filed here in the United States, and it is decided here in the United States. So it's not related to anything that takes place at the embassy. Right? Once it is filed here, it is also approved here, and then it goes to the visa center. The visa center gets the beneficiary's police certificate, for example, their birth certificate and all civil documents, and then they schedule the appointment for the visa applicant at the embassy, right? So the fact that the I-130 or the filing hasn't been approved yet means that the case isn't done processing here in the United States. After it is approved, then it will be sent to the visa center, and the visa center will coordinate with the embassy to schedule an interview abroad. So it seems to me that you're still at the first part of the process because the case hasn't been approved yet, right? For those persons who have been scheduled for their interview at an embassy, right, if you're Jamaican, the government, the U.S. government is saying that, well, you cannot be issued the immigrant visa at this point because there is a hold or a pause on the issuance of those visas. So the I-130 or the filing may be approved, right? And everything is fine right up until they go and do their interview. But when they get to that point, they are told that the case is otherwise okay, but because the president issued an order, the embassy cannot issue the immigrant visa.
0: All right. Good morning. Good morning. Good morning. Again, call a hold a minute, please. Everybody on hold. Hold a minute. Me, I come to you one by one. Let me go to the WhatsApp. Remember, you can send me a voice, you can send me a write-up on WhatsApp, and I will ask the attorney. Remember, me no good pan reading. So if you write here, me read it wrong, and nobody fault is you write it and me read it. Good morning, Brother Gary. Can you please ask the attorney, can I file for my stepfather? I am over 21 years old, and he is in Jamaica, and I am a citizen. That's what the person said. Can she file for her stepfather?
3: Okay, good question. The only way that person is going to be legally recognized as your stepfather is if your your biological mother got married to this gentleman before your 18th birthday. If it's a situation that you guys got married, if it's a situation that your biological mother and your stepfather got married one day after your 18th birthday, he's not legally considered your stepfather. You cannot file for him. However, if your biological mother and your stepfather got married when you were under 18 years old, you're good to go. You can put in that petition for him.
0: All right, let's go to the phone line, and then we'll come back to the chat. Let me go to the chat first, because this is the best place to put in the information. The best place to write in your information is brogary.com. If I am here for my daughter graduation from the Navy, but she is filing for me, should I go home or I can stay until everything is done?
3: Here, can you repeat that question again, please?
0: Remember me, I read and read it not too proper. So you have to read between the line them. If I am here, and if them write it wrong, me I go read the same way. If I am here for my daughter graduation from the Navy, but she is filing for me, should I go home or can I stay until everything is done?
3: All right, so I'm literally walking a tightrope here because I cannot encourage you to break the law, right? When you're overstaying, you break the law. However, if you do overstay, right, and you entered on a visitor's visa, such as a B2 visa, and you have a U.S. citizen daughter or son, that son can file for you even if you overstay, and you can get your green card here in the United States. Right? So granted, I'm not encouraging you to overstay, but if you do end up overstaying, you can stay here and get your green card. Right? Bear in mind also that if your child files for you, you may end up getting, the same situation in Jamaica where you end up for your interview and they tell you that they cannot issue the visa at this time because of what the president said.
0: So listen to this. Anybody want to speak to the attorney, may I come to the phone line, say I have three call on wall. Call her on this number. Text her, get an appointment today. Today alone is $75. Easy. Every other day is $100, except Saturday. Saturday is free because she no work. 347-451-4282. 347-451-4282. And Sister PLG, ask your daughter if she not have no old soldier man. When you come at the graduation, she can hook you up and boom. You find love and fall in love with him and married and you sort out right away. In 6 months, everything boss. Find an old soldier man. Good morning. Let me go to the phone line. Hello, good morning. You're live with immigration. Good morning.
7: Hello, good morning.
0: Good morning, ma'am. You're live with the attorney.
7: Yes, question for the attorney. If a person married to a U.S. citizen and legally married and in like 5 months they walk out and no paper was filed, what can they do?
3: Okay. If somebody decides to leave a marriage, right, you have to remember that everybody has free will, right? You cannot force somebody to remain in a marriage. So if somebody decides, well, they no longer want to be with you, or you decide you no longer want to be with them, that is totally lawful. right? And you cannot force their hand to file for you after they decide, well, they no longer want to be in that marriage. However, if it's a situation where their marriage was an abusive marriage, or they were physically abusing you, or it was extremely cruel, and you have evidence that the marriage was one that was entered into with the right intention, because you love and care for each other, you're paying your bills together, you're living together as a couple, right? But there was abuse, you can file for yourself. But if there was no abuse and there was no extreme cruelty and the person just decided, well, that they're walking out on the marriage and they're abandoning the marriage. Abandoning the marriage by itself is insufficient for you to file for a vow application.
0: Ma'am, do me a favor. Take this number, my mommy. Okay. Mommy, take a number here. You have a pen nearby, your baby?
7: No. All right. But I think I have her number. I have her number, though.
0: Listen.
7: I have her number.
0: That, and hold on. Make sure you write the number down. This is the lawyer that's speaking now. And this is question for you. Who you married to, a man or a woman?
7: Man.
0: All right. So let me ask you a question. Him walk out upon you, you know, go do a pregnancy test. If you're pregnant, your boss.
7: No.
0: You think you're pregnant?
7: No.
0: Oh, Jesus, girl, you couldn't. You never see the symptoms, them. Same as a cut.
7: No, not. It was like no red flags.
0: Jesus. A Jamaican or a Yankee?
7: Jamaican.
0: Which part of Jamaica you come from? Country or town?
7: Town.
0: Which part you come from?
7: Country.
0: That's why, man. You're styling with the boy, And you need no food. Is there my food for you, don't?
7: No. It was legally.
0: Yeah.
7: Love up.
0: So, you just get up and just gone, sir?
7: Yes, I don't know. Maybe, I don't know.
0: How old him is?
7: 55.
0: How old you is?
7: 56.
0: Yeah, you look a bit. I mean, I think I might be want to do some things and you don't want to do everything. Lord Jesus, God. You sound like you're a good girl.
7: I think somebody influencing because I'm very sexy. Much attractive than him. Is something. Maybe somebody tell him that. I don't really want
0: him. You don't see no young girl around him?
7: Huh?
0: You seen any young girl around him? Any young girl?
7: No. It wasn't like that.
0: Oh, Jesus. So you're calling for one?
7: No, he not answer. He don't talk to me, period.
0: How you could I do? So you can cook?
7: Very good.
0: So what you thinking now? What you thinking now? 1 minute, me a call. What you thinking now?
7: Everything was... It was nothing sexual, nothing like that. Everything was good. So... His family, everybody was surprised. So I don't know.
0: No, something go wrong. No good man now get up and walk left. No good man.
7: I don't know what go wrong, but he knows. But that's what I was.
0: Did you go see a doctor and tell the doctor say you have some fun? You understand what I mean?
7: I don't know.
0: You and him live together?
7: Was.
0: And you tell him saying can't go see a friend them? You ever tell him that yet?
7: No. He's not a going out person. No,
0: when he go to road, you call him and ask him. When he go to road, you call him and ask him when they?
7: No, he don't go out. He just work from work to home. He don't go anywhere.
0: Oh, listen, when I know. How am I feel? How am I your mother? How feel mama?
7: My mother died. Me and his family are good. Close.
0: He have kids?
7: Very close.
0: He have kids?
7: No.
0: And you don't see my hang out today for man around him?
7: He don't hang out. That's what I'm trying to say.
0: So you don't see no man a call his phone? Because sometimes this look like a either one man or somebody near me food, you know?
7: No, I don't know, but I'm
0: you ever see my push it? You ever see?
7: Go anywhere.
0: So the man just get up on this gun. So lady, you know, see?
7: Maybe something, I don't know, but that's what I'm saying. It's a mystery. I don't know. It's just a mystery.
0: What color your is?
7: Dark.
0: You might be one. That's the problem. Might be one sitting different.
7: Oh.
0: You might be. Yeah, and you know no kids don't?
7: No.
0: Yeah, that might be one. Look at one picnic. You know, if you say you can't have none. Yeah.
7: that too.
0: Me think of that. Cause it sound like you're a good girl and you had everything I go on. A picnic. I want picnic want and in find out not the last. I went in for the last. So you can't have no picnic and then just cut.
7: Well, maybe that.
0: All right. Well, may I pray right. God that you find a way. Call your attorney and you are not talk private because might mean he lick you one night when you are asleep and he mark up on your neck.
7: All right,
0: baby. Ladies and gentlemen, this is where our immigration time come to an end. Good morning. She must be. Yeah, might be she had boring to you know. Someone need to go put her on swinger in the bedroom. And do a whole heap of different thing. Play ball. Play Katie Shubby. When you just freaking when you just lie down song. Do things, man. Them old man they want to get excitement to you know. Put on some nurse clothes. Police clothes and handcuff him. Time on from the bed. Yes. You can't just lie down, sir. Most of the time, my dad caused a problem. You just in the house. And have all this big boring frock. And call it duster. No man, no one them sitting there. We want to see the woman have some tight baggy. Tight sitting. God almighty, man. You can't. Someone on the 56-year-old woman. You just lie down dead, dead. Stiff like a fish. Yeah, good. Everything you say are going good. And the man just walk out, so. Girl, I'm going to talk to all the women. Let me go over Port St. Lucie. I'm going to talk to them. Women, they wear this big, long, stiff rock. Time and place, everything. Anybody want to speak to the attorney, call her on this number. Thank you very much, ma'am. Because nobody can hear y'all laugh. I say, y'all laugh. I go. 347-451-4282. 347-451-4282. Come on, man. Put up some sitting by YouTube. Yes. You know, in the house, not them big dirty duster. You know, long. Oh, and someone I got church and I'm on a slip. Someone I got church and I'm on a slip. Me should have, you understand what I mean? Duster and slip. Any of your past 50 and you have one duster in your house, you are going to get a cheat pan. The more cheat pan, uno. Any. Hello?
8: Good morning.
0: Yes, good morning.
8: You want some of them excitement,
0: that too? Can you let me see your girl? Listen. You don't have the truth. Ladies and gentlemen, you have soccer. If you know your man at Jamaican, put soccer field in the house. In the bedroom, put soccer field in there. If you like cricket, put cricket field in there. And y'all didn't play cricket in the bed room. Yo, the young girl them compete against you nobody, you know. The young girl them do some sitting on have go up on YouTube and type in new kind of intercourse style. Type them in. How about your life there? By your life, come on, I want to marry you now. Yes! And tell him, man. When you meet the man, tell him, man, say, hey, me and a virgin. I'm not virgin. I am not. Just explain to the man. Because some me are telling the truth. You don't have to do all kind of, oh, me have, no, Ivan this man, I'm not talking about my life. No, Ivan this man, I left that alone. Let me go talk to Bayer Life right now. Brother Robin, support St. Lucie, good morning. Good morning.
9: I prove it because I was taking the doctor medicine for so long, and all I'm taking the high blood pressure medication is still stuck at 200. Even the doctor started getting frustrated with me and saying, I'm not taking it, I'm taking it, but it's making me sick. When I take it, I just urinate all night, and the pressure's still high until I start listening to Brother Gary, and he talk about these things, how the medicine's so good, and I start trying it. He put him in my order, and I try, and I start feeling better. The headache, I was suffering with headache. Every day I have a headache, taking the doctor's medication. that means it wasn't helping me. So when I start taking them, all the herbs and things from you, I start taking them, I start feeling better. My head feel lighter. I feel like I could focus at work. I don't feel like I want to scream at everybody. It was good. I felt it. And what I did, I kind of cut back myself from the doctor medication, and I start taking yours more often. At first, I used to take it maybe once, twice a week and just stop. And I said, maybe that's why it's not helping. So I start taking it now. Then when I went back to the doctor was surprised. You are taking your medication. I lied and I said yes, but I wasn't taking it. I'm taking the ones that I get from you. Oh. He big up himself. He thought it's the medicine that he gave me. But that wasn't helping me. But I don't let him know.
0: Hello, good morning.
10: Good morning, Brother
0: G. Good morning, Father Zen, man. What are you going to road there?
10: Every other road are going good, you know. Well, there's no thing going on.
0: All right, your time, sir. Hold them.
10: So with that being said, ladies and gentlemen, and this in mind, I'm going to do something, the craziest thing we ever do for a radio this morning, all right? And if you're listening and you happen to have any form of issues, I could have diabetes, hypertension, cholesterol, fibroid, prostate, lupus, cancer, may I give you a double Dutch deal? 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What's the catch? Listen carefully to this one, you know, because no founder now listen to me at all. Mississippi. It's a very hard word to spell. 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That's 866-628-LIFE. With that being said, Brother J.
0: Out. Good morning.

0: my mind. It's 8:47 right here on your radio. Monique say, I love this song, Brother Gary. Brother Gary, my name, you know, we're different, you know. We're coming to some music, right? We're just different. We just try to be different, try to say different, try to act different. As I was talking to the item later, earlier on this morning, just a breakdown for the new people who is here.
1: Cause I don't know what to do.
0: For the new people who are here, I am the easiest broadcaster to love because one, me tell now, this, I look good, me good looking. Boy, I have pretty like money. And the woman them love me as them see me. As they say, hey, I like my tell beautiful me.
1: Disappointing you, so I need to talk.
0: But the problem is 90% of my listeners is over 45.
1: Especially today, when my life.
0: And that's the reason why I tell people, I say, ladies and gentlemen, this radio station. Well, Mr. Saman, hello, good morning.
2: Good morning, Brother Gary. I just called to say good morning, sir.
0: Good morning, beautiful. How you do?
2: I am blessed and highly favored.
0: You reach back home?
2: Long time.
0: Oh. If you know anybody, I look a car for my Jamaica, I want BMW, I said long there.
2: How much for you? How much you want for you?
0: 4 million.
2: I have passed it on.
0: Yeah. Tell them, say, I'm 2019, and it nice, clean, like whistle, and it's, yeah. So anybody looking for a car to buy in Jamaica, we have a 2019 BMW, coupe, sports. So you know, Joe, for those who don't know, it's not a Toyota, nor a Honda, a BMW. I am not on the app, but I need an instant pull up. Pull it up again for you. Good morning.
1: It's just me.
0: Hey, more and big up 40 flat, you know. Melissa, good morning to you from Port St. Lucie, girl.
1: I feel so lost.
0: Yeah, come and praise us. We have bus and left Port St. Lucie, you know. DJ Paul, good morning.
1: Now, what if I try?
3: Brother Gary, you can't play skip on the bed now. You can play 1, 2, beanie. Licky making feely. I making no me meanie. Corona, kanga, a kanga. You can play. Sightings on the bed, you know, Brother Gary. In the room, you can't play sightings on the bed and stalk it. You understand me? You can't play stalk it. Run him down and stalk him. Amen? Yes, run him down and play stalk it. Y'all both in the house. Amen? Yeah. 1, 2, beanie, lick him, make him feel it. I make him know your meaning. Fatty Flag said that. A war.
1: It's just me.

0: Hello, good morning.
1: Good morning, Brother Gary.
0: Good morning, Sister Sandra.
2: Oh, Jesus.
1: Brother Gary, let me not see from Silk last night where such man looking at BMW to buy. Why don't contact him?
0: I only need such man.
1: Such man, me not calling no name, your boss.
0: My Prime Minister?
1: Yes.
0: No, sir, you give me fake money. Me not trust him. You give me fake money. Not that I'm a dead man. You tip me a idiot. You tip me a idiot.
1: When you say,
0: I'm going to repeat. You give me fake money. You tip me a idiot. No, me not put butter on the postboard. Me not.
1: Me see him dress up in a shirt, eh? Put him up for a Facebook and look there.
0: Me now put butter in a postmark. Me an idiot. Oh, no, love me care now. Love me your Sister Sandra. Hello, good morning, Evangelist.
3: Brother Gary.
0: How you do me, daddy?
3: You turn Caribbean radio upside down. Nothing, the truth shall set you free.
0: It's true.
3: No man not talk truth like you.
0: Oh,
3: there
0: Jesus.
3: Is not another man speak truth like you.
0: Sometime.
3: Big up Uncle Wayne G. God, and God bring you in at this radio, you know.
0: Leave him.
3: Me say God carry your home. We change Caribbean radio.
0: Thank
3: and
0: you, sir.
3: And I want you to stay at the same place.
0: Thank
3: cause
0: you.
3: Cause you are doing awesome jobs. Big up Caribbean radio.
0: Love you.
3: Big up the chat room.
0: You love you, my daddy.
3: God, and God bring you in at this radio, you know.
0: Leave him.
3: Me say God carry your home. We change Caribbean radio.
0: Thank
3: and
0: you,
3: I
0: sir.
3: Want you to stay at the same place.

0: I'm afraid, man. I'm afraid. But you are coming to Jamaica, yeah?
1: Yes.
0: No, man, we are turned up against you.
1: Oh, yeah, man. Oh, yeah, man.
0: He knows, so you know. He knows that we need this.
1: What are we?
0: Big up, man. Yes, man. December.
1: It's just me. I want to say a beautiful good morning. So as I was saying, ladies and gentlemen, come on and get this straight to the people who have listened to me long time and go down my show. What time? Let me see what time Adam and I supposed to call in today. Hold on there. Let me see. So
2: now what if I
1: so as I was saying, so listen to message today, Adam now. And everybody, I want so true. I love him too. I am off today and I'm watching him on TikTok. He is just made my morning. How would that, Sister Monique? Sister Monique, good morning, baby. Go over. Auntie Adessa? Your sister can't set me up and forgot me forgot say Prime Minister care. And some of you are idiot, you know. Some of the PMP can make people style, you know. Ladies and gentlemen, if you see a Prime Minister look a careful by, would you sell him? No! A trick that! A trick! Anybody look a careful by at Jamaica? Rev, you anybody at Jamaica? No, I'm not nobody in a fear bracket. Anybody ever look a careful by at Jamaica? I have a carousel 2019 BMW, clean like money. I'm going to put up the picture of them one morning and me go, I'm going to see it. We are not doing no former plan, just cash and delivery. 2019, pretty like money, clean, and it drive from the Jamaica side. That make the price go up 1 million extra. Not a Japanese car, it is a good. Brother Gary, I am taking about you. I love you. Morning devotion. Go over YouTube, no girl, if you love Brother Gary. Good morning. Go over YouTube. So, as I was saying, I only put things in a say, I forgot some of them, but me, I try to remember that one. Come on, I want to know. For those who are new, listen to Brother Gary. The farther you stay from me, and the longer me have a relationship. And the better me want to live. No call me and tell me nobody business. And not tell me about fear business neither. Because I will talk, and if I talk, I go say I talk on the business. So just avoid me. Love me. Me I go love you no. Me I go respect you no. Just not call me and tell me nobody. Brother Gary, guess who married? Guess who divorced? Brother Gary, guess who prefers? Guess who there with woman? Guess who prefer the? Guess who say the best relationship they ever have a woman? Then you know you say no. Avoid me out of the problem because we come back and say, you know, see so. And the next thing. The next thing. If me ever wake up one man and know, say, you know, chat me. Me, I cut you off. You can't point out the only friend me never begs right now. I love you from. Yeah, man, that love me, Rasta. Me, that probably wouldn't love me, you know. But love me from fall. Treat me like Ozella and Cher treat me. Yes, just avoid me. Because my wife said me have, when it's something she said me have, boy, this time me all right, that's not true. Me can't stay. No, me are you tight. And if you're not my friend, sometimes I talk to you, I don't like it. You can't just beg me for the truth, Rasta. And all fridge. Yes! Like for my friend. For my friend, I give me attitude because I have one daughter and the daughter take suicide and kill herself. And then now, you know the picnic never did perfect. You know the picnic I run up and down. You know the picnic all over the world place. And the picnic runway. And as a parent, you must know, say, from the picnic runway, you can't hear, you go feel, no, say, go. And put up on sitting, say, Doremi. What is it name? What they call it when they were asking money? Doremi? When there's something name when they ask the money for donate. And he send me and say, Brother Jimmy, I beg you something towards my daughter's funeral. No! When me dead, don't give me nothing. Because I'm not giving you nothing. And then makes, and if you don't worry me, where is something name? I'm going to go in and go look and where is something name. And I'm a general, you know. But the man that give me attitude, I know I begs him, begs with me. And he come in and donate towards his daughter. And you know the picnic and I live good. When you funeral, ladies and gentlemen, for all Jamaicans in America, me know about Jamaica, because my friend come here, see there, I say, he was banded and the funeral, the hospital go knock her yard the day before yesterday, because, you know, if you say, she have to come for your body. Me, this, if you're the America,

0: and you have anybody dead up at hospital, try me ended up at the hospital. Can't then go up there, ended up there. And when the hospital call you, don't answer. Then can't do nothing, then cannot take, bring your body, come jump out the door. Yeah, then cannot do that. They have to keep the body and find a solution. If you know you have no money to bury the person, don't answer for when the hospital a call. Hello? Hello, good morning.
1: Hello.
0: Good morning, ma'am. How are you?
1: Good morning, Brother Jerry. It's me that was talking to the attorney, and the thing was delayed. I hear people are you talking about maybe you're worried and all of that. No, it's nothing like that.
0: No, we know. No, we know. We know you're not worried. We know you're not worried.
1: He is worried. I'm not. I don't be worried. Going
0: on, boy,
1: I don't have even
0: half
1: gone.
0: All right, baby. No worry, man. Make him listen. No, make him hang on. No, make him listen and hear you. Come on, auntie, if you come back home, I make you look and sit and go through. I love you, brother girl. You are right. Listen to you every month. Yeah, but this is ask the them do. Fling his stone, I hope that I lick somebody. I don't know how we're licking about somebody ball out. Hick! Hick! Hick! Hello, good morning. So, and let me break it down to you, so. The reason why me and my friend don't get along quick, let me tell you what happened. 98% of older people like my age, Brother Gay, we are, but we carefully what you are telling the people. What do you mean? What are you talking about? What are you talking about, sister? Don't answer the hospital anymore, Carlio. What do you mean?
2: Your mother will put you in that trouble. Your mother will put you in that trouble. You know, you have to stop it.
0: What me do?
2: Stop it, brother G.
0: What me do?
2: This is your lady, call your back. You need to stop it.
0: But listen, it's a show you have to be careful what you say. Because the woman is boring. She walk in her roof like a crab.
2: I'm boring. She's boring.
0: Hi, man. Come on, for left the lady alone. Come on, fire.
3: Good morning, Brother Gary. Good morning.
0: Come on, fire.
3: You know, people is very funny, you know. People acting like, say, nobody going to die. And every man, every woman that is born of a woman, they're going to die. We are going to die. And you must make provision.
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0: from the Cayman Islands. 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And Broke Earring.
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1: Your wife come in her room and hear me and him, and she said, "Who that?" Me say, "Your father." And me, I tell him, I said, "Brother Tony, me not think that your journey for drive from Georgia." He said, "Nah, man, me can't drive." Me said, "No, Brother Tony. Kill him dead. He can't drive." Me said, "Brother Tony, me dey run here less than 5 minutes, you're just sleeping now. And nobody now tell you you're just sleeping now." Mama said, "Me, you sit down in the house, and by the time me, you sit down, and me turn me back, and me turn one back. Not even when man go in a bedroom, they not done so quick, and man take 1 minute. Me, take 1 minute. And by the time me, you do the attack, you're just dead, gone." And I said, "Brother G, if you give me a car right now, me drive from Georgia." Me said, "No, you're not supposed to drive. No follow nobody. Your mind will say this." I laughed yesterday so much when you talk about Andre. Oh, Andrew or Andrew. Yes. So my audience, they are over 50. Most of them, 98%. Listen to me, statistics of my audience. Listen to me. 80% of Brother Gary audience is single women. 80%. So they get along with the woman them like that. They prefer man pan the radio. 80% of the listeners is single woman. Them don't like heap a man, the woman them. Lord help me this morning. Yeah. 80%. That's why I'm telling man them in mind. Me say, "Make your wife come in our chat room. Cause then girl we near me away fast if they say like you're single, you know." And then I say, "Pay Atman, Brother Gary, bring pan the radio." So 80% of the listeners, girl, me never say 100%. What make you say you're married? I will be no married but single, you know. I will be no married but single. Can't no go in and no sleep in a two different room, no put the food by the table like a dog food, and everybody go in a two different room. Cause me didn't follow one woman, I saw me live with me wife. My wife have one auntie, Jesus Christ, that woman the bad mind. She tell myself, me fi sleep in a two different room. So, yeah. So, me say, me couldn't know us. And the worst, if them are Christian. Oh, my God. If them are Christian, 90% of them sleep in a two different room. Most Christians sleep in two different rooms. Sleep in a two different room. Me? No, sir. Not doing it. Me, if me and you the Bex, and we get over the Bex, we have intercoastal and do it good, and we see say we over the Bex. Wrong am I right? Yes! If me and you Bex, and we having a bad argument and we not talk, call up, we must have to show say we over the Bex in, and we cook food now, eat me, come in a little licky. Good morning, Sister Judith Gale. How are you, baby? Good morning. Make we have, where that song are there? Oh, Jesus, I never can play for the radio. Let me see if I can find a song. Hold on. How that song I go again? How that song I go again? Yes, the Bible says if you got your bed angry, so better you go near food, or lie down and do something. You are, me? If my wife, we want for sure, say, we don't know the argument, we put the argument behind me. We go into the bed and powder ourselves, and do something. 1 or 2 seconds. That's some time, you don't know about nobody. But down at church, them say, I think you should go into a separate room and avoid the argument. Me not going in no room.
2: We quarrel and we fight.
1: How you go?
2: I make it up tonight.
1: How that song they go? How sing it again?
2: What girl name? I don't remember what name.
1: Afrika? Queen?
2: Queen Afrika.
1: That girl is ugly. I look good to see. Queen Afrika. Yeah, ugly. I look good to see. Let me drop my song and come back. This is one of my songs in my house. Ask my wife. When me and I argue,

0: Ladies and gentlemen, morning.
1: Big up Zella, brother G. Me love Zella.
0: Oh, me think you have to.
1: Big up Zella. Me love Zella.
0: No, me tell the truth. If me and my wife are argue, if you prove to me say the argument done, cooking no work. Cause my wife cook her when we have fight, when we have disagreement. She cooks, she do everything. The whole, when you want to prove it to me, say we done, me just while we go in at the room. And men, and that's the hardest time, and now that tend them now, do you tell them, but that is a good proof. Good morning.
2: Me and my lover just always.
0: Auntie Rona, remember you just baptized. Jesus Christ, girl, you just baptized. Auntie Rona, you just baptized. Hello? Auntie Rona, you just baptized. No pull up for you. Auntie Rona, you just baptized. Auntie Rona. You just baptized, man. Let the man say hello.

0: Olive River, good morning, Olive River. That message to the IDM. We and so what I was saying to Uno, ladies and gentlemen, the woman them love me. Woman is very emotional. Woman is just different. And so if me telling the truth, they mad at me. And them just mad at me. I'm mad at me. And them now go eat me, you know, then just bother with me for a few minutes. And I just saw them stay. What time is it now? Somebody just want me to know, me no have nobody with eat, Brother Gary. Me just get on their nerves, and to me get on their nerves, then just give me a break. And just give me a break. I said, they stay. Caribbean Radio to the world. Good morning.
1: Brother Gary.
0: Lord, Evangelist. May you make me get in trouble.
1: What a man, sweet.
0: Good morning.
1: We in Africa.
0: Yes, sir.
1: Look, we in a church, you know. We in a church. But we are left out one holy person, you know.
0: Mm-hmm.
1: We want to get together closer.
0: Yes, sir.
1: We want to get together. We want to know one another.
0: Yes, sir.
1: Because we put religion up front. And Queen Africa tell us we'll be broke up with polygon.
0: Thank
1: all
0: you,
1: right,
0: sir.
1: So big up.
0: I just want to hear them for us know, sir. The radio station is the new generation of Jesus. We are not AI Jesus, we are the real Jesus. We are here to change the community. We are here to do the right things. We are not, let me tell you something. You see, pastor, them are on the radio. Some different pastor. We don't want the hypocrite pastor. Them. I said, I'm that man, pastor, me who are you visiting? You know? Me take me a come visit this Sunday now. Auntie Rona, let me tell you the truth. Let me tell you the truth, Auntie. Good morning from Pambia. Good morning, Pambia. Auntie Rona, I beg you for one link. And you know, give me. Pastor Robin say good morning to you, my daddy. Good morning. I have to come visit, you know, sir. Me, who you have visit? Who are going this Sunday? Reverend, which part are you going this Sunday? Come visit that church and Deliverance Arena now. Mr. Blair, come visit that church at this Sunday, Deliverance Arena. Let me see, Sunday. Let me see what my day look like is Sunday. Sunday, what my day look like Sunday? Me think me going to visit that church at this Sunday, Deliverance Arena. Rev, check your schedule there. Mr. Blair. Check your schedule. And me, I be going to pray for Mr. Blair. Kind of look good from what he look like. He got through something. Me kind of, it's a between me and me kind of watch him. He not look comfortable. He looks like, he not realize. He look like he have some yard problem. Power in the tongue. Stay sit down. Good morning. I pray for Mr. Blair. He not look good from what he look sad. I don't know where I got through. But me, I watch him. Me said to Rev yesterday, Mr. Rev. Call Mr. Blair and watch him because he look like he might go through some problem. He look uncomfortable. When I look at him, yeah, he look red. He look like he might go through a lot. I don't see nothing. I don't see nothing. Good morning. Look like the class I give him a hard time because I don't want to test him. Because I try to turn. I need her. I heard he is pregnant. Who pregnant? Who pregnant? Lady, me don't want nobody to get that mix up in no TikTok argument, you know. So, I pray for Mr. Blair. He's got, no, sir. One brother, Gary, never two. Good morning. Yeah, no, Mr. Tell you the truth. I hear that. Who is not? No, he's just going through some. Me, I watch him from where the other friend. I'm a friend, I watch him. And him not, when him a walk, when you're going to him care very cool. Lady, you know, say you make me laugh. You know, say you make me laugh. You know, say you make me laugh. No, when you go in that car, when you go in that car, you can't cool like an ice. I'm in and I warm to my friend, so I'm going to drink water and mine in the business. Hello? Good morning. Good morning.
2: I'm in program, not connect again, man. Me know there's something wrong.
0: Don't in the
2: yeah,
0: watch him too.
2: Program, not connect again. You know, all over the place.
0: Yes. Thank you.
2: Yeah, I true.
0: Cause someone go like say me a hypocrite. I mean, I watch my friend them.
2: No, what? It's true.
0: What the, you is? What do you mean? I listen to him, and me say to my wife say. You can't read, man. I say your husband. She said, why? Mr. Blair, something all right.
2: Yeah, it's true. It
0: program
2: all over
0: the place.
2: So.
0: My name is Carly. I call him. I say, Mama Lola. He said, she I asked him. I said, oh, so I say, well, Mama Lola is dead. God, I check everything, you know. So, me no wanna ask him. Those who can pray, will you pray for 5 bars? I don't know what is again. Ladies and gentlemen, minister, I say I don't know what he's going through, but it look like they look an obstruction of one. I'm gonna tell you what, Mr. Blair. The only way you know one nothing for go on bad near life is if you go there with a man. If you have a woman, you have to use to obstruction and go through some look of something and. He is going through man up. Yeah, when you're going in car, Rev can't say, Rev can't, let me ask Rev if you can a call. You're going to Mr. Blair, what do you mean, Rev, I drive? Rev, is it like me I tell? Do you go in and car, what do you say, Mr. Blair, all right? Rev? Brother Gary family, good morning. Yes! And he got work every day. So on the money problem he have, him just get him own a house. Him have everything I go on. When you go at the gate, everybody see him and they know him. And yeah, but him might go through something. And I'm a friend, so I'm asking to pray for him. And let me tell you, if you don't go in and care what they ball out, Lord. Mr. Blair, you all right? Oh, you're not so cold, man. So I don't never pass him, I go through, because rough, you know. When my boom did I go through, I not pass, you know. Yo, my boom, sitting out of the road without clothes, you know. A man come and say, my boom, see, it's my boom on the roadside, sitting, you know. 5 bar sound depressed. Yes, I don't think, see somebody write that say 5 bars sound depressed. Me not lie to no. And in the marriage, you shouldn't have a marriage problem. You shouldn't have a marriage problem because you can't play the game and I take the blame and I play the game. So you shouldn't have a marriage problem. But me think of the test. If I do one test, because I'm going to try to turn something else. Let me play that song of him this morning. Hold on there. Let me say, Mr. Adam Andler, ready? He may have waited pan Carter. What time you come today? Because upon summer, the time change. So, I pray for Mr. Blair for me, please. Hello, good morning.
3: What did the woman say to the immigration? The man leave and he don't know what is the problem.
0: It's a king. Brother King, me now read between no line right now.
3: Read?
0: We not read.
3: We just upset. That's why we got.
0: Brother King, you see if he didn't marry, but I say, yo. Everyone will go through that. But in the married.
3: Yes.
0: You're going to a man carry the car out. Why do you see him and him walk over there and look up in the sky? Me see him at church and I put up in two and like police stick him up. I mean, I said, where
3: but it's good as a good friend to observe, though. It's good to be observed.
0: Yo, Rev, hypocrite. Any old Rev say no seat. Me and Rev go to the man carry Rev ball out. Yo, brother. I want to your
3: why
0: care.
3: Do you always want to mix up Rev?
0: No, because I share with power. Rev no see say, me and Rev go in a car and me and Rev ball out loud. You better, you all right? I'm going to let me know here. I'm going to let me know here. So please, I'm going to pray for him. Why do you mean listen to the radio and the man play more DJ? The man just, the radio show sounds stress. I'm calling him and say, Mr. Blair, take a week break now. I said, take a little break, fix up yourself, because I know him I go through something. I don't know him I go through, but he's going through something. And again, you mix up bad your mouth. No, the truth. It's my friend. And what is something I'm going to know? I think maybe he is one of the chosen ones. What that mean? Hello?
4: Good morning.
0: Good morning, Rev. Good. I was just here telling the listeners that me and you going to vibe bass. You don't know about everything, but don't me you going and care whether are you ball out loud? Why he near cold, so?
4: Hey, may I ask him why make him turn up the temperature so high? You understand? Because, you know, me I wonder about it. You understand? It was very cool. I probably did see a menopause thing. What name? Andropause, I think it
0: needs. Ladies and gentlemen, Rev boy in the mixer. But me and Rev going, Rev I'll drive one car, then we're going to our next theme car, and me and Rev ball out loud. Yo, brother, what going in here? What in here, cool, sir?
4: But I true, me did see my raise up in Anna Church the other day when we go back church, him raise up in Anna.
0: Not one, two, and two.
4: He was worshipping.
0: No, when there is a one and you can't bust a blank, you know. Hold on. When there is a one and you can't bust a blank. But at this particular church, ladies and gentlemen, he put up two on. And he walk and when the spirit it me walk out of the bench and start walk up and down on the sideline like a sprinter.
4: Yes, it was worshiping.
0: Yes.
4: I know the Lord is ministering to him.
0: To hallelujah. Him. Hey, Yoko Sotoko.
4: Brother Gary, I love.
0: All right. Good morning. He's going through something. Good morning. Somebody's asking for prayer for him. Ask God to overcome my belly. Good morning. No, good morning to everybody. Let me take a tune from a general and tell say, yo, God, I got you know. That tune here. Ladies and gentlemen, is it me alone? I play the Utah song when it just come out. And we big him up. I mean, I jump. For those who know better game, I jump on bandwagon. Me a boy, me a the realest thing when it come to radio. No guy no hype me. No money no hype me. Somebody say, right, but I feel like checking temperature. And then people are wicked for TikTok, you know. Yeah, then people are wicked, you know. Auntie Rona. Let me see what Auntie Rona say. Auntie Rona know him longer than me, you know. Let me see what Auntie Rona say.
5: Yes, all them boss your mouth. Yes, all your mouth boss. Yes, see, all your mouth boss. Lord, man alone. You two mix up and baga.
0: So, that you tell me of this year that you tell was going through one of the most downest part-time life. I just want to tell somebody something. Night Flight Radio. I want to bless up from Night Flight Radio. Night Flight Radio, good morning. He was going through one of the most downest part. I mean, I don't even study it. I come here and big him up and say, God, go through and cover him. Good looking youth. I admire him. And some of the things they mean talk, I watch him. And I you to any fambo? Don't. When you see me, I big him up long before him. When I say, come up, I see me, I play it. And I just, yo, 2 months ago, the youth, I got through the worst part of your life. And God come through for the youth. And ladies and gentlemen, let me say this to you. A secular man is shown. Yo, the man have one song in my Sean Paul. The song, body, body, body, body, body, body, body, body, body, one secular song, though. Me now, tell me if I go listen to it, you know. Why everywhere that Jesus travel, it is a problem and rumors of war. I tell me, I know that, brother, but I with the back foot this. Yo, let me hang up on TikTok. Brother, what is he other man? Me don't know the Bible like that. Come on, pastor, brother. But tell me, I know nothing. Me a brother Gary, brother. Will you ask me about everywhere Jesus go, a rumors of war? Where the back foot? How me get at this? Me don't know where, me don't know nothing about that. Me don't know so much about Jesus. Me just know that Jesus have 7 dwarfs, 12 dwarfs. 12, where my name and a dwarf? What next name? Yeah, me, I don't know a car and pastor. I ask them, poor me. Ladies and gentlemen, ask all of uno. Be tell everybody, say, please don't ask me nothing about no Bible. The Bible, when me know, I will come in a music. Anything we know from the Bible, I will come in a music. Yes. Ask him. I mean, no, same have 7, 12 dwarfs were empowered with, and him and them, and one of them did betray him. Yeah, me don't know much about the Bible. I mean, no, say you must throw 1/10 of your whatever money you make. Those are the important things. And there's a few things I mean know about Jesus, and the Bible me know. A song me know it out there. You must throw 1/10 of your earning, that me know, and it will guide over you. And you know, if you sleep with no other different people, unless when you're married, because if you sleep with other people, not dwarf, 12 disciples, CMD, dwarf, disciple, all of them are the CMD. That a mistake. Disciple, 12 disciples, sorry, ladies and gentlemen. I mean, I go to the corner. 12 disciples, yeah, me apologize. He was walking with 12 disciples, and one of them betrayed him and sell him out for silver. Yes, and then take fish and bread and feed them. Those are the story me know. We love your teaching, Brother Gary. Thank you. Yes, some of this one day I didn't even know. That's the Jesus. I mean, not to observe him. I do everything. If you tell me, say, Brother G, do this, me, I do it. Me no question him. So when me and the Utah sing that song, yeah, me say, watch how God go rise, Utah. My husband is on the floor. He said you should testify. Sister Carol, this morning, me seeing her chat room, I was so happy for seeing her chat room, girl. I was so happy for seeing her chat room this morning. Me say, yes, she back to normal. Sister Carol said, my husband is on. Sister Carol, what is it? Sister Carol said, my husband is, he said you should testify in church about the door. Tell me some husband believe. It's not dwarf, it's disciple. It's disciple. Hello? Hello, good morning. No, sorry. Ladies and gentlemen, it's not dwarf. Don't go to the body say, Mr. And tell everybody say, Mr. Dwarf. It's not dwarf. Hold on, Sister Margie. Let me set the record straight. My peace up, Mr. Ladies and gentlemen, let me, hold on, let me talk. Come on, everybody go say, Mr. Jesus did a walk with dwarf. Is a mistake, make. Come on, one D word. He was walking with 12 men, no woman, can know the woman them is emotionally. And then we see her at a sexy man and move and cut. You think Jesus an idiot? He never walk with no woman. Sister Carol. Sister Margie.
6: Happy Thursday, my brother. How you doing?
0: Well, I'm the Sister Margie. Sister Jameson. Call me by my cell phone, girl. I'm going to tell you to forget that chat room. Bro Gary Radio. Call me on my cell phone right now. Sister Margie is here to teach us about the entrance that I'm telling you about. When I tell my friend, if I want to know a picnic and family at Jamaica, make sure you get that insurance. Here. So me, I beg you know, everybody get that insurance. Here. If I want to have family because everybody are dead. People are dead left, right, and it work. Great. See, my friend Angie had two funerals she have because she have that insurance. Yeah. Go ahead, Sister Margie.
6: Good morning, everyone. My name is Sister Margie. And the company this morning I want to share with you is called Assure for Life. This great company has been around for the past 75 years, and I, too, have been with them and been on Caribbean Radio for over 7 years. If you're in New York, Florida, North and South Carolina, and California, it is only $75 per month. All other states is $85. 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As a matter of fact, I just came off the phone with a lady who is going to be having her brother laid to rest at Medarest. So call Sister Margie right now. There are so many testimonials out there of this great company. Sister Margie's number is 860-989-6303. And just to let everyone know, this is not a plan that will cut off at certain age. This plan never expires. So as long as you make your payment, Assure for Life will be there even if you live to see 120 years. 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So many testimonials. Please do not miss out. It's $10 to $12 per person. Today. If you, as a matter of fact, if you call Sister Margie within the next hour, you have an opportunity today to save up to 30% off the plan And you get a gift card also for $25. So call Sister Madre. You also can get up to 2 months free. So call me right now. You can become a consultant, make money from your home. Also, you don't have to worry about any documentation to sign up. My number today to call me right now within the next hour to accomplish some of these bonuses, it is 860-989-6303. 860-989-6303. One more time, 860-989-6303. Thank you so much, Brother G. Thanks to our wonderful listeners. Have a blessed day.
0: Thank you very much, Sister Margie.
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11: Oh boy. Well, for one thing, I can tell you I could never get, even though I am on two separate blood pressure medication, I couldn't get my blood pressure to go down until I started using the blood pressure support that you sent me along with my blood pressure. My blood pressure is always normal now. So that's an awesome thing. And I just feel overall, I feel better. I take the cleanse before I go to bed at night. And the next morning, it's just easy. I feel relieved and cleaned out and light and happy. First things, I'm not a morning person. And after I start taking these, I'm able to just jump out of bed and go about my day. So that's just awesome. I love the products. I love the way they make me feel.
0: Hello, good morning.
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0: See, they will give you a Friday Eve final run now.
12: All right. So right now, ladies and gentlemen, as Brother Gary say now, if a final run, when we give Friday Eve final run, you know, a madness. 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Choose and refuse, people. It's up to you. But all I want to do this morning is give me the answer to this very simple and easy trivia. There is a fruit. It's a part of Jamaica's national dish. And many people like to cook it with saltfish. What fruit am I? Say, there is a fruit. It's a part of Jamaica's national dish. And many people, thousands of people, like to cook it with saltfish. It's yellow on the outside with a black seed on top. So if you can tell me what fruit me I talk about, people, just pick up the phone, dial this number, 866-628-5433. That's 866-628-5433. Yes, ladies and gentlemen, if you have the answer to this simple trivia, I'm going to extend any two BioLife products for $99. Or you can get six. Yes, not one, not two, not three, not four, not five, but six for $2.99. So pick, choose, and refuse this morning. But remember, you have to tell me, you know, which fruit, and say it's a part of Jamaica's national dish. Many people like to cook it with saltfish. It's yellow on the outside with a black seed on top. And when me I grow up, they say if you force open me this fruit before it ripe, it can poison me. What fruit me I talk about, people? Just call me now. If you have the answer, the number is 866-628-5433. That's 866-628-5433. 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Brother J.
0: When you're ready and I'm gone, we're gone.
13: Man of God.

0: me say this to you. I use that, me use cartel and me use that youth as an example. If you say, when God is for you, nobody can be against you. When God is for you, nobody can be against you. I'm just want to encourage everybody out there. Focus on you, believe in you, go through you. Can we go through something, you know? Ladies and gentlemen, let me ask you a question. Why Mikey tell me a thing, you see, man? You know, say Mikey tell me a thing, star, me have to call him and big him up. Let me call Jamaics right now and tell him, sir. Let me call Jamaics and tell him publicly, say, me appreciate him. Tough is something, window. Hello, good morning.
1: Morning, General. How are you going?
0: Your life on the radio, yes, sir. Good morning.
1: Morning, sir.
0: Let me say this to you.
1: Yeah.
0: May you have a text chat this morning, and you said to me, you said something to me, and said, my youth, you see who you is, nobody can change that.
1: Yeah.
0: You see that radio station, and nobody can change it.
1: Exactly.
0: And my youth, me not allow no man to make me override, to make me override what my wife said. I swear.
1: True.
0: Let me tell you from now. Yeah. Me not allow no man to override what my wife said.
1: True that.
0: And me say, make you know, say, anything me do, me I blame the one upon you.
1: Oh, God.
0: My youth, I mean, you tell Darwin, now Darwin, sir. You tell Darwin, what she say? She say,
1: she go.
0: She tell, but don't, she agree with you or she disagree?
1: She say, she just love it, man.
0: Minister, make you know, two things I want to tell you. See. If you tell you, say, me I put that blame upon you.
1: Yeah.
0: My youth, let me tell you from now.
1: But General, really and truly.
0: Yeah.
1: The way how you set the system, I don't think some people understand, right? Is everybody get a probationary period, right?
0: Yeah.
1: For decide if them comfortable, if them can work with the system, if them can work with Brother G. Because as you said earlier on, as you said always, you're the easiest person for love. And the quickest person for not get a language.
0: The hardest person forget a language. Yes.
1: So that is it. So that means that anything can happen. A man can come here today. Look pa with me and you. Them don't know nothing going behind the scene. But
0: no, man, right. If you say how much time you have war. I have to say, Brother G, hold on, man. Listen, whoever say, man. You know, listen, dog.
1: Yeah.
0: You know how much time you have war on the bad say. You know, listen, Brother G. Listen to the man I said, man.
1: Yeah, so we get to understand the levels and know. So listen, man. We always go agree and then disagree. And that's all the things here. But once there's love, there's hope. Nothing else. That's it.
0: I think, my wife said to me yesterday, say, since you started already, what was your worst moments on the radio? I bet you can't tell me. See if you can't remember what was the worst moment for me on this radio since
1: The worst moment was when somebody go talk about them people, cock up finger people.
0: No.
1: No.
0: I'm going to reveal to the world and the listeners. Ladies and gentlemen, when I think I was going to close down the radio and just cut off everybody and just go do my thing, when Sister Sharon, somebody said, all right, let me ask a question better then. The worst time of radio moments to me was when? And it's one of the greatest, it become the greatest moment in my life. Come in the one and say, God in there.
1: Oh, the worst moment.
0: In a radio.
1: Sister Sharon,
0: No, in radio.
1: In radio.
0: My personal life, the worst moment I met me and Sister Sharon did go through it down.
1: Right, but and radio business.
0: Radio, let me tell you what my worst time in radio. My worst time ever. Let me look at that chat too before anybody said, then tell me I never answer. Because you know everybody going to say, I did tell you. Somebody said, betrayal.
1: I went to the brother them that tried T for radio.
0: Why are you talking about this? Nobody know about that. I remember saying, but listen to this already, and I'm out. Okay, I mean, nobody knows everything, you know.
1: Sorry.
0: So, I think the worst time in the radio for me, where me think said the radio did all locked down, and me just disappointed and hate. Me hate everybody at that moment, because I'm afraid that everybody know, is when the 8 broadcaster come together.
1: Oh.
0: Yo.
1: Okay. Yeah.
0: Jamaics.
1: Yeah.
0: Jamaics.
1: Yeah. And here's this.
0: And let me tell you why it hurt me. Because 8 I'm a bread. When me say, I'm a life bread in them.
1: And are you groom them?
0: I'm a groom. All right. That word them. I'm a groom them. I'm a make them. I'm a give them what them have. And when that come to me, me I say, yo, what the hell is, what else can I do? I'm done with people. I'm done.
1: Wow. Cause that's the thing, you know. Most of everybody who come here, are you teach them of be a real personality.
0: All right, this is how we start though. After now, this is how we start though. After beautiful me, right? Betray me. Betray and so she kinda close. Yeah. When we go through that fears, and wife said to me, say, you really gonna lock down the radio? I'm a call. Hey, if the boy they can call on and tell me the truth, as fussy as him be, in case I too. I call DJ Shane and I say, come here. Build up your own YouTube, build up your own website, build up everything for yourself, because I lock down the radio. I call Reverend Center and I say, build up something for yourself, because I lock down the radio. Did I call you, Mikey? And I say, yo, I don't remember. Because I know your man now put all your life. If I know me, you're not doing radio again. You're done with it.
1: Yeah, exactly.
0: You know that?
1: Exactly.
0: And
1: they never call me.
0: And then me say, me never call you. Come say, yo, Mikey now focus on radio. I mean, Mikey come back to radio.
1: Yeah.
0: And when me see the 8 man, the 8 of them will come tell people, say, me and them apart from Punish Tongue, me and them apart from Yeso, me take the see them. And me I say, yo.
1: Yeah.
0: If I this Jesus go to me, no one go to it. And me say, me now go to it again. And wife will take me in her biggest lesser class. And she said, come here. When she said, around 2 weeks after me settle down, can we start calling everybody now and tell me, I'll stop it, I'll lock it down, because this is enough for me. And she said to me, say, Yot, God, you know, if I'm going to use this as one of your biggest lesson class.
1: Yeah, man.
0: And me say, what you mean? She said, I'm going to show you, say, people will come and people will go. And the people that come and go are the people that you rate. And the people that you teach are the people that you love. And I said, babes, you feel so? She said, take my advice this time. She said, most of the time, the devil go over things were strong. And me don't know you from nowhere. I think you are the greatest Jamaican radio broadcaster. She said, listen, when I meet you, a Steve Harvey my thing there. And you move me in a New York.
1: Sure.
0: So you think you're going to... So, that was my deepest moment in my life.
1: Yeah.
0: When them 8 man they left one time, 8 man and me, and yo, ladies and gentlemen, I didn't even know how to move on. Honest.
1: It is rough. I tell you, man, it's a journey, but the formula is there, you know. That's a good thing now, you know. The formula is there, and the formula can't fail.
0: Never.
1: So, that's why me.
0: Let me see how we do. Hello, good morning.
2: Brother Gary.
0: Good morning, sir. How are you?
2: I'm good. I'm sorry I'm a minute late. I was just...
0: Nah, man, you're good. You're good, Mr. Adam. Mr. Adam, you're
2: with
0: good.
2: Geico.
0: You're good. You're fighting them, right? You was fighting Geico.
2: Oh, yeah. No, I got a settlement. This is for one of your listeners. One of your listeners called me... Last October, they were involved in an accident. Both he and his daughter were involved in an accident, and we're not settling his case yet, but we settled the daughter's case yet. She went to the hospital, and then she saw a couple of doctors after that, and we got her $23,000.
0: Jesus!
2: A case like that is usually worth about maybe $10,000 when there's no broken bones, no surgery, no injections, no time missed from work. And just a little bit of therapy. You know, sometimes those cases go for $10,000-$15,000. We just settled it only a few minutes ago for $23,000.
0: You're the man. You know, you're the man. I think
2: I fight for them. I fight for everybody.
0: Wow. Ladies and gentlemen, I'm talking to Mr. Adam Andler, the longest Caribbean person in this community, New York, New Jersey, and Connecticut. And I remember when I wanted, as much as Squeeze get on my nerves, I want to tell him this publicly. If I want to tell, I will tell you thank you for introducing me, because let me say this, you see this part of the work? It's one of the hardest part to recommend somebody, because they can rob the hell out of people. So when Squeeze work, I say, Squeeze, more as somebody where you believe in her. And him say, my youth, Adam Andler. Adam, as a matter of fact, can I be honest with you, Mr. Adam? I went to somebody.
2: I hope you're always honest with me.
0: I went to somebody. One of my friends named Terror. Because you're sitting theme again in one case and you win. You remember that case, that guy there?
2: I do.
0: And I said, Terror, can you help me get Adam Andler? He said, go to one next man in New York with the radio. And them say, no, Adam not going to do it. And I said, Terror, but are you a liar? I'm going to Squeeze. Squeeze said, no, yourself. Adam, no, you have the biggest thing I go on at the Caribbean community when it comes to Christianity and a two-fifth world. And me know Adam, know what he want. And man, everybody, Terror tell me, say, I'm the best. Terror recommend it to the highest level. And say, Brother G, the man fight, the man make me get some money. So that's why I make you know you are recommended by everybody in this Caribbean community.
2: Thank you so much. Thank you. I really appreciate it. And listen, this community the word embrace is not strong enough. This community has absolutely taken a hold of me and has used me as their sword in the fight for justice in accident cases. And I have been going to battle for you people for many, many years. And it's with great, great pleasure and great honor. I love the Caribbean people. Literally, like 9 out of 10 of my clients are Caribbean, or family or friends of members of people that are Caribbean. So we've done some amazing things together, and we're going to keep going and going and going with God's will.
0: Let me tell you something. Let me give out your number, and I'm going to say something to you that you're going ladies and gentlemen, put this number on your phone. Anybody live anywhere in the world, I have any family in New York, New Jersey, or Connecticut, nobody know when it's going to happen. I'll be straight up. Nobody. But have the number in your phone save, because you're going to need it. After you call 911, call this number. 855-232-6108. 855-232-6108. For those who are living in Jamaica, you need this number. If you're going on vacation in New York, New Jersey, or Connecticut, put this number. If you're in our Uber and somebody wanted licking at the Uber, you need it, because you'll get shake up. You know, you don't have to be legal in America to get this kind of money. Am I wrong or right, sir?
2: 100%. It doesn't matter who you are, where you're from, what you're doing here, in status, out of status, from Mexico or Malaysia. You're entitled to money under the law, and I'm going to get it for you.
0: I like that. You hear what he say? Anywhere you're from, he's going to get the money. And let me say this to you about our community. And I was telling somebody yesterday, say, our community carry bad news faster than everybody. And I can tell you one thing, that you have been here and there's not a bad news about you. Where we care. You understand what I mean? So these are things that we look at. And I tell
2: you. Oh, listen, I always get nervous because, you know, listen, you can't make everybody happy in this world, but you can try your best. And once in a while, there's somebody, you know those people, they're just impossible. Nothing you can do will ever make them happier, but the bad news never spreads far, because the good news is just so overwhelmingly more common. You know, we just don't have problems. Our clients love us, and I invite everybody right now to Google the case handler, because when you Google the case handler, most importantly, you'll be connected to all my Google reviews, and you'll see what people talk about. They're talking about you know, they talk about family and communication and compassion, and those are things that are very, very important. And the case handler, because when you Google the case handler, most importantly, you'll be connected to all my Google reviews, and you'll see what people talk about. They're talking about, you know, they talk about.

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1: 855-232-6108. 855-232-6108. That's 855-232-6108. That's the number for yours truly, Adam Handler, the case handler.
0: Thank you very much, sir. God bless you. Have a great hello. Good morning. Good morning.
2: How come my credit score?
3: I could take it up on my credit, you know, and people them use it as a weapon against me over the years, you know.
2: Everywhere I go, try to get credit or try to do anything, nobody, they always turn me down.
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2: You know, you're having a business and stuff, you need credit to be like up there, you know.
3: You say credit work, punish for me, and have a better score.
2: I hear it on the radio, I hear you guys every day, and then I said, give it a try. I was wondering if it was good, going into something that I really didn't know about. I'm going to give them a chance.
4: My friend recommended them to me, and I'm very pleased at what they do, because my credit score is like a 5, and now it's a 7.
0: Good morning to everybody. So as I was saying, that was the most turbulent part of my life. And I'm waiting on USA Credit Repair to call in. Hello, good morning.
5: Good morning, bro G.
0: Good morning, say alive. Go ahead, sir.
5: All right, thank you so much. I see you're smart. You just talk with a big man, Adam. Yeah, man.
0: Yeah.
5: All right. Man, as I respect to Adam, listen, man, the best personal injury attorney in the world. 22 years strong. Now, brother, I'm going to put a barrier at him and mash up a place and take care of that. The Caribbean community, all right? So I'm glad we're going to help out the people. And people, you can trust that man. Look up in 5 stars, all right? Adam Handler, the case handler. 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
1: Thank you. Strength and sound. Was it all? Good morning. It's 59. Hey, good morning. As I was, and to complete my conversation, one of the best thing happened to me in radio. It teach me so good that people going to come, people going to leave, people going to come. The only person will never leave this radio is Jesus Christ. Bye-bye. Ta-ta. Megan. And big up all the broadcasters, them will hustle and work and try to build up that thing. I big up everybody who believe in it, the listeners who, yeah, thank you for staying with us.
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1: Thank you. Strength and sound. Was it all? Good morning. It's 59. Hey, good morning. As I was, and to complete my conversation, one of the best thing happened to me in radio. It teach me so good that people going to come, people going to leave, people going to come. The only person will never leave this radio is Jesus.
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Good morning, good morning. Thank you for joining me, Lexi Queen B, for On Central Stage. I know that you guys are excited about this morning because I am too. You know, this morning is the morning where we will crown Artist of the Month. Yes, yeah, so, you know, it's pure excitement. Oh. I want to send a big shout out to the entire Central 96.3 FM Jamaica family. Also, I want to send a big shout out to our CEO, Dr. Wayne Graham, or Uncle Wayne G, most of you know him as. Good morning to Adoration Gospel FM in New York. Hello.

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0: 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Big up on

good morning to all our listeners. If you're driving, if you're walking, if you're jogging, if you're running, whatever you're doing, and you're hearing my voice this morning, I want to send a big shout out to you. 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You are now tuned in to On a Central Stage. And of course, this morning we'll be crowning On a Central Stage Artist of the Month for the month of July. I can say that they are three wonderful artists. One of them is a group. So just stay tuned because I can't vote again. Now, voting closed from 8:59. A few minutes ago, voting has ended. So if you never vote already, I can't vote again.

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Also, I want to send a shout out for our Artist of the Month sponsor, Privileged 876. They're wonderful sponsors. I'll give you more details soon.

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Thank you so much for joining, and make sure that you subscribe. 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Thank you so much for joining. Do remember to follow.

I know I asked you for your participation, and I know I asked for you to vote, but me asking a question, just a small question. Hey, why not have so much phone number? I say votes left, right, and center. No, sir. How want I get so much phone number from? No, sir. Votes galore. Thank you so much, though. Thank you. Thank you. Thank you for voting. Future.

Yes, Godhead, we definitely have a WhatsApp line for mostly voting and for other programs, calling and so forth. But for On Central Stage, voting has ended for this week. However, that's next week, Tuesday. You start again.

You're currently hearing the voice of Jelena Melody, and she was once a participant artist for On Essential Stage. She didn't won, but I mean, her song is sweet, so I gotta play it.

And if you think this song or this voice sound familiar, yes, Ian Reid. And he was once on Central Stage as well. Recently, you know, but me tell you, say, the song them bad, them can't put down.

0: Vice are the one and only chosen vessel, you know. For wrestling not against flesh and blood, but against principalities and powers, rulers of darkness and spiritual wickedness in high places. But none of them no bad like me, God.
1: Is he?

0: All right, none of them no better than my God, you know. All right, so that was from Chosen Vessel. He was once an On Central Stage artist as well. All right, so I am just going to send some shout outs right now to our On Central Stage sponsor, Prestige Phone Accessories, and they are located on Fernley Avenue. 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
0: Right, so there you have it. 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So Privilege 876 company will be giving the On Central Stage winner a gift, and I know that they have quality items because I have shopped with them time and time again. 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And they have back to school passport size pictures. Right now there are you can copy documents there. You can take family photo shoots. There's so many stuff. I mean, it is just a one-stop shop. You've ever heard about one-stop shop? You can get everything there. Everything. So just check them out. They're on Fernley Avenue, right across from Prestige Phone Accessories. Wonderful. Two sponsors so close by. So you see, you don't have to walk up and down. One place and you get the two. I tell you, it is just awesome, awesome. So remember now that they are going to give the artists something nice, I can tell. So remember to support them. Alrighty, still tallying some votes for you to know who is On Central Stage Artist of the Month.

I don't see no lights here, you know, because I be vote me. I see votes 3 a.m., 4 a.m., 5 a.m., 6, 7, 8, up to 8:58. Boy, I don't know. Easy as hell.

why are you gonna do that? I mean, I asked for it. Hey, that's why them tell them to say no. Be careful what you wish for, cause if I just come through, me ask you know, me beg you know, I say vote, double vote. No. Oh, remember me? Oh, remember yesterday? Double vote. Yes, I don't need double. I wanna get so much vote. What I wanna know is though, how do you have so many phone? Like, I mean, these numbers are strange. Most of them are strange. Wanna buy SIM card? Cause I don't understand.

somebody on TikTok says, so when I'm like, why are you messing me? You know, say, Lexi said, I tell you, why are you doing that? Well, I tell you, it is serious. It is very, very serious because this specific artist go get some tonload, chuckload, bucketload of people and dump out last night when I'm in my bed sleeping. Why you do it? Oh my word. All right, so let me say, with 7 minutes remaining, I am not sure what can go on with so many messages left. So what Lexi Queen will do is tell you how many I have so far. I'll tell you what I reach, how far I reach now. And then I will ask the lady coming up, the lovely Dear Sense, to tell you all in her show. So you know, if you listen to Dear Sense today, you know, say, I tell you, it is a lot. But I'll give you all far a reach, because chuckload, chuckload, bucket load.

girl, every week is so different. Every week is just have its own stuff. Because I remember one week I was so nervous. I couldn't call the winner. He was the first. Mr. Nervous. DSense, you're here. DSense is on TikTok. Me, I tell her, said, DSense, I'm here. Things I got. Be things. DSense. Yeah. But me now pay if you announce nothing. Me now pay you if you announce nothing. I joke. I'll send you a drink. DSense, I'm here. Things. All right. So let me tell you what I have so far. The leading artist now is Kenisha Reed with 110 votes. Second place, O'Neill Broomfield with 100 votes. And FMS Ministry with 82 votes. So, no sister, only per vote. And I have to take everyone. So, for me to be fair and for On Central Stage to remain fair, I must go through every single one. So, I cannot call it now. I cannot give you a verdict just yet. But I'll definitely give it before the end of the day. And you should definitely check us out on TikTok throughout the day. There will be posts with the winner and everything. You'll know. So, on an angle left in the dark, you guys will know. And DSNs will, after my PR share big money, will tell you. Oh, my word. So, that is that for this week. First ever, we can give the verdict on a Thursday, on the last Thursday. I tell you, it'll get hotter and hotter. Hotter and hotter. All right, I want to send a shout out before I go to the entire all at Uno, the wall at the Central 96.3 FM Jamaica family. Yes, thank you so much for being here, for always listening, and for staying tuned to On Central Stage. Also, I want to send shout out to Adoration Gospel FM in New York, International Bread of Life Ministries, and Church Without Walls Global, and Caribbean Radio HD. Thank you so much for having me. And you'll hear from me again on Tuesday at 9 a.m. for another round of On Central Stage, where we will enter the artist for the month of August, the first week of artists for the month of August. All right.

DSAIDS, I'm going to call DSAIDS. DSAIDS, are you here? What you hear from her? You'll hear from her. I miss that so much. All right, until then, walk good, run good, jump good, everything good, drive good, everything good. Until Tuesday again for On Central Stage. And shout out to our sponsor, Prestige Phone Accessories, and also to our Artist of the Month sponsor, Privilege 876. 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

0: Already, let me say good morning to you and you. What an excited morning it is. Thank you so very much, Lexi Queen B. Oh, wow. What an interesting time we are having at Central 96.3 FM, Jamaica. All right. I knew this time, though, Lexi. Lexi, I knew this time we're going to be a difficult one because, listen, I've been on TikTok and I see where I think it's just a group or this person, but they have been posting on TikTok. They have been promoting their content and they're saying, look, vote for us for Central on stage. I am seeing it, and I'm telling you, these contestants, they have put out their effort. So I am not, listen, when I say I'm not surprised that you have to be tallying and tallying, you need help to tally what you have before you. And I'm excited about it. I am so excited. And of course, yes, I can't wait to be the one to announce it, to see which of these, on stage contestants are, you know, came out to being the, on Central stage champion for the month, winner for the month. I'm telling you, and I can't wait for when our CEO launched that huge concert to have all of them on it. Those who are yard and abroad and have been putting out their songs out there and getting in the votes, that you'd have to come here, come to Jamaica, be a part of it, and then we probably can take it right across the world. We can, listen, I see great things for on stage. Listen, for Central on stage, I'm seeing great things, loving it. So of course, yes, guys, thank you again. Thank you, Lexi. Of course, let me say good morning to the entire Central 96.3 FM Jamaica family. Good morning to you. Good morning to Adoration Gospel FM over there in New York City. Good morning to each and every one. Let me say good morning to, of course, Church Without Walls Global. Good morning to you. Good morning. International Bread of Life Ministries. Good morning. Let me say good morning to Uncle Wayne G. Good morning, Servant Leader. Good morning. Of course, Servant Leader, the right, Melva Carty. Good morning to you, ma'am. Let me say good morning also to Caribbean Radio HD4, Brother Gary, Lady Sharon. Good morning. Wow, what a morning. It started off nice. I'm enjoying every bit. Oh, wow. Okay, so it is Thursday, the 30th of July. Yes, it's Thursday. What we do on a Thursday? It's regularly Request a Thursday. However, due to the fact that, you know, we are not able to communicate as I would want to, so I won't be able to get your request. For some of you, you know what to do. You know how to do it. You know how to find. Listen, tell you what. Let me do this. You can find me on Facebook. You can go on Facebook, look for my name. I think it's Dali. I don't even know what my name is on Facebook. But some of you who knows on Facebook, you can message me on Facebook. It's easy. I'm not going to give my number out there. And I was working on having a number that I could use for the time being, that you can actually reach me on. However, it's not. Yeah, you'd have to reach me via WhatsApp. That's the thing. You'd have to reach me via WhatsApp on this overseas number. I am trying to still making sure that I can get it working properly, that you can reach me on it, on WhatsApp for this number. And of course, It's not a number that you can actually keep with you. That's the thing. So if I give this number, it's not a number that you can keep and can actually say, you know, I can call Essence on it at any time or wherever. No, you're not able to do that. Because once says, I'm out, then that number no longer exists. So I am still trying to get that sorted out. If it happens for me today, definitely you can communicate with me via that number to, you know, if you want to text in and you can text in via that number. I'll give it in a little bit to say, okay, you can send your request there. If you want to text in, you can text in, as I said before. But you got to be sharp whenever this pulls through. If the number reaches me today, because I've been working on it. Listen, I've been doing all that I can to make sure that I stay connected with you. I'll be working on that. So as to getting that bit of details out there, yes. So you can once as the person should get here in a little while for me to, I was hoping that they would have gotten here earlier, that I can actually grab that SIM and we get it up and running so that you will be able to, you know, chat with me, you know. Yes, I am working on that. All right. So with all that being said and done, I want to remind you that, of course, our lawyer will be joining us today at 10:30. You know, usually it's on Tuesdays. However, due to certain challenges we had was to do a little pushback. So she will be with us this morning. And of course, she'll be sharing with us what the, you know, we need to know and learn of during this time here in, here in at home. You know, especially with the property situation, come on now, especially with that, a lot of things happening in the neck of the woods that we gotta be like you so careful of, and you know, so many knowledge. So that's the legal edge, and that's the legal edge, and legal edge will be coming to you at 10:30 today. Then we resume on the, what do you call it now? On Tuesday next week, at the time appointed. Okay, so coming up right about now, we're going to be having our weather update. And of course, we got to push it up a little bit to accommodate our lawyer. So our weather update is going to be coming to you at this time. Also reminding you that at 11, we will have To Know Is To Know. Then at, we will have To Know Is To Know. Then at 12, we have Jamming 5. And of course, at 1, we will have Your Food, Your Health. Yeah, you all can tell that I'm a little bit distracted. I'm a little bit distracted. I'm trying to sort what I want to sort out as we go along. It's 15 minutes after 10 o'clock here. They're in Jamaica. Here it's 15 minutes after 11 o'clock. All right. So let's get on with the weather here. And, you know, yeah, just about that time. Just about that time. Okay. So I'm just trying to gather some information here to make sure that everything is together. So here we go. We are ready. So for Thursday, July 30, 2026, a trough and Saharan dust plume across Jamaica. The trough and dust plume remains across Jamaica for the next few days. Additionally, a tropical wave is to move across the island this afternoon into tonight. 24-hour forecast this morning. Isolated showers across eastern parishes, mainly sunny elsewhere, windy and hazy. This afternoon, isolated showers and thunderstorms across western parishes and hilly areas of central parishes, windy and hazy. Tonight becoming fair. Maximum temperature expected for Kingston today, 35 degrees Celsius. Maximum temperature expected for Montego Bay is also 35 degrees Celsius. Maximum temperature expected for Maypen Clarendon is 35 degrees Celsius. And for Mandeville, maximum temperature is, of course, 33 degrees Celsius. 3 days forecast starting tomorrow, Friday. Mainly sunny and hazy. Afternoon showers and thunderstorms across the southern, southwestern parishes and also windy. And on Saturday, isolated morning showers across eastern parishes, mainly sunny elsewhere. Afternoon showers and thunderstorms across central and southwestern parishes into the evening, also windy. And on Sunday, isolated morning showers across eastern parishes, mainly sunny elsewhere. Afternoon showers and thunderstorms across the central and southwestern parishes into the evening. And it will also be a little windy. Other current regional weather feature, a tropical wave approaching the eastern Caribbean. And that is your weather update right here on Central 96.3 FM, Jamaica. We're going to be kicking off with this song this morning. This one coming to you from Jermaine Edwards. Say hallelujah to you, our King. All right, let's go.
1: You're not just a part of my life, but my everything.
0: Come on, your love. Yeah.

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0: All right. So we are around that time when it is time for the Legal Edge. And of course, the Legal Edge is brought to you by Title Watch, covering your property needs with ease. So, of course, we are standing by for our very own Natalia Weber-Smith.
1: Lost to you.
0: So tell a friend to tell your friend to tell your friends that they need to, you know, be on, call up your peeps who, you know, may have some property somewhere and need some advice, need some information. Tell them that they need to come on. Tell them that they need to be listening right now to Central 96.3 FM Jamaica. We got the information for you.

0: Good morning, Natalia.
1: You're here. Okay, are we live?
0: We are live and well. Okay. How are you this morning, Natalia?
1: Oh, I am tired, but of course that does not limit my excitement, because I just have to be there. That's it. You show up.
0: You just show up and then boom, we are excited. We are ready and waiting. So what do you have for us now? What do you have for us? I guess you're going to do a little recap and then tell us where, direct us as to where we are going now.
1: Next, right. So today we have last time we wrapped up things that are important for the purchaser when they're buying real property or land, you know?
0: Yes.
1: The things that they're supposed to do, the steps they're supposed to take. Mm-hmm. And the truth is, not that I am on the purchaser's side, you know, but the purchaser is the person who is at liberty to lose their money.
0: Wow.
1: Remember, you know, a vendor, no matter what, the vendor still have their land. They still have their house. You can't do, you know what I mean? You don't have to worry about it. Because at the end of the day, I still have my house. I still have my land. But the purchaser, they're going to have to find monies to expend monies out of your entire savings, your little kitty, your little savings, so much years and whatever. You might get a little inheritance. You might, you know, somebody left something in a will for you and you get a little extra money. You run yourself into some extra cash. So it's usually big money you're talking about. So when I speak about a purchaser, I really want persons to pay attention even more so. So that's why we took so long to kind of go through some of the things and, you know, just let people understand that, listen, you can't just take up your money and just give people like that. You're literally giving away your money. At the end of the day, make sure, I can't stress this enough. Get yourself an attorney, a competent attorney. You are welcome to call, Title Watch, you're welcome to call my office. I'm not the only attorney that works at my office. We have attorneys on staff. You can call. We would be more than happy to assist however we are able to. And I can tell you the essence that we do a lot of free consultations. As a matter of fact, every other month, sometimes quarterly, we go to a different parish and we give free advice.
0: Wow.
1: Sometimes we're in communities 2 to 3 times a month. Yes. And we just have a free consultation on the day. And you can come in, and it's not just about land. If you come and you have other questions, if I can't answer you, because yes, I'm an attorney, but I don't know all areas. I'm not, you know, as equipped in every area. So I can say to you, listen, go to so-and-so here, go to this office, check out, because not all the times you need an attorney. So when you get an attorney, you can get the proper guidance. You may lose so much, I'm telling you. And I'm just tired of hearing the sad stories. My heart burns for people. I hear it. Where I have several court matters right now as we speak with persons who have made some bad choices. And it is a battle now to get back their money. Some of them didn't even have a little piece of paper in writing. The only thing they can prove is that they made the payment of whatever, hundreds of thousand dollars. Millions sometime. They pay their deposits and the deposits are blown up. And you have people in Jamaica who are unscrupulous, who are selling the same property to more than one persons. Over a year, 3-4 persons buying the same property. The law is going to catch up with you guys. That is not okay. And I will not accept that. And I'm sure Jamaica does not stand for behaviors like that. People are selling back the same property. 2, 3, 4 persons buying the same property, not knowing. Because guess what? Everybody had looked for Mas John and a Mas Jew and a Mas this. And when you look, and not even him own it. Because by the time you find out everything, you know, by the time everything utter claps, so we call it, Jamie, when the utter claps boss, so we say, but when push come to shove, a problem.
0: My gosh.
1: Yeah. And the essence, it's so much harder at that point, because you don't have the records in a hand of paper, you know, and we don't know what to do. And you have 3 persons, 4 persons now saying they're the owner. So I'm going to tell you a classic example, because you guys know I like to keep it real. This is a case I still have going on. And guys, it is so concerning for me. So a particular person would have come. They live overseas, but you know, you remember your route. So they're from a parish in Jamaica. So of course you remember your route to come back and you say, boy, I want a little piece of land and I want parish, right? You want to come back and fix up. You have a little patio, a little four wall where you can't come in. And they decided to come back. It wasn't no, you know, hotel they're going to build. They're going to come back and build up a little thing. So when they vacate and they come to Jamaica, they're not happy to go now. You know, hotels and whatever. They want to live a local style.
0: Right.
1: So they went back to their area, found a nice piece of land, bought the property. And guys, this time, this particular person did go to an attorney. So they went to the attorney, they drafted sale agreements, money is paid over everything, all sorts of stuff happened. And then time passed. I don't know what happened, but can I tell you that the man sold the property to two other persons in the same time while the attorney is processing. Yes.
0: Wicked.
1: Yes. Wow. Yes. And we can't, right now we're trying to locate him because we have issues serving him the documents. The man, when they went to the property, a person is living there.
0: Wow.
1: And she said, no, this is my house and we buy it from so-and-so. So when them say so-and-so, I just see him, John Brown.
0: My gosh.
1: See him, John Brown. And then she said, you know, say you are the second person come here. Me have to figure out this. Yeah. She said, so that's how we knew that three persons bought the property. Yes.
0: And can you imagine the God price?
1: Yes.
0: Wow.
1: Yes.
0: Wow.
1: Because at the end of the day, now, remember when you come out, did you say they were matching the cost, the price, the sale price you're talking?
0: Well, yes, the sale price.
1: Yes. So when what we would have bought it for, as in my client, I don't know what the other persons bought it for. And remember, you know, a Jamaica. So brother John will tell you 500, but if you come from foreign, you're going to pay 1 million. You're going to pay 1.2 because you come from foreign, a US dollar we are talking about. You and I know this.
0: Yes,
1: you and I know this.
0: Yes.
1: So when a Jamaican might say, listen, my man, we want a better deal. Sometimes the foreigners, they're not going to say, oh, that's all this word. Okay, let's do it and go ahead. Mm-hmm. So I feel like my client overpaid. So, you know, now my client is adamant. We're trying to get Mocha on the case because I'm saying if he has done this with one property, just imagine what's going on the other properties.
0: Wow.
1: Can you imagine?
0: That's crazy.
1: Can you imagine?
0: That's
1: Can
0: crazy.
1: You imagine? It is sad. And unfortunately for my clients, the attorneys that they used at that time, he passed. So that's how they end up coming to me. So when they came to me, they were already in the waters of, you know, it being sold to other persons or whatever. So, you know, now I have to try and raise the dead. So they want back their money, and rightfully so. Think about it. Jamaicans, we are here. You don't have to tell me, nobody has to tell me that to earn a dollar, you don't have to sweat. Everybody have to sweat.
0: Yes.
1: The Bible did tell us that the man I go sweat, but now woman picking, everybody is sweating.
0: Best believe.
1: We are all. Yeah.
0: Everybody have to sweat.
1: We're all. Everybody are sweat right now. All of us are trying to find a little dollar, trying to find a little 10 cent, trying to push everything together to own something, to do something, to get ourselves out there. And I am saying to myself, when you have on plus people like this who deceive the Jamaican public, they should be brought to justice and face the brunt of the law. They should be.
0: I agree.
1: They should be.
0: That's hard. And when
1: you, it is. And I, you know what grieves my heart even more is when you really and truly sometimes people, because it takes so much time and you know the court and this court is kind of take long or whatever, sometimes some person just give up. I claim to show me can, but I mean, if you just call it a loss.
0: Wow.
1: Can you imagine?
0: Wow.
1: Yeah, man. Some people walk away. I've had at least two clients that just tell me, Miss Weber, me can't do this no more. Me happy walk away from it. Me can't do this no more. Yeah. And they just call it a loss. Because remember, they still have to pay a lawyer. You still have to pay a back and forth a court. And some people just can't be bothered. So it is so hard, you know, heart-wrenching for me. I feel it when me see persons come and say, come on, me will help you. And some of them I said, listen, Natalia, me can't bother. It has stressed me out. One lady, She said, my blood pressure high every day. I mean, no, it has stressed me out. So our children tell her, say, mommy, back off. Leave it alone. Yeah, man, just let it go, mommy. Because I know it's either you kill it or it kill you. But something is going to die, you know? And sometimes you're it's hard, but it's like, what do you do, you know? You feel as though you don't have much of a choice. Because your team said, boy, when you're going to take time and do this and money, we probably could have invested in one other property and forget about that person. So a lot of them get away scot-free because nobody is really following through fully. Most persons, by the time and everything, some of them just give up. Some of them can't bother. Some of them never ever report it. Some of them just decide to, me just a walk. So you find that these persons are not really getting, to face the court. And if it is that they are found guilty, because we're not assuming that once it is the evidence is provided and they're found guilty, they face the penalties of what that is. And, give back the people and their money and all of that. And so those are some of the things. And some of them, too, they will come and say, oh, me not having money or whatever. They might have to do jail time. Some of them is another thing to get the money. But at least they probably won't get to do that to another person again. So Jamaicans, come forward. Come forward. Come forward. Once it is that you're in the situation, no shame in your game. People already make mistakes. You've already made mistakes. Everybody make mistakes. Come in. Visit us at Title Watch. Visit us at Simply Legal and let us talk. Let us discuss it. Let us see what we can do. Don't just sit there thinking you don't have a remedy because you have been scammed. Con artists come around and take away you supposed to rightfully be getting. Some of them, they already collected all of these monies. So some people are not just losing deposits. They are losing full cost of the particular amount. So if it's 5 million and they would have paid a deposit of 10% or whatever, that 500,000 is lost. But some of them paid all 5 million. Some of them paid all 5 million, you know. Wow. So all of their money is gone. Yes. Yes. And if it is that you guys are not living on the property, that even make it more dangerous because that's where they can sell it to two other people. That's it.
0: $5 million is not a walk at the roadside pick up something, you know.
1: Okay.
0: To even consider to just walk away from me, say, okay, you know what, I can't be bothered because of the is 5 million is not a walk up a roadside and pick up.
1: No. I can tell you that more than half of Jamaica right now do have $5 million in their account.
0: Hello? Ouch.
1: Sorry. Yeah. Even as an attorney, I can tell you that just what legal, just a little $5 million is touch around there to just give away. No, I don't, because technically that's what you've done. You've given it away.
0: Wow.
1: Literally, it give you that, give somebody it. And I'm telling you, when it is that those things pass, you and I know, so by the time them get that little money, the essence of money they spend off nyama for a long time. Some of them they already in a bind. So when them get the little money from you, them did so glad. Them did already, so them all have one that are sitting, them gone pay off loan, them, some of them go live big life, some of them go expand upon them farming. So you see, by the time all of this come to the forefront, that the money, they're gone. So it's not like the money is sitting down waiting on anybody to come and, get it back. Oh, them, so them find me out, never give them back the money. No, a lot of times they don't have that money to repay. They don't.
0: So they just go and serve time in prison?
1: Yes, they have to do that. Some of them can't, because it's either that, because it's all these activities too can be counted as criminal. So you can actually file dual lawsuits. So you can file them in the civil court to get back your money, and you can also pursue, like a MOCA, report them for, the alleged, because technically you have really and truly committed fraud. Wrong to, you get me? So you'd have to go there, they can start an investigation and they can be locked up for that. If they can't pay the money at the civil court too, there might be other things you'll have to do. And a lot of them, believe me, sometimes they can't even find them because they know what they're doing, it's not like a It's not like a hidden thing. It's not like them no one it. Boy, it was an accident. No, a lot of them, it's a deliberate scheme. And unfortunately, my greatest pet peeve is the fact that people don't know. So they prey upon the weak and vulnerable. A lot of times, the essence, you find that these people are older folks. Wow. You find that these people, yes. So, you know, them vulnerable, they don't really have nobody around them. You find that these are people who are, you know, probably just not understand certain things. Some of them overseas, and they just don't know how it works in Jamaica. And because of that, they prey upon the weak. They prey upon the persons who have the lack of knowledge. And those persons, them don't even know, so them don't know. So you don't know that you don't know. Wow. So they, what are they, you know, so they kind of walk in this blindly. Which is why I wish I could just get a mic across Jamaica and really and truly show to Jamaica and just say, listen, stop. Please ensure that you talk to an attorney when it comes down to any sort of property, real estate, any sort of those things. Do not allow anybody to scam you out of your money, con you out of your money, and cause any issues for you where it's going to be you losing. It's going to be at a loss. It's going to be. Another thing I want to say to purchasers. Next week, we're going to start vendors. You'll see some side things. And also, purchasers, listen. In starting a matter, and I have to say this, because this has happened to me in recent times, and it has cost me quite a bit of, what I would say, concern. Quite a bit of concern. Now, the concern that I have is that there are persons who would have done, let me say, you went ahead, you know, maybe contracted with somebody, you saw that, boy, I want this property, and I can get the property. So they can get it, right? The person is fine. They authorized it, and, you know, it's legitimate. It's a vendor's property. Some of them use lawyers. Everything is legitimate. But the purchaser goes into the transaction knowing that they don't have the whole of the money, right? So you don't have all the money. So you have you know you have to come up with the deposit. You know, you go to the bank and you get your pre-approval, but you don't have all of the deposit. You now go into a situation where you start the contract and all of the monies that you should have up front, you do not have it and stand to lose. This is something that I've seen I think it's an increasing problem, maybe an ongoing problem, because I'm sure more senior attorneys would have had these problems over the years. So purchasers, if you're going into the transaction, know all your costs before you commit, before you sign the sale agreement. So you have clauses in your sale agreement. One of the most critical clauses I'm going to see is the forfeiture clause. It's one of the clauses, but I tell you, I have to look, the first word I have to look for in any sale agreement is forfeiture. Because I need to explain to my client that the moment you commit to this process by signing these documents, you cannot back out so easily. You will lose your deposit. You see a forfeiture clause, if you don't stand for lose your money, just bypass that land. Go find one other house. Because that clause, you stand to lose your deposit. And when you lose that deposit, it is gone. That vendor gets to keep that money and they get to go find a new buyer. You must know this. So if it is that you're interested in a property, get to the attorney. Let the attorney tell you all the costs, because people think it's $5 million because the property is listed at $5 million, or the property is going to be costing you $5 million to purchase. That is not the only cost involved. You are going to have to pay, especially if it's a mortgage, you have your insurance stuff, your processing fees at the banks, you have all these other fees to pay. You also will have your deposit to pay, your stamp duty, you have to pay letters for letters of possession, you have some monies that will come up for sale agreement. These are all monies, and this language may sound very strange. But don't worry, your attorney will know what these are, and they'll be able to give you even a definite figure or a close estimate of what it looks like for you. So if it's $5, that's a property cost, $5 million for the property, you're going to be expected to probably maybe be paying out 6.5 or something. You might have to add a 1.2 to that or a 1.5. You understand? So you can't see the $5 million and think that that's all. It's not all. So I'm going to tell you, you know, again, I have to keep it real. Real life example. So someone would have approached us. We would have taken on the case. Apparently, they were having struggles to come up with the deposit. The deposit was hefty. Wasn't a cheap property. But the problem was that they would have lived on the property for some time, so they were trying to purchase it. Now, I don't... It's a family relative they were purchasing it from. I don't know why this family relative who is selling them insisted on the forfeiture clause being in the property with the deposit. The deposit was hefty. Wasn't a cheap property. But the problem was that they would have lived on the property for some time, so they were trying to purchase it. Now, it's a family relative they were purchasing it from. I don't.

0: client an email, explain to them, give them a letter. So I wrote the email, give them a hard copy letter, let them sign the letter to say that they receive it, to say that I would have explained the forfeiture clause to them. And as you know, as a result, whatever consequences that come from it, they will have to absorb that. And that's just a part of me protecting myself. Now, that client, unfortunately, lost out on the sale because they couldn't come up with the remaining balance of this deposit. The deposit was a couple million, so it wasn't a, you know, 300,000 kind of deposit. And they had to, they were in a position, placed in a situation now where they lost, oh my God, the monies. They lost whatever it was because they couldn't come up with, it wasn't the rest of the deposit. They came up with the deposit and they needed to do the rest of the things that they could have, and they couldn't come up with everything else. And fall short, they lost all of that deposit. I just literally got a letter from the attorney to say, okay, we gave you X amount of time according to our sale agreement, da da da da da da da da. Of course, the client them cussed me off and said, boy, Natalia, are you, you know, they're going to find somebody for blame. I just said, well, I explained to you. Fortunately for me, I had the email, I had the letter, they signed to it. I explained to them, we had meetings upon meetings. I told them that, listen, I think this is something that you guys should try to find somewhere. And it was so hard for me to deal with that, because I can tell you one thing, Natalia, no, like after my client them lose money, I don't like it. So it hurts when my client have to suffer a loss. So I always try, always fighting those clauses in sale agreements. I always fighting those clauses. So because I know the ramification, just in case something happened. And you and I know too, you know, guys, sometimes it might not have the money, but there are times too when a life event can occur, and that particular life event throws off your finances. You can be here good, good, good, and a sickness hits you. A family member passes. You know, something drastically happened to another family member. An accident happened, a car accident, costing you some money, and that money now have to be redirected because that's not an emergency. So it's not all the time persons come in and, you know, you know, boy, I don't have all the money and I work, hoping out for the best, but life can happen. But what I would say to you, if it is that you're going into the sale, just know that once you commit, you commit. Mm-hmm. You're going to suffer loss once it is that you have to back out. Because even if it's not the deposit, you may lose out on things like if you had done a, you know, a valuation report, if you had done something like a surveyor's ID report, you're going to lose out on those monies because ain't no vendors gonna be, no particular person who's selling, no vendor is gonna be refunding those monies to you. You would have spent that out of your pocket at your own risk. You get me? So you want to make sure that you do your part, commit to the process, and get the best result, the most, what I would say now, fair outcome at the end of the day. So today, guys, I'm wrapping up purchases, but please, please remember this. Seek an attorney when you are buying property. Next week, guys, we're going to start on the vendor side of things. If you're selling, because even as a purchaser, if you don't own a home as yet and you want to purchase, it's good to know what the vendor does so you can have an idea as well. So we're going to go spend a little time on the vendor side of things, right? So on the vendor side of things, you might not hear me get so, you know, passionate about certain things, because as I say, the purchaser is who stands to really lose out major more than a vendor. Vendor can lose out, you know, but it is the purchaser that's going to bear the brunt of, you know, a lot of things more than someone who is selling. Right. Yes. Yes. So I am going to wrap up right there. I know what I've said a lot.
1: Don't wrap without giving the number. I want them to get the number to call you and talk.
0: All
1: with
0: right.
1: You.
0: All right. Sure, sure, sure. So I am going to share some numbers with you guys. So you guys can call us at, this is one of our main lines, 388-7738. That number takes you to Title Watch and both the law firms. So that number is kind of like an introductory number. And maybe because it's so easy to remember, it's, you know, good to, it's just kind of 388-7738. Directly for Title Watch, you will call 613-5113, so that's 876 613

0: 8761138764841, pardon me. 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The next number, 8768418926. That's 8768418926. And for persons overseas, you can reach us at 914-874-3784. 914-874-3784. Additionally, we will be launching Title Watch officially. Our website and everything should be up and running in another matter of days, maybe another week at most. And our email or website address is www.mytitlewatch.com. 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You can also email us at info@mytitlewatch.com. Please ensure to put the my before it, my, titlewatch.com. And those particular mode of communication will be accessible immediately. The website will show you a coming soon website that shows you all the things we do. So Title Watch does land titling. We also take care of real estate oversight matters. So if you want to do a consultation just to be able to check on the property, check on the cost, check if it's reasonable, you can call Title Watch to help you. We also do construction oversight. So if it is that you hired a contractor, you want us to maybe visit to keep up on this project, you want us to recommend certain construction workers, engineers, whatever, we are able to assist you with those. And of course, the very important part, we do our Title Watch surveillance, where we're able to watch your property for you, see who is paying your taxes. We can also help you to pay your taxes. We can check to make sure your property is not being stolen by doing searches for you. We can also visit your property. So we are doing property site visits where we can physically go there. Yes, and make sure
1: on the website, right?
0: It's all on the website listed. 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You can buy your package on the website. Everything.
1: All right. Already. Yes. Thank you, Natalia.
0: Yes.
1: You are welcome. Thank you. Have a great one. All right. That was Title Watch. 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
4: Okay, so yeah, we are back and we are absolutely ready to go again. All right, so guess what? I have for you. Where did you go? Come on now. All right. So To Know Is To Know is coming up right about now, and I have for you a SIM card number that you can now reach me at. You can, for now until I leave here in another couple of days. Okay, so there's a number that you can use. Once again, reminding you, once I am out of here, you will not be able to contact that number or connect with that number. That number is not a number that you can use constantly. I just try to reach out in order to connect with you. You know, it's Request Thursday, and yeah, I want your songs. I want to hear what you want me to play for you. And of course, if you want to call me, that's all right too. You can call, I believe, yes. You can call via WhatsApp. So this is a WhatsApp number that I will be giving you. It's a WhatsApp number that I will be giving you. Again, if you try to connect with this number after I'm done with it, you ain't gonna get nobody. You may very well get somebody that will scam you, and I don't want that. So remember, guys, remember, I'm reminding you, this number cannot be used otherwise. Okay. All right. So the number is, I hope you are writing it down. The number is 772-203-5567. Again, 772-203-5567. Let me say it again. 772. It's for WhatsApp. 772-203-5567. Write it down, then you can WhatsApp me there. Again, 772-203-5567. 772-203-5567. So you would have to save it in your phone and then look for it for WhatsApp, and then you can WhatsApp me. All right. Again, 772-203-5567. You can WhatsApp call or you can WhatsApp text. All right. See, I'm working it out for us, you know. Okay. So here we go. It is time. Why did you do that? Oh my word. Why did you do that? Okay. So let's get on with To Know Is To Know. Oh, we are ready to go. We are ready to go, go, go, go, go, go, go, go. So I searched Google. I had a conversation with Google. I said, Google, tell me, which country carries or, you know, rain the most? Now, to be honest with you, somehow I had it in my mind that it is England. Yeah, maybe I've never been to London, England before. But based on, you know, growing up watching movies, it always rains. You know what I mean? It's always raining. So here I am in my little only the mind saying that, okay, if there's any country that rains the most, it's England. But then Google made me know a semi-wrong star.

So I just got a text. You didn't even look here. No, remember. Come on now, guys. I will not know. You gotta tell me your name. Remember, this is a new number. I don't know the name. You gotta just put something there. I will not know who is texting. All right. Again, let me put a number out there one more time. 772-203-5567. That's 772-203-5567. Gotta put a name. You say, thank goodness, but you're not saying anything. You gotta put a name, though. You gotta put a name.

Good for out of Lawton Town, St. Anne. Big up yourself, Marsha. Big up yourself, Sim Sima. All right. I see ya. All right, so let's get with it. So we're talking about the country that carries the most rain. And the answer to that is Colombia. Did you know that? Now, if you didn't know, now you know. And if you knew it already, okay, so know it again.

0: Alright, so here goes the information. Colombia is the rainiest country in the world. And then they have some follow-up or some runner-up. I'm telling you, I'm not sure about the runner-up, how to call these names. I ain't gonna bite my tongue. I don't wanna bite my tongue, so. I could kinda give it a try. Hey, Kiva. Good morning, good afternoon. It's afternoon here in Brampton, Ontario, but it is morning over there in Jamaica. Hi, Kiva. So while you're at it, remember you can throw your song request in now that you have this number. Again, let me give you the number. Oh my God, 772-203-5567. I don't know. I got so excited seeing y'all texting. I am so super excited. I was alone for a while there, you know. Okay, so 772-203-5567. All right, so let's get back to our findings and all that kind of good stuff. Here we go. All right, so I said earlier that they have, follow up. I think it is Seo Tomi. I think it's a Spanish name. And Principe and Papua New Guinea, with an average annual precipitation of 3,240 millimeters. That's 127.6 inches. Okay, of water. Rain. Now, why Colombia is so wet? Okay. So they're talking about the equator location. It sits in the intertropical convergence zone where moist trade winds meet and produce heavy storms. Then you have the Andes Mountains. So now this forces warm, wet air coming from the Pacific Ocean and Caribbean Sea upward to cool and drop heavy rain. Then you have the extreme regions. Places like the Choco region. And of course, they get over 10,000 millimeters of rain every year. Ain't that a lot of water, man? So if anybody out there telling you, okay, so England, carries, based on movies like me, I was like thinking about movies. Like on the movies you see every time it's raining in England. I've never been there, so I'm all going by the movies saying, what? Well, you can't blame me. Don't blame me. Don't blame me for thinking what they put out there. Okay, so I'm learning today, and this is new for me, so I'm hopeful that I'm not alone in learning this. So of course, Colombia is the country that carries, the most rain, or the rainiest country in the world. And this occurs because equator location, it tells you where it sits. And of course, Andes Mountains also collapse with it, causes it to rain a lot. And extreme regions, of course, yes. So that is to know. If you didn't know, now you know. And again, if you knew it already, know it again. Just know it again, duh. All right, let's get into some more music. I tell you. Let's get into some more music. I don't know. I love this rhythm. But we're not going to go there. I kind of feel like I want to go somewhere else. And, of course, that's what I will be doing right about now.
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0: 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Where are you heading to now?
1: Well, I'm heading to Church Without Walls. 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
0: Church Without Walls? 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
0: Well, I think I might take that opportunity and listen to Church Without Walls this Sunday. 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
1: 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See you there!

0: He's all right. He's all right. He's all right.
1: He's all right. What do you think about Jesus? He's all
0: right. Hey, 20 minutes after the hour.
1: He's all right.
0: I don't know what you're doing or what you're about to do.
1: All right. Jesus.
0: But whatever it is, let us, you know, rock and go through. How about that?

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Oh, you're the bones, how you doing, how you doing? Brother Leonard.

0: You know, this is no joke, though. 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
1: every time I talk about Jesus, I feel good.
0: Like midnight would come and catch us talking about God.
1: About Jesus.
0: Midnight, midday, mid, everything. Like, I believe that if we should be sitting down talking about God, I think 2 days and 3 days would pass and we don't even realize it.

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0: We got a wallipa, wallipa, wallipa time to go, not sure. 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

this one is when we're doing the Bordery baptism, you know. 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Why? What are you waiting on?

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Good afternoon and welcome to Jam in 5, Safety or Red Tape. Government senator questions repeated background checks for licensed psychologists as MPs insist vulnerable children deserve every possible safeguard. A spirited debate erupted during a sitting of Parliament's Joint Select Committee reviewing the Child Division Act on Wednesday, after Government Senator Shireen Golding Campbell questioned why licensed psychologists who are already vetted by their professional regulatory body must undergo additional background checks before being allowed to work with children in the Child Division program. However, committee members, including Chairman Delroy Chuck, argued that the additional scrutiny is essential because vulnerable children are involved, insisting that no safeguard should be overlooked when selecting professionals to work in the program. The disagreement emerged as the committee examined the provisions of the Act dealing with how counselors and psychologists are approved to provide services under the Child Division Program, which seeks to rehabilitate children who come into conflict with the law rather than exposing them to the formal court system. Under the existing law, the minister is empowered to approve counselors and psychologists for use in the program. The legislation also requires standards and procedures to be set for the operation of division services. Also coming up, supports for students. Foreign ministry closely monitoring those who remain in Cuba. The government of Jamaica has pledged continued support for the roughly 270 Jamaican students still studying in crisis-hit Cuba, with Foreign Affairs Minister Senator Kamenia Johnson-Smith reaffirming the government's commitment to the students' welfare. Johnson-Smith told a post-cabinet press briefing at Jamaica House Wednesday that her ministry has been closely monitoring the students who remain in Cuba, 40 of whom are sponsored by Cuban scholarships, which are supported by the government of Jamaica, further noting that one private student has formally advised of his return home. Meanwhile, she noted that more than 65 students, including 5 on government scholarships, have completed their medical studies for the 2025-2026 academic year. 3 others have indicated that they are in the process of continuing their studies elsewhere through academic transfer. And we have to convey these numbers because we understand anecdotally that others have returned, but they have not formally notified us, Johnson Smith said. And finally, the final innings. Barbados and the world say farewell to cricketing legend and national hero. In Bridgetown, Barbados, CMC Garfield St. Auburn Sobers played his final innings at the Kensington Oval here on Wednesday under bright sunshine for nearly 3 hours, still able to memorize local, regional, and international spectators, most of whom, including Britain's King Philip, acknowledging that there have been few whose name alone brings a smile to people's faces across Barbados, the Caribbean, and the entire Commonwealth.
Barbados Prime Minister Mia Mottley, in her Grateful from the Nation tribute at the State Service of Thanksgiving, said the visit to the Kensington Oval, this most iconic of cricket grounds where Sir Gary's casket was draped with the national flag of Barbados, was to pay tribute, but also to send a message to the future. She said the 89-year-old Sir Gary did not come to be the best of the first of the last, but came to do his best and to be his best, not for the world, but for goals that he set himself, conscious that if he did that along with whatever else everyone else did, that glory could come, victory could be assured. And that wraps it up for Jam in 5 right here on Central 96.3 FM Jamaica. Do join us again at 6 p.m. for more news in details with Alexia King White. I am Dahlia Dawkins.

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1: Okay, yeah, and so, all right, we are ready to go again. Of course, you know, I do have some songs here that I would be playing. I don't know, where are you? Okay. So I'm going to be playing songs per our request, your request, rather, per your request. I'm going to be starting off, let's see here, with this one. And as usual, you know, I'm going to play them in the order in which I received them for this lunchtime hour. Okay, going to be starting with this one, I pray. Oh, my God. Oh, my God. Oh, my God. I am currently missing home now. Okay. So let's get with it. Let's get with this one. Okay. Here we go.

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You know the tears they've cried and the battles they cannot explain. You see the pain hidden behind their smile. Remind them that they are not forgotten.

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2: And can I tell you, there is absolutely no way I'm going to play only one song from the Reverend F.C. Barnes. The very minute you put me over there for a Reverend F.C. Barnes song, I'm going to squeeze off at least two or three. You know, it's for me, it is against the law. Remember that show when he said it is against the law. You know, it's supposed to be the law is against the law. Well, but just before I get to that, you know, got a little bit of info for you. You know, we normally try to push off, like, what is it that we do on July, like July 30th today? What is it celebrated as? And of course, today, July 30th, features global and local celebrations, including the International Day of Friendship, National Cheesecake Day, and local kickoffs for the Toronto Caribbean Carnival. Yeah. So this day has a little bit of a celebration, especially the Cheesecake Day. Can you believe it? I'm not a cheesecake person. I think that's cliding. I don't know. For you, if you love cheesecake or you're a cheesecake person, then okay, you can go ahead and celebrate. So now let's look at local regional events. Bill Davis Day, here in Brampton. You know, Brampton honors its former premier and local MPP William G. Davis with city landmarks lit in blue. So I suppose you can see something like that happening. Toronto Carnival kickoffs as well. The massive festival opening weekend runs starting July 30th with club events, boat cruises, and mass camp opening across the GTA. I hope I can see some of that today. Summer concert series also. Nearby parks like Mill Pond Park in Richmond Hill host outdoor events, evening live music. So I think I will be going to some of these today. I know I'm not going to be in the house tonight, I tell you. All right, so global and national observances also happen today, July 30th. They have International Day of Friendship, a United Nations-backed day promoting peace and human connection between diverse cultures. So, you know, you got some people you got to hook up with, you know, those people you have not spoken to in quite a while. Some you haven't called, texted or anything of that sort. Give them a holler, man. Holler at them. Give a call. Give a shout out. You know, hook up with your friends. Okay. Then you have National Cheesecake Day. So this is a popular food observance dedicated to enjoying slices of creamy baked or no bake cheesecake. So you can grab yourself a cheesecake in celebration of this day. All right. Then you have World Day Against Trafficking in Persons, an International Awareness Day raising visibility for victims. For victims of human trafficking. All right. So these are the observances here for July 30, World Day Against Trafficking in Persons, National Cheesecake Day, International Day of Friendship. And of course, you have the Summer Concert Series. Then you have the Toronto Carnival Kickoff and Bill Davis Day. So those are some of the celebrations here. Yep, some of the celebrations that they have for July 30. And of course, yeah, again, Cheesecake Day. I know there are other people out there who love cheesecake. I don't know. For me, I think it's colliding. It's just too heavy, you know, but yeah, to each his own. Okay, so we're moving right along to our next Reverend F.C. Barnes. And of course, I told you, I'm not going to do just one or two. I'm going to do another one. And I must also say, again, thank you guys for texting in. I really, really, really, really, really, really, really appreciate you guys. Okay, so let me give the number one more time for those who didn't get it. You can holler at me even so tomorrow if you didn't get the number and you're saying, but oh, everybody else calling and texting in and you know the drill. So the number is, and here we go, it's 772-203-5567. That's 772-203-5567. And that is, you know, yeah. Oh, yes, International Friendship Day. And yes, she, yeah, very Clyden. hold on. It's your birthday today, is what you're saying. What you're saying, Sim-Sima? Is it your birthday, Sim-Sima? Are you for real? What are you celebrating? Oh. I get you. All right. Okay, so, yeah. What was I saying? Oh, and I must also remind you. Oh, what was I saying before? I got a little distracted there. Anyway, so, yeah, so also got to remind you that December 5 is the clash between Uncle Wayne G and Brother Gary there in December at the Anglican Church Hall on December 5. Also want to remind you that tickets are available. Uncle Wayne G yesterday made it very, very clear that we have limited tickets, because the location can hold up to a certain amount. So they could not print over what the location can really come up with. Now, they say early bird catches the most worm. That's what they say. So the early bird ticket is for $2,500. Okay? $2,500 for the ticket, the early bird. And also, it ends, early bird price. The early bird price ends August 31st. After August 31st, you're going to be paying $3,000 for the ticket. If on the day of the event, you do not have a ticket, you did not get your early bird ticket, you've got to pay at the gate an additional $500. So that's going to make it $3,500 at the gate. Now, listen, we don't mind, you know, if you want to just come at the gate and pay $3,500. Oh, yeah, we don't mind that a bit. But we would prefer if you come and pay that $2,500 and reserve that little bit in your pocket for other things. Like if you want to come and buy something to eat, buy, you know, because you're going to have refreshment on sale, corn soup, jerk chicken, you name it, is going to be on sale. So you want to be able to can buy yourself even a bottle of water or a cran water or whatever it is that they're going to have, or soup, you know, because that you're saving $500 there. I won't tell you that $500 can cause you to buy jerk chicken, because that will never happen. Okay, so you better believe that you can still save something and you can put something on something and make something work. How about that? Right? Then of course and Kevin Downswell will be ministering on that very same night, right at the Anglican Church Hall. So if you want to be there, be a part of this, grab your tickets now, visit the office. All right, 47 Manchester Avenue, right here in Maple and Clarendon. If you are out of the reach of Maple and Clarendon, Uncle Wayne G has been telling you who have tickets that you can go and get from them. They are all spread out. I think up by Perry's Mini Mart or by Stafton Enterprise. They will be having tickets, or they have tickets available. That's up Summerfield, somewhere up that side. The tickets are available there. And other areas that you are knowledgeable of so far have tickets that you can get. You all go and drive, get a busload, a truckload, and get yourself on down. And let's do this. And again, happy birthday. Oh, happy birthday to you, Sim Sima. Today is your Earth Strong. Sure, go on with yourself. All right, so another Reverend F.C. Barnes coming at you.
3: You know, this song is kind of like me. Slow. Y'all don't mind.

0: Did I say anything wrong again? I just want to make sure.
1: Good afternoon, DSNs. How are you?
0: I'm okay, sir. Did I say something wrong?
1: Not that I know of. I didn't hear it. Maybe not. Allegedly.
0: Allegedly. Yes, sir. How are you? Anyway,
1: let me say good afternoon also. I am doing great, you know. Let me say good afternoon also to the radio family around the world. Good afternoon to everybody. How are you, though?
0: I am doing great. I'm well. I'm excited. I'm getting to talk to a few of our listeners via the borrowed number.
1: Oh, okay. I hear you. I hear you.
0: Yes.
1: I have a question for you, though.
0: Okay. That doesn't sound safe, you know, but okay.
1: No. Matter of fact, one is sad and one is, I mean, one can be very problematic.
0: Oh, dear.
1: Anyway, one of them is really sad. I don't know.
0: That sounds like you have two questions. Believe?
1: Yeah, yes, ma'am. Okay. Yes, I'm sorry. Two questions, ma'am.
0: Okay.
1: I hope you don't mind.
0: No, go ahead. As long as I'm able to answer.
1: Well, okay. So the first one is, I hope I'll be able to remember the second one. I know I'm able to, but yesterday in the state of Florida. The state carries out its in 60 years, two executions on the same day. I am a person really who don't support capital punishment in no form. I don't. And I was watching the news today, and I see where they carried out two capital punishment in the states of Florida. Mm-hmm. And I am not against certain things, but I just don't sanction debt in no form, whatever it might be. Mm-hmm. I do understand families are hurt. They're torn apart when someone take away their loved one, their mother, father, sister, brother, child, or whatever. And that is one of the reasons why I don't support debt in no form whatsoever. Mm-hmm. But apart from that, let's say, for argument's sake, somebody take someone's life. Do you think that the state should carry out capital punishment on the other person? What's your take on that?
0: Wow. Wow.
1: Let me set it a little bit better. Let's say John Tom take the life of Miss Washington. Yes, she's the mother of, you know, of some children, or, you know, the sister of somebody else. But Mr. Washington, the state police catch him and they bring him and then have him there for 30, 40 years. One of the gentlemen, he spent 30 years in prison. Mm-hmm. And then the state give him lethal injection. And both, they did both of them yesterday in the state of Florida. I mean,
0: while you're
1: don't get
0: talking,
1: me
0: I'm
1: wrong.
0: looking for it. I'm looking at it while you're talking because I did not look at it that time.
1: Okay.
0: Yeah.
1: Right. So, and I do understand, as I said, the person, Mr. Washington, and I'm not calling the name of the individual.
0: Right.
1: I'm just giving a random name.
0: Yeah. Mm-hmm.
1: Yeah. But it, both way is touching. Both way is touching.
0: Mm-hmm.
1: Now, the family of, I mean, one of them, I think, let's not say allegedly because they find him guilty, but I've seen cases, yes, where state have carried out capital punishment on individuals. And after that individual is dead, then they realize that it wasn't that person.
0: My dear.
1: Now, in this case, do you think that after 30 years they should have? As a matter of fact, one of them is 80 years old. What can he do after 80 years?
0: In understanding this, personally, I think it's a waste of medicine or whatever they would use to because if the person is 80 years old, just let that person continue live until he lives no more. I mean, it makes no sense. Well, I don't see where they say that any of them is actually 80. I think I see a 68 and a 60 years old.
1: You sure it's 68?
0: Yes, 68 years old and a 60 years old.
1: Okay.
0: Right.
1: I could be wrong on the number.
0: Right.
1: I'll recheck it.
0: I'm looking. You see
1: that it was carried out yesterday.
0: Yes, it was after 60 years. Really, they did their first execution. That's what it says. Double execution in more than 60 years. You know.
1: But seriously, do you support capital punishment, Apostle?
0: Really. They did their first execution. That's what it says. Double execution in more than 60 years, you know?

0: and one is 68. I'm trying to catch up with what you're coming with. So one is 68 years old and the other is 80 years old.
1: So I was correct on the, yes, on the age then.
0: Yes, you were correct. So the capital punishment, no. Wow. I don't believe
1: I know
0: that.
1: It's tight.
0: And I understand
1: on the other hand, I know there are families that have been hurt, are still hurting.
0: Yeah.
1: But I've also seen family that has been hurt, and yes, they did not call for capital punishment. Now, with that said, though, there's two sides to the story. I know they have gone through, there was appeal, and there's a process, of course, for appeal. They have done additional. As a matter of fact, the gentleman that did that to the child, he was a police officer.
0: Right. Mm-hmm. That's what it says.
1: Mm-hmm. You know? Right. So, but my question is, and I know that there are Christians that will say, but Bishop, he take someone else's life. And I get that. I do understand that. But what can we get? Or what justification will we receive if the state take the life of that individual? Let's say even after 2 years, after 1 year, after whatever. And that is why I don't support jungle justice. I've been saying this for years. Because jungle justice spells the same. And capital punishment is the same. Do you think then that the persons that carries out the capital punishment deserve capital punishment? Because don't somebody have to carry out that unalivement?
0: Wow.
1: How do we deal with that?
0: Okoweji.
1: Let's move on. Yes?
0: Yeah.
1: Yes?
0: You mentioned something about capital punishment, and not just capital punishment, but you also mentioned jungle justice. For me, I don't want to be a hypocrite, right? I'm not going to be a hypocrite about certain things. But when some things happen, and to be honest, I don't mind jungle justice. To be honest. Especially when a child is involved. Mostly. For me, when a child is involved, like, for example, that little girl that her throat was slashed. I think she was, 9 years old or something like that. And she ended up suffering, you know, where that is concerned. It Uncle Wingy, if the people had taken matters in their hand, I wouldn't mind that. I'm being honest.
1: To give
0: that person
1: a story with you
0: a proper whooping for what they did.
1: Mm-hmm.
0: When it comes down to a child. For me, I don't honestly, would I say serve him right? I'm being honest, okay?
1: Right.
0: But we are

0: where these two individuals have been placed in detention or in incarcerated for so many years.
1: 30 years.
0: Yeah, I just feel like, and I mean, I read where they're actually saying that, you know, okay, they want to give closure to the family. I mean, after 30 years, come on. They never to surface again after that. So I'm just saying.
1: So you just went down the record by saying you support jungle justice.
0: I don't really support it, you know, we just have a problem with it.
1: Okay,
0: I mean, I don't
1: you don't when it come on it, to, but if it happened, you don't have a problem with it. I get that.
0: If it involves a child.
1: Okay.
0: If it involves a child. Outside of that, we're not really, but if it involves a child, a baby, a child, then.
1: All right.
0: And people grab that person and decide to whoop him, yes. Whoop him.
1: Okay, but do you know that jungle justice is illegal?
0: It is. We know that.
1: So would you support something that is illegal? You don't mind something that is illegal in your country?
0: I plead the fifth.
1: All right, let's move on. Let me share a true story with you. And I don't know if you remember or if you know about this. There was a teacher. He used to teach at the Old Harbor High School. And he was on his way home one evening after school to Spanish Town. When he got to this area called, there's an area leading from, I don't remember the name of the place, but they normally sell goat out there.
0: Mm-hmm.
1: When you leave Old Harbor, you're heading to Spanish Town. It's in that Old Harbor stretch of road. But they used to sell goat out in that area. I'm not sure if they still sell goat. If the name of the place come to me, I'll remember. But while he was on his way home, children were ramping. You know, children were ramping, going home, but they might play. And unfortunately, one of them run across the street and his car struck the child. The child, unfortunately, expired on the spot. The resident of that area, after realizing what happened,
0: mm-hmm.
1: did not give him the opportunity to even defend himself or say what happened.
0: Right.
1: They analyzed the teacher right there and then.
0: Wow.
1: You know the unfortunate thing about that situation?
0: I remember that scenario.
1: The teacher was the young man's teacher. He just taught the child in school. He was a math teacher, and he loved that guy so much that that teacher was a teacher of, he do everything to make these children pass their exam.
0: Yeah, I remember.
1: And that was jungle justice. You see, after them realized that, the community realized that was a teacher, they felt so bad about it.
0: Mm-hmm.
1: But tell you what, he already took his life.
0: Yeah, it's too late.
1: Exactly.
0: Mm-hmm.
1: Those things give us to understanding, say, jungle justice.
0: Not worth it. Yeah, I
1: know. No. So I do understand how an individual would feel the immediate pain and all of these things, but let the court have his way or their way with the situation. Now, jungle justice to me is no different from saying unaliving the person after 30 years. Because you have that man feeding him, that man becomes like a pet in your system, you know.
0: Wow.
1: Because you feed him every day, you take care of him every day, and after doing all of that for him for 3 decades, oh God, man, you turn around
0: and kill him
1: and take his life.
0: Wow.
1: I know a lot of people might don't agree with me, but I don't think it's worth it. After 30 years. Mind you.
0: No, it's not worth it.
1: Yes. And don't think what I'm saying this. I am not with the family that lose their daughter.
0: Mm-hmm.
1: I am solely with the family that lost their daughter. But what justice can you get after this guy spent 30 years at 80 years of age? It better you say, let him, as you said before, let him stay in prison until him expire.
0: Yeah. Yeah, because I mean...
1: I don't know. And when I saw it earlier, it moves me in a way and I say, let me just give a call into your program. Okay, let me move on. I don't want to bore
0: so
1: your
0: that,
1: program.
0: So that is
1: you're
0: one.
1: You're having a wonderful program. Yes. Rush me?
0: No, I'm just trying to make sure that that's number one on the list. We have two, because you have two questions for me. So that's number one question. Number two.
1: Okay. What if you there one funeral?
0: Mm-hmm.
1: And when you're there at the funeral, you see, as them go conduct the funeral, you see the person get up out, I guess.
0: Hey. Hey. Hey.
1: No, me just ask. What would you do?
0: What you mean?
1: Me just ask.
0: Me take myself, what you mean?
1: Okay. So what if that was a man funeral and then him gone and him start living life again? Couple months after that, you hear same dead again.
0: Me dear.
1: And then you go to funeral again.
0: No, let me tell you something.
1: And then just get up and walk out. Why are you telling me?
0: Okay, wait, number one. Yes. If he get up and he live about 3 months, all right? Mm. And he dead again, me promise you, me not go to funeral. Him alone, I go bury himself or whoever brave enough. Figure bury him. It's not me and him and not going.
1: There's a true story.
0: Really?
1: With a guy from Tanzania.
0: Where's that? Muslim African place. A true.
1: He allegedly died for 6 consecutive times.
0: Me love.
1: The last, the one that makes 6, when them realize him dead the 5th time and him get up and them bundung him house with him in there.
0: If he makes you stay dead.
1: And him burn up and him come out and him still a living life today in Tanzania.
0: You gotta be kidding me.
1: I know I'm kidding you. It's a true story. The only person that ever burned down the house with him in them say.
0: Like one puss reincarnated. Because then the puss have 9 lives. Literally, I mean, he died 6 times. Allegedly.
1: 6 times.
0: Let me just use allegedly, yes, sir, because.
1: Yeah. And I would never come on your program and don't say something that is scientifically proven. Let's say that.
0: No, you send me to go on research because I gotta find out for myself.
1: I'll send it to you right away.
0: Six times. And he's still living now.
1: He's still alive in Tanzania. A black man too.
0: No man, him ancestors them with him.
1: And he's not Jesus.
0: No man, him ancestors them with him, man.
1: Anyway, you take care of yourself.
0: Please send it to me. Send it to me. Okay. No, sir. Me no.
1: I send it to you. You can play the news. You can play the story if you want to.
0: I am going to. But look here now.
1: Look here now.
0: So guess what? You remember the on Central stage today, the tally was I don't know if you heard it this morning with
1: honestly, I hear when you came on, but I did not get the chance to listen to on Central stage. But I heard you and when you were talking about it and so forth. But I did not listen to the program today, unfortunately.
0: My dear,
1: and that's not a program that I miss.
0: I
1: what
0: know.
1: Happened? Tell me.
0: My dear Lexi Queen B was having a ball of a time tallying the artist of the month. That
1: hold on.
0: She threw it over to me and she has just sent me the message. She just sent me the message of the winner and also the music to play for her because she couldn't tally it up. She just done and sent it to me.
1: She could not, she could never tally it up because it's so much. She sent me that message.
0: My gosh.
1: There was so much voting coming in.
0: Listen, Uncle Wenji, I knew that was going to be so because I tell you, I went on TikTok and these people are promoting, they're using up the Central logos and everything and they're putting and they're putting and they're posting and they're getting the votes. I'm like, wow. Wow. They did push, and I'm telling you, I thought she was over 100 and something counting. Couldn't finish, and she just finished. She just finished.
1: Wow.
0: She was saying up to 3 o'clock this morning, votes coming in. 3 o'clock. When she look at the time, 3 o'clock, 4 o'clock, 5 o'clock, 6 o'clock, people voting.
1: My God.
0: On Central stage for the artist of the month. I cannot wait, sir, for when we invite all of these artists and have a concert to them. I cannot wait.
1: The program has grown so fast.
0: Yes, it has. And
1: I hope that the business people are listening and ensure that they invest in a program such as On Central stage. People are listening to the program and they are participating.
0: I'm telling you.
1: So sponsors, jump on board, man. You don't want to miss this. You don't want to miss this big opportunity. Don't wait until it gets out of road, when it got on a road and all these things. Grow with the program, not you?
0: That's what we are saying. Grow with us. Yeah. It's going on and it's going on well.
1: Grow with us.
0: Yep. So I will be playing
1: that
0: song.
1: So what's the winner? What is the name of the winner? You didn't say.
0: I'm going to tell you and that the winner is...
1: Hold on. Did she say the winner already?
0: Yes, she sent me the info to give the announcement.
1: So, how she give you the... tell her to give the announcement?
0: Because she ain't coming back until next week.
1: So why didn't you call her and let she do the announcement on your program?
0: Well, no, now you give me a good idea. But I mean, I've got to play
1: the
0: song.
1: Yes, call her. Yeah, but it doesn't matter. But call her.
0: All right.
1: And ask her. Call her now. Call her. And tell her and put her in the ear and ask her, who is the winner? Let she present it.
0: All right. That's why you are the CEO.
1: All right. Bless you.
0: Okay. All right, Uncle Wenji. All righty. So, yeah, I'm going to call Lexi Queen B for her to do this. Then Tana find me. I try to find the song, you know. You know, I made sure to I downloaded the song and I should be finding it and I don't see where the song wants to go and hide itself. That don't make no sense to me. Okay, however, we know how, we know a way, and we have a way. So let me get Lexi Queen B right here, right now. Let me go here. We're going to call her up. Call her up. Call her up. Tell her that we need her to make the announcement. Lexi Queen B. Lexi Queen B. We're calling Lexi Queen B. All right, guys. We're calling up. I hope she answers. Okay, Lexi Queen B is with us.
2: Hello, everyone.
0: Good afternoon, Lexi. So,
2: Good afternoon.
0: We are now live. And okay.
2: You want me to do the announcement?
0: Yes, darling. Yes.
2: Sure,
0: yes.
2: My pleasure.
0: Hold on. So hold on a minute now before you go, because I want to make sure that I have the song ready and waiting for you. So when you say this is that, then okay, this is that. All right, so we are ready. You are live, Lexi.
2: All right, so I am super excited. So for this time, the first time on the history of On Central Stage, we have a specific gender. I'm giving it away. A specific gender and 200 votes.
0: 200?
2: It's amazing.
0: 200?
2: Yes, for the winner. 200.
0: Two. Can you imagine? I thought you said 30. No, that is super hot. That's lava hot.
2: Yes. So I want to send a big congratulations to Kenisha Reed. She is on Central Stage Artist of the Month for the month of July.
0: Wow. Congratulations, Kenisha. Kenisha Reed. And if you're saying...
2: I'm super happy.
0: Why?
2: Because she's a female. From we start, it's just male or group. First female.
0: Wow.
2: Central Stage.
0: And she nailed it. All right. So just in case, for all the persons that are like, you know, Kenisha, and trying to remember Kenisha. I mean, I remember the one. Here is the lady, Kenisha Reed. Listen, I would have did go for the one, yeah. Warriors arise, come to Kenisha!

0: Okay, I wonder why, and I'm curious, why did you stop? That doesn't sound safe. All right. Okay. All right, I don't know why it stopped, but let me fix this. All right. What's going on with you? All right. Sometimes this computer needs Jesus. Yeah, you believe me when I say the computer needs Jesus. The computer needs Jesus. Okay, so Lexi Queen B.
1: Yes, I'm here.
0: I don't know why this thing chose to stop on me like the spirit of Batman, is it?
1: The computer did not work, and you had to wait it out.
0: You're
1: No,
0: not
1: I can't
0: computer. I'm
1: believe you did it
0: realizing.
1: now.
0: I don't mean to tell you something. Realizing what kind of spirit this from the computer? What kind of spirit? Let's go. Doing it again.

All right, so this is where I'm at. I realized that it downloaded, but I couldn't find it, so I was just playing it from my email. So now we are fully ready. Do something now. Do something now, no? Come on now. Come on, Zion. Yes, sir.

0: The voice of Kenisha Reed coming at you. Lexi Queen B. Where is Lexi?
1: Yes.
0: Lexi.
1: Right here.
0: Without a shadow of a doubt, this one, would have they take it?
1: That all of them, that all of them, but it was very hard. I know I can't decide, I can't choose, but if I was to choose, I would be in trouble because they were all good. Did you get a chance to listen to the other two?
0: Of course, I was listening to your show and I heard all of them. I heard all of them, and this was the one that if given the opportunity, I would have voted for this one.
1: Okay. I can't say anything at all.
0: I know you can't. And so that would have made it 201 vote.
1: Yes. So let me just say the other numbers as well.
0: Yes, go ahead.
1: Being that I'm here. All right. So in second place, it is O'Neill Broomfield with 108 votes.
0: Wow.
1: And in third place, FMS with 100 votes. I can tell you that everybody at Ateleno, everybody hot.
0: Very hot. I saw FM. Yes. I saw FM votes. I saw them on TikTok. I saw them pushing on TikTok for the votes. And I'm telling you, man. I'm like, wow. I mean,
1: they were campaigning.
0: They really did campaign. I can't wait. I can't wait for the On Central stage concert. You know, I'm seriously, I'm gonna make sure when I come home, I'm gonna make sure that I'm going to press Uncle Wayne G to put this concert together. Can we go? It's going to be awesome.
1: They're all good. They're very good. We have some great talents across the country.
0: Yeah, very good. Very, very, very, very good. And so we're moving on to next week with a new set, right?
1: Right, yes. That will be on Tuesday. So looking forward for that. And you can always vote again. Over 400 votes in a day sense. Can you imagine?
0: Wow.
1: I asked for it, so I got it.
0: So me can't enter? Me auntie,
1: no, you can't enter because you are a staff at Central. So you can't. Oh,
0: me go unstaff myself for one week.
1: You better not.
0: You can't I unstaff myself for 1 week to get myself?
1: No, you have
0: here?
1: To unstaff. You have to stay unstaffed.
0: Well, all right. Thank you so very much, Lexi, for sharing the information with us. Man, I'm loving it. I'm excited. All right, so I'm gonna be playing your winner again, and then we keep the show rolling. We have just a few more minutes before I'm out of here. So catch you on Tuesday.
1: All right, bye bye. Take care.
0: All righty. So that is, of course, Lexi Queen B giving out the announcement of the winner of the On Central stage. Yes, On Central stage. So let's take it from the top for you. Kenisha Reed, On Central stage, winner of the Artist of the Month.

0: Everybody can identify with me this evening. So give me power.
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0: Everybody make your rocking. 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Hey, my God. At the cross, where I first saw the
1: light. 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
1: Hallelujah. We got one more song to go.

The voice of Joan Fleming's live in concert down there in St. Elizabeth some time ago, right? This is how we closing it out for today. Yeah. Reminding you, tomorrow will be High Tension Friday. Hopefully I can bring it to tomorrow. We don't all be well and equal, right? Reminding you, the number you can contact me by, of course, here in Brompton, Ontario, Canada, 772-203-5567. Did I say it right? That's 772-203-5567. That's the number I'm using for the little short time that I'll be around. Feel free to send your text, and of course you can call me. I do believe you can call, yeah? As we hold our vibes, tomorrow God's willing. Hey, closing out the energy tower, of course. The papa da patana patana da ta da da da da da da da da da da. Why, John Fleming's If I Love You One More Time, Mama, I tell you. I tell you, she's my fave of all times. My fave. Yeah, yeah, yeah. All right, so guess what, guys? I gotta go. It has been a pleasure serving you guys in this way today. From 10 all the way through to 2. Even though it is 3 here in Brompton, Ontario. Take very good care of yourselves. From 10 all the way through to 2. Even though it is 3 here in Brompton, Ontario.

So until then, the name is The Essence. Live good, walk good, drive good, ride good, be good. 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

One bright and glorious morning, God's children will be coming from every nation and every generation. They will be walking hand in hand and singing a new song in perfect harmony. And as they walk into God's celestial city, even the heavenly hosts will have to step aside because they cannot sing this song. This song was written by God and arranged for his precious children, those who came through the water, through the fire, and through the blood.

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1: I would, but not now.
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And he has picked me up. 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Thank you, Jesus. Yeah.

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0: 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I am Alexia King-White, and today is Thursday, July 30. 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In local news, an over businessman faces charges over illegal gaming machines. Man fatally shot during police operation in Grandspan. Police fatally shot alleged gunmen in Arborview. Carpenter killed in fire Clarendon crash. In international, Florida carries out first double execution in more than 60 years. Rescuers search for survivors after deadly Japan earthquake. In sports, Gail wins long jump gold as Jamaica adds two Commonwealth medals. Young reggae boys rally to earn a draw with Panama. In weather, tropical wave to bring isolated showers despite hazy weather. 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

Welcome back. And now the news in detail. We begin with local news. Another businessman has been charged after police allegedly found unlicensed gaming machines and cash during a search of his home. 43-year-old Upton Brissett of Middlesex District was arrested following a police operation on Tuesday. Lawmen say they discovered 11 gaming machines at the premises, five of which were unlicensed. The machines reportedly contained more than

Jamaican dollars and 50,000 and 50 US dollars in cash. The machines and money were seized, and Brissett was charged with possession of unlicensed gaming machines and possession of criminal property. His court date is being finalized. The Independent Commission of Investigations, INDICOM, is probing the fatal shooting of a 38-year-old man during a police operation in Grantsville, St. Andrew. The deceased has been identified as laborer Yusif Blackwood. Police say about 3:40 Wednesday morning, officers armed with a search warrant entered a house while searching for a man believed to be armed. They allege Blackwood pointed a firearm at them, prompting officers to open fire. Blackwood was taken to the Kingston Public Hospital, where he was pronounced dead. More in local news, a 47-year-old man was fatally shot during an alleged confrontation with police in Bayshore Park, Arborview, St. Andrew, on a Thursday morning. Police identified him as Marcus Russell, otherwise called Yanuo. Investigators say officers on an intelligence-led operation attempted to apprehend Russell, who allegedly fled and fired at them. Police returned fire, fatally wounding him. A Glock pistol with four live rounds were reportedly recovered at the scene. Russell was taken to the Kingston Public Hospital, where he was pronounced dead. Police say he was believed to be linked to the Bayshore Park gang and several violent crimes. And finally, in local news, a 30-year-old carpenter from Clarendon has died following a fiery motor vehicle crash along the Dawkins Penn main road in the parish. The deceased has been identified as Shaquille Campbell of Tollgate. The Lionel Town Police say about 7:15 Wednesday evening, Campbell lost control of his Toyota Corolla Fielder, crashed into a tree, and the vehicle burst into flames. He was removed from the wreckage by firefighters and taken to hospital, where he was pronounced dead. In a separate incident, another man was killed in a crash along the Lysons Main Road in St. Thomas on Wednesday. The National Road Safety Council says the latest crashes have pushed Jamaica's road death toll to 185, including 39 fatalities recorded so far this month. That is it for local news. It is now time for international news.

In international news, Florida has carried out its first double execution in more than 60 years. 68-year-old James Duckett was executed by lethal injection for the 1987 murder of an 11-year-old girl. About 5 hours later, 8-year-old Dominic Otticone was put to death for the 1986 murders of his former fiancé's parents. It marked the first since 1964 that Florida has executed two inmates on the same day. The executions come as Governor Ron DeSantis continues to push to increase the use of a death penalty, with Florida accounting for nearly half of all executions carried out in the United States since January last year. And finally, in international news, rescuers in southwestern Japan are searching for survivors after a powerful magnitude 7.1 earthquake killed at least 18 people and injured 62 others. Emergency crews and soldiers are searching damaged buildings, including a shopping mall and a collapsed homes, amid fears the death toll could rise. Thousands of shoppers were safely evacuated from a mall before a gas explosion occurred in another section of the building. Authorities say rescue efforts are continuing as temperatures add to the challenges facing emergency responders. That was the international news. Coming up is a sports report brought to you by JC Grants Logistics and Travel.

0: And this evening, sports report. Jamaica added two more medals at the Commonwealth Games in Glasgow on Wednesday, with Tajay Gale winning gold in the men's long jump and Loidrisia Cameron claiming bronze in the woman's shot put. Gale secured victory with a leap of 8.15 meters, while Cameron earned bronze with a throw of 17.87 meters. The results bring Jamaica's track and field medal tally to four, three golds and one bronze. Meanwhile, Shanique Walker and Cheyenne Salmon advanced to the women's 400-meter hurdles final, while several Jamaicans also progressed to the semifinals of the men's and women's 200 meters. Kellyanne Beckford also booked her place in the women's 800-meter final. And finally, in sports, Jamaica's young reggae boys came from two golds down to earn a dramatic 2-2 draw with Panama in the CONCACAF Under-20 Championship in Mexico. Panama took a 2-0 lead through Moses Richards and Gerson Garden before Damari Nolan pulled one back for Jamaica in the 62nd minute. Jaquan Brown then headed home a stoppage time equalizer to secure a valuable point. Jamaica are second in Group C on 4 points, level with leaders Canada, and will face Canadians in their final group match on Saturday. The sports report has been brought to you by JC Grants Logistics and Travel.
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0: It is now time for the weather report.

In today's weather update, a trough Saharan dust plume and a tropical wave will continue to influence Jamaica's weather over the next few days. For tonight, expect generally fair conditions after isolated showers and thunderstorms affect western parishes and hilly areas of central Jamaica this evening. Windy and hazy conditions will continue across much of the island. Daytime temperatures reach a high of 35 degrees Celsius in both Kingston and Montego Bay. Looking ahead, Friday is expected to be mainly sunny and hazy, with afternoon showers and thunderstorms across southwestern parishes. Windy conditions will persist. On Saturday and Sunday, expect mainly sunny mornings with afternoon showers and thunderstorms developing across central and southwestern parishes into the evening. Windy conditions are also forecast to continue. Regional weather features include a tropical wave approaching the eastern Caribbean. That concludes the weather report. Now, a recap of the headlines. In local news, Hanover businessman faces charges over illegal gaming machines. Man fatally shot during police operation in Grandspan. Police fatally shot alleged gunman in Harborview. Carpenter killed in fiery Clarendon crash. In international, Florida carries out first double execution in more than 60 years. Rescuers search for survivors after deadly Japan earthquake. In sports, Gail win long jump gold as Jamaica adds two Commonwealth medals. Young reggae boys rally to earn draw with Panama. In weather, tropical wave to bring isolated showers despite hazy weather. And that is it for the Central Evening News. 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